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6: Morning, I'm Jackie Lim. It seems economists are divided over how the federal budget will affect house prices. Some are predicting falls of up to 5% following changes to capital gains tax and negative gearing on new builds. AMP warning housing shortages will persist though. CommBank says the measures could have a positive impact on supply. Meantime, the PM has been quizzed on the ABC about whether fresh voters influenced his decision to wind back the negative gearing. There will be 700,000 additional Gen Z voters at the polls in 2028.
7: No, we were discussing the merits of the policy and whether it stacked up. That was our sole focus was, is this good policy? Will this advance the nation's interest?
6: The opposition will use its budget reply speech to unveil a new policy that would ban new migrants from scoring welfare until they become Australian citizens. Angus Taylor also set to reaffirm the coalition's commitment to repealing the government's property tax reforms. Fears in the NT, amendments to the child protection laws could override the Aboriginal child placement rules. Peak Aboriginal bodies saying changes would make it easier for Indigenous kids in the NT to be placed with non-Indigenous carers on a permanent basis. The bill comes in the wake of the death of 5-year-old Kumanjai little baby last month and has now been referred for an inquiry. And a drug addiction counsellor involved in the overdose death of Friends star Matthew Perry has been sentenced to 2 years behind bars. Perry was found dead in his backyard jacuzzi in 2023. In sport, Adam Simpson's not sure whether he's ready to return to coaching. The Eagles premiership coach has been linked to the vacant role at Carlton. He's told Fox he feels for Josh Fraser, who has the tough job as interim coach for the rest of the season.
8: Because he's not going to have complete control. Selection, recruiting, what's the game plan, all those things, as much as you think it'll be over to you, it's probably not that.
6: And it's do or die for the Maroons in tonight's second women's State of Origin clash at Suncorp. Queensland need a win over the Blues to level the series and force it to a decider on the Gold Coast later this month. That's the latest in news and sport.
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10: Sunshine Coast weather with Noosa Toyota. Committed to our community atop a 23, partly cloudy. Plenty of showers for the coast today. They will continue over tomorrow and even into the weekend and early next week as well. Enjoy the wet weather at the moment. Overnight lows of 17.
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Tomorrow morning, Sam and Ash, they return with more doubles to go to the Sunshine Coast Lightning this Saturday, 5 p.m. Round 10, when the Lightning take on the Melbourne Vixens at Uni SC Arena. 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Of course, win them tomorrow when you wake to find out with Sam and Ash. Vance Joy after Tom Grennan now, 91.1 Hot FM.

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0: 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We're talking to win a $15,000 travel voucher, then a further $15,000 in spending money. Tell us your itinerary. Be creative. We want to know everything. Jimmy of Burnside, mate, you want to go to Vegas and get married.
3: Yeah.
0: Tell me about that, mate. What is the plan for a wedding in Vegas?
3: Oh, so let's go to the little chapel. Let's get the Cadillac and, let's have all the kids there and get it done. It'd be amazing.
0: Now,
3: and then go spend some of the spending money in one of the casinos.
0: Ooh. All right. Well, I like the sound of all of this. Now, am I thinking it's a bit of a Elvis Presley wedding, that rock and roll era?
3: Oh, let's do it, yes.
0: If that was the case, then would you visit then Graceland?
3: Well, we have enough money. Let's add that into the $15,000 for sure, Mikey.
0: Oh, well, I love that, mate. Well, hopefully the wedding does happen. Now, you'd have, I reckon, let's throw it out there, you're going to have quite a bit of spending money left over. What are the other plans outside of the wedding? Where do you want to go?
3: Well, look, we love Lake Tahoe, so let's get there. And let's either go for a wakeboard or go for a ski and visit some of the mountains and Piney Beach. And, yeah, let's go around and around that. Hopefully get to Florida and do a Disneyland.
0: Well, then, mate, this sounds like the ultimate family holiday, of course, the celebration of a wedding and then the honeymoon and you got your family with you. Mate, I can confirm you are on that standby list for Around the World to win a $15,000 travel voucher and a further $15,000 in spending money, mate. I wish you all the best. Good luck, and hopefully this wedding can happen.
3: Thanks, Mikey.
0: You are welcome, mate. Get on that standby list now. I'd love for you and your family to win this. 911hotfm.com.au for Around the World and 15K. And the latest for Sam Fender and Olivia Dean, Rain Me In. We'll do it next at 91.1 Hot FM.
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1: Tomorrow on the show, Mayor Rosanna Natoli joins us to tell us what's going on in and around the sunny coast this chilly weekend.
0: Yeah, absolutely. Plus tickets to go to the Lightning, Oaks Day, you name it. It's all going on. And you found another diary of something, Sam.
1: A Marthing.
0: Oh, my goodness. I look forward to that. We'll see you tomorrow from 5 when you wake up here at 91.1 Hot FM.

91.1 Hot FM with the home of the biggest hits and the best throwbacks. Southbound on the Bruce Highway at Parklands. That earlier multi-vehicle crash with the roads blocked has now cleared, so that's now all open. If you do see anything anytime, please let us know. 1-300-468-911. Teddy Swims, what an incredible vocalist. I never thought, though, that he'd have this in him. Or should I say, step away, step aside, Michael Bublé. Teddy Swims is taking on a little bit of crooner at the moment. Oh,

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1: 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Couldn't we have an album from Teddy Swims in that whole crooner era? 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

0: 91.1 Hot FM, the biggest hits and the best throwbacks. Teddy, what's your song called? Thought it was. This is 91.1 Hot FM. It is Mikey here. We're going to light up another ad-free 50 for you in a few moments. Your chance to go to the 91.1 Hot FM Ladies Oaks Day. I got a double ticket for that to happen, and we'll do that while we play the ad-free 50 with Mary J. Blige. 0 commercials for 50 minutes. 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
3: Sunshine Motorway is busy eastbound from Kawana Way through to Karawatha Drive in Mountain Creek. Caloundra Road slows up eastbound through Little Mountain and through Caloundra West. And Nicklin Way looking a little slow through Warana. Also building up Annette Street and Main Street through Budrum. David Lowe Way not too bad through Coolum and through Perugian. And Imundi Noosa Road also doing okay as well. Looking for a hands-on high school? The Industry School prepares years 10 to 12 students for trade careers through practical learning, apprenticeships and traineeships. Enroll now for a July start. It's Chris. Another update for you in an hour on 91.1 Hot FM.
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13: Morning, I'm Jackie Lim. A court has ruled Coles did mislead customers over discounts as part of a promotional campaign. The consumer watchdog launched action, accusing the supermarket giant of selling products that were supposedly discounted but were actually higher than they were just weeks before. The court is yet to hand down a finding on a similar case against Woolies. The opposition leader has been doing the rounds ahead of tonight's budget reply speech. Angus Taylor will use it to reaffirm the coalition's commitment to repealing the government's property tax reforms. He'll also explain his policy that would ban new migrants from accessing welfare until they become Australian citizens. But when it comes to setting a migration target, he's told Seven that's up in the air.
14: The number will depend on the number of houses available, and we've laid that out. But it's going to be 70% below where it peaked, roughly 40% below where it is today.
15: So what's the number?
14: The cap? Well, it'll be well below 200,000.
13: The ACTU is set to argue for a 6% annual wage review increase for the country's lowest paid workers. It comes as the war in Iran continues to bite into living standards, with the boost lifting the minimum wage to over $26 per hour. ABS data shows even before the conflict, Aussies' real wages were 4.5% lower than they were in March 2021, post the COVID cost of living spike. Australia is at the centre of a growing global skin cancer crisis. New data showing we have the highest number of melanoma cases in the world. And Bridgerton fans rejoice, we'll be heading back to the Ton sooner than expected. Execs today announcing season 5 will hit screens sometime next year rather than the usual 2-year wait. In sport, favourite Aussie cricketers could be said to turn their backs on the Big Bash amid a pay dispute. We're being told some players are considering a switch to South Africa's T20 League from January 2028, where they believe earnings would be significantly higher. And there could be a mass exodus from Penrith on the way, with coach Ivan Cleary announcing his resignation yesterday. He'll depart the Panthers at the end of next year. Peter Wallace set to take the reins.
16: The amount I've learned off Ive over the years, both as a player and as a coach working beside him.
13: That's the latest in news and sport.
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0: Sunshine Coast weather with Noosa Toyota committed to our community, a top of 23 showers. Plenty of those around for the remainder of today, and they will continue over tomorrow and into the weekend as well. Overnight lows of 17.
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There's potential it's going to grow on the charts at 91.1 Hot FM. It is Mikey Ian Ponzi. Let's have a look at this. In 1988, the second single from the third studio album, Freight Train Heart. Number 12, it peaked on the charts. Driving Wheels, let's play now. 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

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Morning, Mikey. And if you're having a look at what you can do this weekend, Ross Noble is playing the Event Centre tomorrow night, 8 p.m. And if you love a bit of clubbing, but, you know, you're over 30, you have some other options nowadays, right? Well, the good news is there's some daytime clubbing going on for 30-plus-year-olds at the Kings Beach Tavern this Saturday from 4 p.m. Just think about the music. Are we talking like maybe nightclub R&B kind of stuff, or maybe the kind of music that we used to listen to in the 90s, dear? Anyway, you know what I'm talking about. That's on. 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

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Mikey in the ad 350. Tomorrow morning, Sam and Ash are waking the fun up. And thanks to Joyce Maiden, locally owned, great prices, no worries. There is a chance for you to win $1,000. We're talking a share in Sam and Ash's $10,000. 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

0: just reading some news at the moment. Channel 10 has axed I'm a Celebrity, Get Me Out of Here. So they are now looking for a brand new home. Could 7 or 9 pick it up? That's really sad. I thought Robert Erwell and Julia done an incredible job, and I wonder why they would axe it. But anyway, that's the news coming out of TV World at the moment. It's a great show. All right. The Throwback Lunch, E17, we'll light it up in madness. We'll kick it off from 83 next at 91.1 Hot FM.
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4: Bruce Highway travelling well between Nambour and Caboolture. Sunshine Motorway looking good through Mountain Creek and through Sippy Downs. Killandra a little busy through Little Mountain and Killandra West. Nicklin Way slows up through Currumundi and through Watulla, and also a little bit of a build through Warana. Burnett Street and Main Street slows up through Budrum. If you touch something that gives you an electric shock or tingle, the next thing you touch should be your phone. 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
14: Your news now.
15: Hey there, I'm Jackie Lim. The opposition leader denies his latest policy targeting migrants is about winning back One Nation votes. Angus Taylor has announced that a coalition government would prevent new migrants from accessing welfare until they become citizens. He's told Seven it would save billions of dollars.
16: This is our way of putting Australians first, and that's what we firmly believe in. If people commit to our country, we will absolutely commit to them.
15: Optus has launched a national ad campaign hoping to win back trust after two people died as a result of 000 outages on its network. It includes an apology from the telco's boss, who admits the deaths should never have happened. Thousands of older Aussies are having to wait up to a year for a spot in an aged care facility. According to a report from The Age, a nationwide backlog is causing an average waiting time of 358 days. At least six people are dead after a massive drone attack in the Ukraine. It was one of Russia's biggest drone attacks of the war so far, with around 800 launched in broad daylight. It comes after a short-lived ceasefire between the two sides to mark the anniversary of the Soviet defeat of Nazi Germany over the weekend. And there's a new audience for classical music thanks to Hollywood. Across the country, major blockbusters like Star Wars, How to Train Your Dragon and Pirates of the Caribbean have seen a spike in screenings with a live orchestra. Live Performance Australia data also claiming younger generations are experiencing famous classical arrangements for the first time thanks to their use in new films. In sport, the Swans have decided not to host the Saints in their annual Pride match this season, Sydney ending the 10-year arrangement following St Kilda's handling of Lance Collard's homophobic slur. The Swans will instead play the Bulldogs in round 17. The rest of the AFL season's fixture will also drop later today. And great news for Broncos winger Dean Mariner. He's flown home to Brisbane, marking a key milestone in his recovery from limb-saving surgery. Specialists in Sydney clearing Mariner of blood clots, which allowed him to fly. That's the latest in news and sport.
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0: Sunshine Coast weather with Noosa Toyota committed to our community. Tops of 23 this afternoon. The showers hanging around for even tomorrow and into the weekend as well. Looks like those showers will continue early next week. And drive home this afternoon with Nugget and Al back from 3 on 91.1 Hot FM.
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0: Afternoon, Mikey in the Throwback Lunch. We dive back to some of the 80s and the 90s hits we haven't heard for a hot minute. T-shirt. We're going to play from 1997. We'll do that in three hits. Madness, Our House. Kicking off the Throwback Lunch now. 91.1 Hot FM's Throwback Lunch. While you work, only here at Hot.

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0: Please let us know of any dramas if you do see anything out on the roads that we should be talking about and sharing. 1300 468 911. Getting some reports of a bingle on Caloundra Road at the set of lights there of Latcham Drive. Pretty much where the 7-Eleven, BP and Bunnings intersection is, causing some delays there in that area. But Latcham Drive looks like it is at a standstill. So if you do see anything out on the roads, please let us know. 1300 468 911. Hopefully not too long before that's cleared up.
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0: 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You're

Nagler now back this afternoon. Around the World in 15K, we'll meet another of our hopeful entrants to win this ultimate prize. And ladies, Oaks Day, it's the Sunshine Coast event of the year. 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
0: 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Be creative. Where are you going to start? Where are you going to end? Who are you taking with you? Phoebe, where do you want to go? Who are you taking?
3: I'm going to go to the Maldives and I'm going to take the kids and my husband and we're going to have a great tropical holiday.
0: Oh my gosh. 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
0: Yes. And if you wouldn't mind, if you could take me, that would be amazing. 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
3: Afternoon. Southerly winds between 10 and 15 knots. Low tide at midday. High tide is 6:20 this evening. There is on the open beach around 1.5 metres east-southeasterly swell at 9 second intervals. 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
4: Good afternoon. Traffic's moving well on the Bruce between Brisbane and Gympie. Looking okay on Steve Irwin way through Biewa and Landsborough. We do have a breakdown now. Umundi Noosa Road, Doonan. It's westbound after Laguna Grove. Sunshine Motorway just slowing coming in through Mountain Creek. Not too bad though. 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It's Paul with another update in an hour on 91.1 Hot FM.
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8: Hey there, I'm Jackie Lim. The opposition leader denies his latest policy targeting migrants is about winning back One Nation votes. Angus Taylor has announced that a coalition government would prevent new migrants from accessing welfare until they become citizens. He's told Seven it would save billions of dollars.
9: This is our way of putting Australians first, and that's what we firmly believe in. If people commit to our country, we will absolutely commit to them.
8: Optus has launched a national ad campaign hoping to win back trust after two people died as a result of 000 outages on its network. It includes an apology from the telco's boss, who admits the deaths should never have happened. Thousands of older Aussies are having to wait up to a year for a spot in an aged care facility. According to a report from The Age, a nationwide backlog is causing an average waiting time of 358 days. At least six people are dead after a massive drone attack in the Ukraine. It was one of Russia's biggest drone attacks of the war so far, with around 800 launched in broad daylight. It comes after a short-lived ceasefire between the two sides to mark the anniversary of the Soviet defeat of Nazi Germany over the weekend. And there's a new audience for classical music thanks to Hollywood. Across the country, major blockbusters like Star Wars, How to Train Your Dragon and Pirates of the Caribbean have seen a spike in screenings with a live orchestra. Live Performance Australia data also claiming younger generations are experiencing famous classical arrangements for the first time thanks to their use in new films. In sport, the Swans have decided not to host the Saints in their annual Pride match this season, Sydney ending the 10-year arrangement following St Kilda's handling of Lance Collard's homophobic slur. The Swans will instead play the Bulldogs in round 17. The rest of the AFL season's fixture will also drop later today. And great news for Broncos winger Dean Mariner. He's flown home to Brisbane, marking a key milestone in his recovery from limb-saving surgery. Specialists in Sydney clearing Mariner of blood clots, which allowed him to fly. That's the latest in news and sport.
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11: Sunshine Coast weather with Noosa Toyota committed to our community. Tops of 23, the Savo, the showers there hanging around, and they will continue tomorrow and into the weekend as well. Overnight lows of 17.
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0: That is to 91.1 Hot FM Ladies Oaks Day. It's coming up May 29. We'd love to see you there. Get the day off. Get your tickets now, sctc.com.au, or win them at 1300 468 911. Choi of Caloundra, how's the Thursday, my friend?
3: Yeah, pretty quiet, mate. Just got the day off with the weather and all that sort of stuff. So
0: Are you a tradie?
3: Yeah, mate. Yeah, yeah. Mate.
0: I'm learning this at the moment. My young fella's just started a, civil construction, and he's got the same problem. Day off because of the rain. So I'm learning all this as we're going along.
3: We don't complain about it, that's for sure.
0: very true, mate. Well, hopefully it's not raining May 29, but hopefully you do have the day off, my friend. I'll get you that double ticket to go to 91.1 FM Ladies Oaks Day.

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1: 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Robacks, Mikey in with the ad 350. I'm going to play you the latest for Kalani and Usher. We'll do that before 2. Let's do this though. BB, New Religion, now and hot. Deep in-

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0: Yeah, absolutely. Plus tickets to go to the Lightning, Oaks Day, you name it. It's all going on. And you found another diary of something, Sam.
1: A Marthing.
0: Oh my goodness, I look forward to that. We'll see you tomorrow from 5 when you wake up here at 91.1 Hot FM.

0: More Lightning tickets to go to check out the Sunshine Coast Lightning this Saturday, 5 p.m. at UniSC Arena. 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Brand new track coming up from the Kid the Roy. It's called Pieces. Played after the latest in the news next here at Hot.
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9: Good afternoon. No accidents or breakdowns to report. Little slow getting out through Mountain Creek on the Sunshine Motorway. Not too bad, though. Still looking good on Caloundra Road coming off the Bruce towards Kawanaway Link Road roundabout. Cleared the breakdown now, Umundi Noosa Road. Doonan westbound. It's a good run on the Bruce between Brisbane and Gympie. Jackpot wins that start with as little as $2 with a massive $40 million jackpot on the line every 3 minutes. Why wait? Download the Keno Go app and start playing for your chance to win big. It's Paul. Another update in an hour on 91.1 Hot FM.
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1: Marucci RSL is open. We currently have roadworks around the club, but are still operating as usual. Our car park for members and visitors is also fully operational, but there may occasionally be some traffic control in place, helping to keep things in order. Keep up to date with our news by following us on Facebook or Instagram. 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
8: Hey there, I'm Fee Papel. We're again being reassured we don't have to worry about the hantavirus turning into another pandemic. The six passengers who were on board the affected cruise ship will be arriving in Perth tomorrow. Health Minister Mark Butler says the passengers and crew will be in full PPE.
9: All of the cases that have been reported and all of the evidence previously about hantavirus shows that it requires very close contact between two humans to be transmitted.
8: The coalition has big welfare plans for non-citizens. Under the opposition's new migration policy, anyone who isn't a citizen, including permanent residents, will be banned from receiving welfare. Angus Taylor saying until people commit to Australia, they won't receive the benefits offered to Australians. Retailers are being put on notice after the federal court found Coles misled customers. The supermarket giant is facing millions in fines after today's landmark court decision, which found the company was selling products that were supposedly discounted in its Down Down promotion, but were actually higher than they were just weeks before. And new details have been revealed about Erin Patterson's time in jail. She's been in solitary confinement for 2.5 years after being found guilty of serving her in-laws a fatal mushroom meal. She's now in the wider prison population and is reportedly one of the top dogs. In sports, Sydney has dropped St Kilda from the AFL's annual Pride game over Lance Collard's off-field comments. The Swans announcing it'll shift the Pride game from round 13 to round 17 against the Western Bulldogs. Collard was suspended earlier this season for a homophobic slur, although he continues to deny he made the comment. In NRL, Peter Wallace is facing a formidable challenge to try and convince 9 top-line Panthers, including Nathan Cleary, to stay with the club. Comes after Ivan said yesterday he'll depart the Panthers at the end of next season with Wallace to take the reins. That's the latest in news and sport.
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12: Sunshine Coast weather with Noosa Toyota. Committed to our community. A top of 23 this afternoon. Showers still rolling around. They'll continue tomorrow and into the weekend as well. Looks like those showers will continue early next week.
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We're the home of the biggest hits and the best throwbacks. 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It is called Pieces. 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
0: 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Now, Jim of Burnside, you want to get married in Vegas.
3: Yeah.
0: Tell me about that, mate. What is the plan for a wedding in Vegas?
3: Oh, so let's go to the little chapel, let's get the Cadillac, and let's have all the kids there and get it done. It'd be amazing.
0: Now,
3: and then go spend some of the spending money in one of the casinos.
0: Ooh, all right. Well, I like the sound of all of this. Now, am I thinking it's a bit of a Elvis Presley wedding, that rock and roll era?
3: Oh, let's do it, yeah.
0: If that was the case, then would you visit then Graceland?
3: Well, we have enough money. Let's add that into the $15,000 for sure, Mikey.
0: Oh, well, I love that, mate. Well, hopefully the wedding does happen. Now, you'd have, I reckon, let's throw it out there. You're going to have quite a bit of spending money left over. What are the other plans outside of the wedding? Where do you want to go?
3: Well, look, we love Lake Tahoe, so let's get there and let's either go for a wakeboard or go for a ski and visit some of the mountains and Piney Beach. And, yeah, let's go around and around that. Hopefully get to Florida and do a Disneyland.
0: Well, then, mate, this sounds like the ultimate family holiday, of course, the celebration of a wedding and then the honeymoon and you got your family with you. Mate, I can confirm you are on that standby list for Around the World to win a $15,000 travel voucher and a further $15,000 in spending money, mate. I wish you all the best. Good luck, and hopefully this wedding can happen.
3: Thanks, Mikey.
0: Make sure you get on the standby list now for Around the World on 15K, 911hotfm.com.au. We'll line up more of the biggest hits and the best throwbacks to 98. We'll do it after Ed Sheeran next at 91.1 Hot FM.
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0: 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What a great idea this is going to be, because let's be honest, you get to the airport, you're running around like a headless chicken, right? 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They're expecting it to slash 50%. 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
2: 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Sunshine Coast traffic.
3: Into the afternoon with no accidents or breakdowns to report on the sunny coast roads. It's getting heavy out through Mountain Creek on the Sunshine Motorway. Some delays coming in from Kawana Way as well. Doing fine both ways around Mount Coolum. It's a nice run on David Low Way. Traffic's on the build on Caloundra Road coming in from Racecourse Road to Kawana Way Link Road round about Meriden Plains. 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It's Paul with another update in 30 minutes on 91.1 Hot FM.
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4: Hey there, I'm Fee Papel. We're again being reassured we don't have to worry about the Hanta virus turning into another pandemic. The six passengers who were on board the affected cruise ship will be arriving in Perth tomorrow. Health Minister Mark Butler says the passengers and crew will be in full PPE.
5: All of the cases that have been reported and all of the evidence previously about Hanta virus shows that it requires very close contact between two humans to be transmitted.
4: The coalition has big welfare plans for non-citizens. Under the opposition's new migration policy, anyone who isn't a citizen, including permanent residents, will be banned from receiving welfare. Angus Taylor saying until people commit to Australia, they won't receive the benefits offered to Australians. Retailers are being put on notice after the federal court found Coles misled customers. The supermarket giant is facing millions in fines after today's landmark court decision, which found the company was selling products that were supposedly discounted in its Down Down promotion, but were actually higher than they were just weeks before. And new details have been revealed about Erin Patterson's time in jail. She's been in solitary confinement for 2.5 years after being found guilty of serving her in-laws a fatal mushroom meal. She's now in the wider prison population and is reportedly one of the top dogs. In sport, Sydney has dropped St Kilda from the AFL's annual Pride game over Lance Collard's off-field comments. The Swans announcing it'll shift the Pride game from round 13 to round 17 against the Western Bulldogs. Collard was suspended earlier this season for a homophobic slur, although he continues to deny he made the comment. In NRL, Peter Wallace is facing a formidable challenge to try and convince nine top-line Panthers, including Nathan Cleary, to stay with the club. Comes after Ivan said yesterday he'll depart the Panthers at the end of next season with Wallace to take the reins. That's the latest in news and sport.
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8: 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More showers expected this afternoon. In fact, showers tomorrow, across the weekend, into the early part of next week. This forecast doesn't change until about Wednesday. Temperatures a little bit warmer with the cloud cover, currently sitting on 22.
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8: Not quite voiceover lady, it's Nugget and Al minus Nug for the rest of the week. He's getting a little procedure done, so it's just you and me for this afternoon. We'll get through this. MRA very soon. And survey says it's another chance to score your $50 worth of the Tawanta Noosa RSL. So we'll do that in a little moment. It's 91.1 Hot FM.

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2: And look, he's away today. Yes. So last time I got criticised because I didn't have the same oomph.
3: Oh, you're not doing it, are you?
2: For your intro. Yes. No, I've decided we can do this.
3: Okay.
2: In the absence of one Nugent.
4: Wow. Mikey.
2: Here we go.
3: Wow. Okay.
2: Little Mikey.
3: I tell you, we were dancing like no one was watching.
2: I know. Well, no one was.
3: No, it's just you and I, which is weird.
2: But hey, the show must go on and the mail must go through, so let's solve a problem.
3: Shall I read the letter today?
2: Because
3: Nug's not here.
2: Okay. I reckon so. I'll give you the honours.
3: Okay, well, this is the letter for today. Hi, Mikey. My wife has a fascination with plants. Each week she is buying at least two new plants, whether that be for the indoor or outdoors. We're honestly starting to look like a garden nursery. The plants are in every room, including the bathroom and the toilet. How can I get her to stop buying plants? Dean. Okay, this is a problem. This is a cost problem.
2: It is, and that you've hit it on the head because plants are expensive. You go to the nursery and get an established plant, you're looking at about $15 to $30.
3: Yeah, absolutely.
2: For one plant. How often is she buying them?
3: Well, Dean says at least two new plants a week.
2: A week?
3: Yeah, whether they're for indoor or outdoor. I tell you what, Dean, I've got two things. The first thing I'm going to say is I don't think you can stop this. The second thing I'm going to say is, and you're probably not going to like it, but I think it's the only way you're going to do, and that is go to the hardware shop, get yourself a spray bottle, and buy some Roundup.
2: And kill the plants.
3: Yeah, just start giving a...
2: Doesn't solve the problem that she's going to keep buying and the budget's going to keep blowing out.
3: Well, here's the problem. Well, actually, it's a problem because the plants are dying, but here's the solution. She's going to realise, well, clearly I'm no good at plants. Stops buying them.
2: Doesn't have a green thumb.
3: No, that's right. So start... with a bit of Roundup.
2: Don't mind that idea.
3: Yes.
2: I had something less drastic. One in, one out. So if you buy a new plant, you got to get rid of one. Because the clutter, that's the problem, isn't it? That they've got too many plants, they don't know where to put them all.
3: Yeah. You don't want to be sitting at the dining table and there's a big palm tree coming over the top of you and spiders and insects and all that kind of thing. Like, you don't want to be sitting in a nursery. But if it's one in, one out.
2: One in, one out.
3: That then supports what I said. She buys another one, you've sprayed another one.
2: But I'm not killing them. I'm giving them away or something.
3: Yeah, not kill
2: it. It's gone. It's going somewhere.
3: It's not going to go anywhere. By the sounds of it, Dean, you're in big trouble.
2: What about just taking a visit to the botanical gardens and having a look at nice plants, but you can't take them with you, see?
3: Oh, well, that's
2: so
3: boring.
2: It gets away the addiction of buying plants.
3: Yeah.
2: So you go to the Mullaney Bird World or whatever.
3: Yeah.
2: Go to that beautiful botanical garden up there. You can look at plants to your heart's content.
3: Just don't take the Roundup.
2: They will not appreciate that if you take your Roundup.
3: No, don't do that. But I reckon that's the way out of it, is if it's getting a bit out of control, you've got to, you know, put the control into your hands and a bit of and start killing them, I reckon. Like, you don't want to, but you might have to if she's getting beyond the control and it's starting to look like a nursery, then there's a problem going on here.
2: That's a drastic measure, but sometimes drastic times do need drastic measures.
3: When I was at the hardware store, I saw Roundup was on special and a spray bottle was $13.
2: That sounds like an espionage trip for the hubby there if he wants to try and control.
3: Uh-huh.
2: All right, I think we've given you a few items there to at least consider.
3: Let us know how you go with that, by the way.
2: Yeah, and if you kill too many plants, don't. Thanks, Maggie.
3: Bye. The Sunshine Coast. 91.1 Hot FM. Let me tell you.

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0: Playing for the $50 voucher to Wantanoosa RSL, your total entertainment venue. Actually, if you want a good night out, Saturday night it's the Fawlty Towers dinner and show. You will have the best time. So I think there might still be a few sneaky tickets for that if you want to go along on Saturday night. Meanwhile, Flames Grill has got the delicious rump steaks, the Riverina grain-fed, the grass-fed eye fillets, or the Riverina grain-fed sirloin, with a steak topper of creamy garlic prawns, grilled prawns with salt and pepper calamari. That would go down a treat. $50 worth to Wantanoosa RSL if you can score today's Survey Says. Now, it's a small talk survey of sorts today, because when you meet someone new or maybe someone you want to get to know better, as I always say, small talk is a good beginning. Today's survey says 44% of people

0: fair whack. 44% of people consider this topic or subject to be a good conversation starter. So talking about this is a good way to get into a conversation. 44% of people. What do you reckon is top of the survey? 1-300-468-911. We're playing for a $50 voucher to enjoy the Toowoomba Noosa RSL.
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1: 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Sunshine Coast traffic.
7: Good afternoon. No accidents or breakdowns to report on the sunny coast roads. Busy with the school pickups in Budrum along Main Street. A little slow along Gloucester Road too and getting up Ballinger Road towards the roundabout. He's slowing on the Sunshine Motorway both ways through Mountain Creek. Some congestion getting through Kunda Park for Maroochydore Road. It's a good run on the Bruce between Brisbane and Gympie. 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

Hello, it is Ash and Liv here, back this weekend with Sunday Brunch, a huge show to come, scroll stoppers, half-baked advice and sound sleuth. All the usual suspects are back, plus Liv has the story of all stories when it comes to Airbnb stays, and I'm going to talk to you about door knockers. Yeah, it's going to be huge. Let's do that Sunday when you wake up from 8 here at 91.1 Hot FM, all thanks to Essence in Bridgend Beach.

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1: It's time to play The Survey Says.
0: According to our survey, 44% of people think this topic is a good conversation starter. Let's go to Kylie in Little Mountain. Hello, Kyles.
2: Hi, how are you?
0: Good. So you and I have just met. We're into a conversation. What are we going to talk about?
2: I'd probably ask you what you do for a job.
0: Job? Talk about career prospects and that sort of stuff?
2: Yep.
0: Yeah, that's on the list. But it's not number one, Kylie.
2: Hi, thank you.
0: Okay, bye-bye. Let's go to Prue in Caloundra. G'day, Prue.
3: Hi.
0: We've just met. We're having a bit of a conversation at the party. 44% of people reckon if we're doing that, this would be a good topic to start off with. It's not talking about what I do for a living, a job. What do you reckon came top of the list?
3: Oh, weather.
0: See, and I always say weather is a great conversation starter because it's a universal topic, isn't it? Is that what you use?
3: Exactly, yeah.
0: Especially right now with the weather on and off like it is. I could
3: wax
0: lyrical for hours about the weather. Is it number one? No, I know. I'm surprised by this survey as much as you are. But no, it's not number one. It's in the list, but it's not number one.
3: Okay, thanks, guys.
0: Bye, Prue, bye. Let's go to Sandra, last cab off the rank for round one. G'day, Sandra.
4: Hi there, how are we?
0: Good. So what do you talk about when you first meet somebody as a conversation starter? It's not weather, which I'm shocked. It's not weather and it's not a job or career prospects or anything, what you do for a living. What do you reckon came in at number one?
4: Maybe, how are you feeling? Help.
0: So when you run into somebody, how are you? How are you feeling?
4: How are you? How are you going?
0: Have you had any ailments lately? Something like that.
4: Yeah.
0: That would be a good one because that way you can decide whether you've got to move on quickly or
4: that's
0: you can
4: it,
0: stay there and chat. I like your strategy, Sandra. Is it something to do with health? No, it's not.
4: All right.
0: Thanks for your thought, though. Goodbye.
4: Cheers.
0: Okay,
4: bye.
0: None of those. It's more something that we would own rather than a topic of talking about weather or that sort of stuff. It's more something that maybe you may own, if that helps any. 1-300-468-911. 44% of people consider this subject or topic to be a good conversation starter. If you think along those lines, maybe something that I think the majority of people would own. 1-300-468-911.
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12: Afternoon, south-southeast is 15 knot plus on the stronger gusts. There is around a metre and a half of easterly swell at about 8 to 9 second intervals. The next tide is a high tide at 6:20. Check the outside points at Noosa. Also down around Maroochydore through to Alex, a bluff, Point Cartwright and Moffat. 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
0: We are in the midst of Survey Says, trying to find a winner for the $50 voucher to Wantanoosa RSL. 44% of people consider this subject to be a good conversation starter. It's nothing to do with the weather or anything like that. It's more something that I think a majority of people would own. And it's a good way to break the ice if you talk about this particular thing. What do you reckon? 1-300-468-911.

0: 91.1 Hot FM and the Biebs.
1: It's time to play. The survey says.
0: Okay, we're into round two. 44% of people say this is a good topic if you're just meeting somebody as a conversation starter, whether you're at a party or a gathering of some description. Let's see if Isaac in Baringa has the right one. How are you, Isaac?
2: I'm good, thanks. How are you?
0: Yeah, pretty good, mate. So you'll have to go back to your strategies when you're talking to people at parties. What came in at number one in our survey? 44% of people say this is a good conversation starter. Surprisingly, it's nothing to do with weather or health or job prospects or anything.
2: Right.
0: What do you reckon?
2: I reckon, do they have a pet?
0: What was it?
2: Pet.
0: As in?
2: Like an animal.
0: Oh,
2: like
0: pets.
2: An animal. Yeah.
0: Are you a Kiwi?
2: Maybe.
0: Because I thought you said pets. And I'm thinking, hang on, that is a very strange subject to talk about. But I understand pets is a very good idea, Isaac, because it is the one. Talking about our pets, which is always a good one, I reckon. Especially ladies seem to love talking about, you know, dogs and cats and things, I reckon.
2: 100%.
0: Yeah. So that's a good one to think about. Good one to think about next time you're at a party. If you're stuck to talk about something, just think about a pet and see if you can go along those lines.
2: Oh,
0: and,
2: awesome.
0: And if you're interested in the survey, number one was pets. Number two was music, what sort of music you're into. And number three was travel. Places that you'd like to go and visit in the future. So there you go. That seems to be the one.
2: You're just giving me some ammunition for my gun.
0: There you go. Food for thought anyway. Hey, mate, you might be able to use one of those at the Toowoomba Noosa RSL because you've got $50 to spend at Toowoomba Noosa RSL, your total entertainment venue. Beautiful food, lots of good events. It's a great place. And they've got the $20,000 members draw, which is every, I think, Tuesday and Thursday there too. So lots of good reasons to be up at the Toowoomba Noosa RSL. Well done, Isaac. It was indeed talking about pets, or as you say, pits. And we'll try another one tomorrow at 91.1 Hot FM.
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0: 91.1 Hot FM. It's huge on the dance floor. Lady Gaga and Doechii from the Devil Wears Prada 2 soundtrack. And they actually not only perform it, but co-wrote it with Bruno Mars, amongst others. So doing big things. Coming up after four, Oaks Day, one of these social events on the calendar. 2 weeks from tomorrow, we've got some general admission tickets to give away. And we'll meet another of the entrants in our fantastic competition for Around the World and 15K.
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2: 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Sunshine Coast traffic.
3: Good afternoon. Traffic's moving well on the Bruce Highway out of Brisbane. A little slow up through Burpengary, but after that, it's a nice run back to the coast. Delays coming in from Sippy Downs on the Sunshine Motorway. It's also slow further north, southbound to Yandina Coolum Road roundabout. Got a multi-vehicle crash, Mooloola Connection Road, Mooloola Valley near Brenda Court. 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Another update in 30 on 91.1 Hot FM.
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14: Hello, I'm Fee Papel. Opposition leader Angus Taylor won't give a target number for migrants, but he has said they won't have access to welfare unless they become Aussie citizens. He's told Seven his net migration figure will be based on how many homes there are to move into.
15: It will be in line with the houses available, and we will assess each year what houses we have in this country, and that will provide a cap to the people who come into this country.
14: Meantime, Pauline Hanson claims Angus Taylor has borrowed ideas from One Nation for his budget reply speech tonight. She claims she's been saying for years that migration numbers need to be slashed and that migrants need to contribute for 8 years before being allowed to become citizens and eligible for welfare. The One Nation leader says the political scene is changing and Aussies are tired of a two-party system. Thousands of elderly Australians are waiting up to a year for a place in aged care. We're told there's a nationwide backlog with average wait times now sitting at 358 days. The delays are raising fresh concerns about the pressure on the system as demand continues to grow. Passengers from the Hantavirus cruise ship will arrive in Perth tomorrow. DFAT has managed to get a plane to get them out of the Netherlands. Health Minister Mark Butler says they've tested negative to the virus and will be in full PPE for the flight.
16: Australians can have very high confidence that we are doing everything to ensure that this repatriation of those six passengers is undertaken completely safely.
14: In sport, Suns coach Damien Hardwick believes there is hypocrisy in the AFL over gambling. It follows an investigation into team manager Mark Opie because he's the co-founder of a registered bookmaker. Hardwick asking why it's not okay for some when the AFL itself is sponsored by Sportsbet. And Titans players say they're looking forward to taking on Newcastle at Magic Round this weekend. It'll be the first time the side has come up against former coach Justin Holbrook. That's the latest in news and sport.
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0: Sunshine Coast weather with the Pump House Water Management Solutions on tap. Bit of an improvement this afternoon. It was originally showers, now back to a shower or two. Patches of blue sky, even some sunshine in parts of the Sabo. But showers are forecast for tomorrow across the weekend and into the early part of next week. Still around 22.
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0: Lots to get through in the next 60 minutes or so. Oaks Day coming up at the Sunshine Coast Turf Club 2 weeks from tomorrow. Social event of the year. Got some tickets to give away very soon. And many would argue that there were a little bit of reneging on some promises in the budget that Albo and Jim Chalmers handed down earlier in the week. So we're going to do a revisit a top five we did on backflips. 91.1 Hot FM.

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0: Why? Because we just love giving away free tickets, and on this occasion, it's to join us for one of the social events of the year, the 91.1 Hot FM Ladies Oaks Day, which is coming up at the Turf Club, Sunshine Coast Turf Club, 2 weeks from tomorrow, the 29th of May. First race is around 2 o'clock, last race around about 6:30, and then you can party after the last with one of the top DJ entertainers, Will Sparks. If you've still got the energy. And I'm just having a look at a lot of the venues are actually sold out. Some of the fancy ones like the parade ring, the deck, the greenhouse, the atrium, they're all sold out. So it's testimony to how popular this event is. I've got a double general admission ticket to come and join us on the big day if you'd like to grab it. 1300 468 911.

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2: May 29, so it's Friday in a fortnight to come and join us at the Sunshine Coast Turf Club for 91.1 Hot FM Ladies Oaks Day. And I think we've got Anna on the line from Lansborough. How are you, Anna?
3: I'm wonderful. How are you?
2: Good. Have you ever been to Ladies Oaks Day before?
3: I have. I've been a few times. It's a brilliant day.
2: It's a great day, isn't it?
3: Yes, it really is.
2: Even better if you have a flutter on the horses and you win. But hey, you don't even have to have a bet.
3: No, you really don't.
2: To have a good day. And do you know much about Will Sparks, the entertainer that's coming on later on?
3: Yeah, he's amazing.
2: He is. I've been playing this ad nauseum this afternoon. He's pretty cool. So he'll be along with a couple of other guest DJs doing their thing around the place. So we'd love you to come and join us. We've got double pass for the big day. It's May 29, Sunshine Coast Turf Club, and we'll see you there.
3: Oh, wonderful. Thank you so much.
2: And look, if you want to grab tickets, and as I said, a lot of the venues are sold out already, I would be grabbing them online because you can get them a little bit cheaper before the prices go up. So check that out at sctc.com.au. 91.1, it's Hot FM.
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3: Good afternoon. Traffic's moving well on the Bruce Highway between Brisbane and Gympie. No complaints for Steve Irwinway getting through Beerwah and Landsborough. It's busy on Caloundra Road coming in from Racecourse Road to Kawana Way Link Road roundabout and towards Nicklin Way and outbound at Bell Vista Boulevard. Delays both ways on the Sunshine Motorway through Mountain Creek. A crash on the Connection Road, Mooloolah Valley near Brenda Court. Winter is different at Brisbane Racing Club and this is our season. Book now for Ladbrokes, Stradbroke season with 7 epic race days across May and June. 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
1: 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We're going to catch up with Lady JD next from the Hot Weekender. 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
1: Tomorrow on the show, Mayor Rosanna Natoli joins us to tell us what's going on in and around the sunny coast. It's chilly weekend.
0: Yeah, absolutely. Plus tickets to go to the Lightning, Oaks Day, you name it. It's all going on. And you found another diary of something, Sam.
1: A Marthing.
0: Oh, my goodness. I look forward to that. We'll see you tomorrow from 5 when you wake up here at 91.1. 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
1: And look, Nugget's not here, Jade, but he is in one form. Because I can't do that like he can, so I thought I'll throw that in.
2: Oh, I love how you've done that. I miss my Nuggy with my intro, Lady JD. It's not the same.
1: It's not the same, but anyway, we'll persevere. How are you?
2: I'm fantastic.
1: That's good.
2: Yeah, good. Heading into the weekend. Love it.
1: Can we just get rid of these showers? Because I'm presuming it's playing up with outside events and things.
2: I thought you were going to say your hair.
1: Oh, no.
2: It's playing up with
1: I've given
2: hair.
1: Up on that.
2: Yeah, it's a bit on and off, you know. It's either needs to just pour or go away,
1: just,
2: I reckon.
1: Yeah, make up your mind and do one or the other.
2: Hindering sporting programs as well.
1: Yeah,
2: no fun.
1: Absolutely.
2: Hey, speaking of sporting programs, by the way.
1: Yes.
2: A seamless segue, Alan, for what is on this weekend. Because, you know, I love my netball. Just a big shout out because the Sunshine Coast Lightning, we've got round 10 game. This Saturday afternoon.
1: They need to win this, don't they?
2: We need to win. We really do. And we can do it. We can do it. We can. So we're playing the Melbourne Vixens at 5 o'clock USC. Going to be a great game. If you haven't got your tickets to a home game yet, you need to get onto it because there's only a couple of games left. So it's going to be a big one though.
1: And we need hometown support because we were talking to Karen Berger yesterday. She said when they met them in the first round, they were pretty much line ball for the first part of the game and then the Vixens got away. So if they can do it again, who knows?
2: Oh, who knows the outcome? And I think that's the thing with the Sunshine Coast Lightning. It's such a great team too. You just don't know what to expect when you're watching, you know. There's been so many close games all season. Just like,
1: it is,
2: stressful.
1: It is such a good side, honestly. The Lightning, they're capable of doing it and they need to win because they're outside the four now.
2: So. Yeah, that's right.
1: Come on, Lightning.
2: I know, right? Let's go, girls.
1: Let's go.
2: Hey, now, let's talk about some live music for a second, Al.
1: Okay.
2: We've lost a few live venues, as you know, recently. And so we're not getting as many artists coming to town. So I just wanted to give a shout out. There's a couple of, you know, if you loved your Aussie bands from like the 90s.
1: Yes.
2: Or 90s, sort of early 2000s, then you're probably going to dig some of these. The first one is Paul Dempsey's coming to town. Now, he's the vocalist for Something for Kate. Oh, love his voice. One of my favourite male voices ever. But he's actually playing King's Beach Tavern. He's cruising on into the sunny coast, 19th of June. So he's playing a gig there.
1: Just solo?
2: Yeah, pretty much. Yeah, just solo. So
1: didn't he
2: and
1: do
2: he's
1: thing
2: doing
1: with,
2: quite.
1: Did he do a thing with Bernard Fanning? Weren't they doing something?
2: Yeah, they
1: together?
2: Did a while back. They did a collab. That was a couple of years ago now, I think. But he's doing a lot of covers and stuff as well as part of this gig. So if you love him and you love his voice and whatever, he'll be at King's Beach Tavern.
1: He's good.
2: He's so good. And then the other band that's coming are these guys. Living End.
1: Good live band.
2: So they're playing 31st of July. It's a Friday night. And their venue 114 at Kiwana. And they sneak some good little artists
1: in.
2: Just like the King's Beach Tavern. So you kind of got to keep on their roster to see what pops up. But yeah, so those guys are coming to town. A 7 to 10 gig. About $80, I think, to get in the door to see those guys.
1: Good to spread the wealth.
2: Well, yeah, that's right. And just a nice little ode to some Aussie bands that are back on the sunny coast.
1: I like the Living End. They were good.
2: They were so good. Now, before we go to something that's happening on Sunday afternoon, if you want a little family kind of outing, you don't want to break the bank, just want to get out and do stuff, the Woombye Snakes Football Club are having like a family fun day type thing, bit of a community type event, $5, I think, to get in, Al. And there'll be music all day. There'll be canteens. There'll be a bar, a little pop-up bar I've heard whispers of.
1: Sneaky bar.
2: Sneaky little bar. Games for heaps of stuff for the kids. So like, you know, your face painting and your balloons and all that sort of stuff. So a bit of fun for the family.
1: Yeah, get along and support the Woombye Snakes because they were helping us out with our Bloody Oath campaign.
2: They were. Yeah, they're great.
1: So we need to, you know, return the love.
2: We do need to return the love. So yeah, head along to that if you're looking for something to do at their grounds. That's Sunday afternoon. I think it kicks off around 10.
1: Yeah.
2: Goes till 5. So pop in if you're looking for something to do on the weekend.
1: Okay, speaking of the weekend, hot property.
2: Yes. Oh my gosh.
1: Oh, sorry, so much to talk about.
2: This is like we're doing like a budget edition.
1: I'm glad you're doing that because there's so much I don't understand.
2: We're going to unpack it all on Saturday morning. So 7 o'clock, budget edition. It's going to be bonkers. So get around that 7 o'clock on Saturday morning.
1: Thank
2: and
1: you,
2: then
1: Jady.
2: 8 for Hot Weekender.
1: Enjoy your weekend.
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2: Look, we've been telling you this is the best prize because it's 15 grand towards your trip, 15 grand to spend, so all up $30,000. What we need you to do is to give us the sell because this is based on your entry. Tell us where you want to go, what you want to do when you get there, and why you think you're the deserving person to win. We've got about 2 weeks to go and only one pitch will win it. Maybe it could be today's entrant, which is Christine from Caloundra. How are you, Chris?
3: I'm good, thanks. How are you?
2: I'm very well. Now, first things first, your name is Christine Affleck, no relation to Ben, right?
3: Oh, I know. I wish.
2: As far as you know, you're no relation anyway.
3: No, not at all.
2: All right. Now, the other thing I noticed with your entry, you are a family of six, because I don't reckon the world caters for, like, a family bigger than two adults and two kids. It's tough when you've got, four kids.
3: Yeah, definitely. As soon as you get past that two kids, you've got to book an extra room.
2: Yep.
3: We always just, sometimes scam the system and the kids will just stay in, like, the beds together.
2: Yep.
3: But, you know, they're getting older and it's a bit hard to do that now.
2: It would be. So how do you get on when you go to theme parks or the movies or whatever? How do you have to take everybody or you go, your kids can go this time, your kids will have to wait till the next one?
3: Yeah. We all go together.
2: Good on you.
3: Cram them all in the car.
2: All right. Now, the thing you would like to do with your travel is to go to Japan.
3: Yeah, 100%.
2: Which is a beautiful part of the world because it's got all those kind of old temples and everything, but then it's got all the futuristic technology, et cetera. So why Japan?
3: Yeah, so I've always wanted to go to Japan. And now that, like, they've got Mario World and they've got Disneyland, you know, the kids want to go explore that because there's no way that I will go to America to Disneyland. I'd rather go to Japan and experience that and do, like, the cherry blossoms in springs and even, like, go to the sumo wrestling. That would be amazing just to experience every culture. Might get in the ring myself.
2: Yeah, but, absolutely. You know. Yeah, the cherry blossoms are beautiful and those beautiful rock gardens they have. It's a very pretty country. I actually saw, Disneyland, but I believe there is a Tokyo Disney Sea. They've got an ocean-themed Disney park as well. Did you know that?
3: No, I didn't. My kids usually keep me up to date with all this.
2: Yeah, right.
3: All the new attractions and all that. But,
2: on the other side of the token, I didn't know there was a Mario World. What happens there, do you know?
3: Yeah. I've got no idea, but my youngest, who is 10, he's keen to go there because he loves Mario.
2: Fair enough.
3: You know, watched all the movies and everything. So, they would love to go. I just want to do, like, tour around and experience the culture and eat the food.
2: How do you reckon you get on with the food?
3: Oh, no, I love trying all new foods. I don't know about my husband. He's really fussy.
2: Yeah.
3: But the kids and I, we're always up for trying new things. So, that'd be amazing.
2: Now, it's a beautiful country, and from all accounts, the people are really friendly. I don't know what the exchange rate's like, but you've got 15 grand to spend if you win this.
3: I know.
2: Which would be fantastic.
3: Yeah, it would be amazing. And it'd just be nice to say, we can go there, not to have to look at the budget and go, we might need to put it off for a little bit.
2: Yep. And are you widely travelled? Have you been overseas much? Or will this be, would this be kind of the pinnacle?
3: Yeah, so I travelled overseas before kids and family. When I was young, but not since having kids. So it'd be amazing to take the kids over.
2: And I did ask, how old are the kids now?
3: So my youngest is 10 and my oldest is 19. Oh, so there's the two in between. So at 14 and 16.
2: That's a good spread,
3: isn't
2: it?
3: So old enough to remember everything.
2: Exactly. Right. It would be a great experience for them all. All right, Christine, well, we've got our fingers and toes crossed that when we draw out the entry, and we've put all the final entries together. You're on the shortlist now, so we'll see how things go when we draw the big prize. And fingers and toes crossed, you will be the one we draw.
3: Oh, perfect. That would be amazing.
2: Good on you, Chris. And if you would like to enter our comp, you've got until the 29th, so still a couple of weeks away. Around the World in 15K. Go to our webpage. It's 911hotfm.com.au and enter. It's all thanks to the good people at the beach bars. Good vibes, views and brews from sunrise to sunset. 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

0: 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Everyone's loving that. Number one song in the country again this week. After five, we're playing Wheel of Knowledge. $50 worth from King Ludwig's, the Bavarian and Austrian restaurant in Mullaney.
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3: Good afternoon. Slowing on the Bruce Highway northbound through Burpengary if you're getting out of Brisbane. There is a breakdown southbound sitting in the shoulder before the Diagula Highway, Caboolture. It's also under speed further north as you get down through Forest Glen. Cleared the crash now on the connection road through Mooloolah Valley. Still quite busy on the Sunshine Motorway both ways through Mountain Creek. We all have a sweet and spicy side. 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And while it's hot, honey, it's Paul with another update in 30 minutes on 91.1 Hot FM.
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12: Hello, I'm Fee Papel. A plane is on its way to the Netherlands to get Australian passengers from the Hanta virus-hit cruise ship home. They're in isolation now and will be quarantined in Perth when they arrive back in Australia. The plane expected to leave this afternoon and arrive tomorrow. Coles could be in for a massive fine after the retailer was found to have misled customers by discounting products to prices that were still higher than what they had been only a few weeks prior. ACCC Chair Gina Cass-Gottlieb says the penalty needs to be substantial.
13: Reflecting the importance of accurate pricing, and because it is very important that a penalty is not just able to be dismissed as a cost of doing business.
12: Traditional owners in WA's Pilbara region awarded native title compensation from Fortescue say they're going to appeal. The mining giant ordered to pay $150 million for mining on land without permission. The Native Title Council says the mines have generated around $80 billion in revenue and the formula for compensation is flawed. Reports today the arrest of the ISIS brides on arrival in Australia has others reconsidering any attempts to go home. Administrators of the refugee camp in Syria say other Aussies are now thinking twice. There are seven other Australian women and 14 children, and most have passports. And a major AI breakthrough could soon help detect heart disease using common bone scans. Researchers have shown the tech can spot early warning signs in seconds. In sports, Sydney has dropped St Kilda from the AFL's annual Pride game over Lance Collard's off-field comments. The Swans announcing it'll shift the Pride game from round 13 to round 17 against the Western Bulldogs. Collard was suspended earlier this season for a homophobic slur. In NRL, Queensland has secured the NRL Magic Round until 2032. The state government negotiating a six-year deal beating out WA, New South Wales and New Zealand for the event. That's the latest in news and sport.
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0: Sunshine Coast weather with the Pump House Water Management Solutions on tap. We're still getting these waves of showers and then a little bit of sunshine and then it comes in again. Shower or two is the forecast heading into the evening. Showers tomorrow, top of 23, and Saturday, Sunday, showers tops of 24.
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0: Oh, more sneaky tickets to Oaks Day to give away in a little while. 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
2: I know you moved on to someone new. 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
0: Love this prize, $50 worth of King Ludwig's Bavarian and Austrian restaurant in Mullaney. And they've got some big events coming up. They've got Schnitzfest. Fondue season begins in June and Christmas in July. Four-course menu. So check all those out on the King Ludwig website and you will be wanting to book, I reckon, especially for Christmas in July. That thing goes crazy. $50 worth at King Ludwig's if you would like to play the wheel. Our categories today, we've got the buffet, movies, music, sport, TV and general knowledge. Let's see where the bouncing ball lands.
1: Today's category, it's the buffet.
0: Oh, that's 2 days in a row for the buffet. If you haven't played before, the buffet is a little tasting plate of all of our different categories. So if you consider yourself an all-rounder, this could be a good category for you. I'm padding to find my sheet. Here we go. So the buffet, question one, $50 on the line at King Ludwig's. It comes from the world of sport. In what sport would you find the Brisbane Heat and the Melbourne Stars? I don't need the event, just the sport they play will do me. In what sport would you find the Brisbane Heat and the Melbourne Stars? 1-300-468-911. Have a crack at the buffet on the wheel.

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0: As Nug would say, it's a battle of the ladies today. We've got Madeline from Bly Bly. Hello, Madeline.
2: Hello, guys. How are you?
0: Very well. And your opponent today is Tina in wonderful Parisian Springs. How are you, Tina?
3: I'm good, thank you. Good. How are you?
0: Very well. You're feeling confident?
3: Yeah. I would like to say yes.
0: That didn't sound super confident, but I know on the inside you are. Okay, ladies.
2: So confident is me.
0: It's $50 worth. Fantastic restaurant. Have either of you been to King Ludwig's?
2: No.
0: Ah. Oh. You're going to have the best time if you win this. It's a fantastic spot, great food, and they've got lots of good things coming up very soon as well. All right, this is the buffet category, a little tasting plate of everything. Your name is your buzzer, so just buzz in, and if you get to question five, it is worth 2 points. It's our audio question, and it could make the difference. As Nugget would say once again, Madeline, are you ready to go?
2: Ready.
0: Tina, are you ready to go?
3: Ready.
0: Let us play. Question one. In what sport would you find the Brisbane Heat and the Melbourne Stars?
2: Tina. Adelaide.
0: Tina.
3: It is cricket.
0: It is cricket. The Big Bash. To be more precise, first opening point there for Tina. Let's go to question two, ladies. General knowledge. Complete this advertising slogan. Aussie kids are...
3: Tina.
2: Madeline.
0: Yes, Tita.
3: We fix
0: it. They are. When I was talking, we've got a Kiwi for a boss, Hale, and he reckons in New Zealand they have the same campaign with Kiwi kids are Weet-Bix kids.
2: So there you go. Yeah. They copy us anyway.
0: Yeah, do they? Pavlova, they claim everything, the Kiwis. And poor old Weet-Bix spreading themselves around. All right, 2-0, Tina. Come on, Madeline, you need a point here. For question three, it's from She is quick. Question three from TV. What do these TV shows have in common? The Practice, Ally McBeal, and The Good Wife. Yes, Madeline?
2: They're all based around doctors and hospitals.
0: All based around what?
2: Doctors and hospitals.
0: Doctors and hospitals. Oh. No. The Practice, Ally McBeal, and The Good Wife. There is a link. It's not hospitals. Any thoughts, Tina? Common thread amongst those three shows. They're not medical
3: drama.
0: They're not medical dramas. No thought.

0: What?
1: No. I can't
0: They are all legal dramas. They're all set in lawyer firms or involve law. No worries, no points for you. Tina still leads 2-0. Question 4 from music, ladies. Which of the Spice Girls was Jerry Halliwell?
1: Tina.
0: Tina is going to go for it.
1: Jerry. 40?
0: Which one?
1: Sporty.
0: Sporty Spice. No, that was Mel C. Any thoughts? Madeline, which of the Spice Girls was Jerry Halliwell?
2: I was going to say Sporty too.
0: No, not Sporty. There's a few others to choose from. Throw one out there.
2: Angry Spice? I don't even think I know any of the
0: other Spice. I don't think there was an Angry Spice. No, there was an
2: Angry Spice.
0: There was a Ginger Spice, though, and that's who she was.
2: Yes.
0: She was Ginger Spice. We're still 2-0, but that means when we go to this audio question, Madeline, if you get it, we'll go to tiebreaker because you will have tied the scoreboard, okay? So I'm going to turn that down. Listen closely. It's from the world of movies. I'm going to play a little excerpt from this special movie and this line. What is this movie?
3: Oh, God.
4: I'll have what she's having.
0: It starred Meg Ryan and Billy Crystal.
1: Tina,
0: not sounding too confident.
1: No, I'm not, but I'm going to say When Harry Met Sally.
0: You're going to say When Harry Met Sally. You're not confident, but you should be, because that's the one. That was the famous line. A lady was watching on from the other table and said, I'll have what she's having. And Tina, that's enough to get you. That's enough to give you the points and the $50 worth at King Ludwig. Sorry, Madeline, not enough points on the board for you today.
1: All good.
0: But thanks for playing. We appreciate that.
1: Madeline.
0: Thank you, Madeline.
1: Thanks, guys.
0: See you. Play again.
1: Bye.
0: And congratulations to you, Tina. $50 worth to enjoy one of the best restaurants around, King Ludwig's, Bavarian and Austrian restaurant in beautiful downtown Mullaney. Lots of great things coming up with fondue season. Christmas in July. You can just go along one night and have an enjoyable feast on us. Enjoy that. Well done, Tina, and you will play again tomorrow. It's the Wheel of Knowledge, 91.1 Hot FM.
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7: Good afternoon. Traffic's moving well both ways on the Bruce Highway. Looks good on Steve Irwin Way. We're quite busy in Maroochydore this afternoon around the Plaza, Horton Parade, Beach Road towards Dewforth Avenue too. Sunshine Motorway still got some delays both ways through Mountain Creek, and it's busy on Nicollum Way getting through Warana, north and southbound. Retire at Sunrise Beach Village by Keaton, just minutes from Noosa. 70% of villas are already secured with limited homes available. Book a tour at sunrisebeachvillage.com.au. It's Paul with another update in 30 minutes on 91.1 Hot FM.
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0: I have opened the box office for another double pass to give away to Ladies Oaks Day at the Sunshine Coast Turf Club, our 91.1 Hot FM Ladies Oaks Day, Friday, May 29. So 2 weeks from tomorrow, one of the great events on the social calendar. And it's ironic because Sneaky Sound System were the entertainment a few years ago. This year it's this guy. One Will Sparks. So it's going to be a lot of fun. And if you want to come along as our guest, 1-300-468-911. Got a double general admission pass to come along and join us at Ladies Oaks Day. Just give us a buzz. 1-300-468-911.
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16: Hi, I'm Sally Pearson. A record crowd of more than 26,000 is expected at Suncorp for Game 2 of State of Origin tonight. Queensland is hoping to square the series against New South Wales. Aussie skipper Sophie Molyneux has declared herself fully fit for next month's T20 Cricket World Cup in the UK after overcoming a back complaint. And grand finalists Wellington and Melbourne City dominate the Women's A-League team of the season announced today. City has four players, including captain Rebecca Scott, who polled the highest, while Phoenix has six.
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0: 91.1 Hot FM. That's a really cool song, new for Budgera and Gentlemen. Well, Nug not with me today, but we've dug into the archives for one of our top fives because there's obviously been a lot of backlash after the budget handed down by Jim Chalmers. A few people are arguing that none of this stuff was mentioned, or a lot of this wasn't mentioned when they came to power. In fact, they were asked many times, you're going to change capital gains or negative gearing? And they went, nope, not going to touch those. They've done the backflip. They're certainly going to touch them. So Nug and I did a top five, ironically, on backflips. Top five other decisions that should have been backflipped on.
1: Number five.
0: The decision not to go ahead with Farmers with Hairy Backs Want a Wife. Shame on you, Channel 7. No,
2: that's the right call.
0: Backflip.
1: Number four.
0: The decision to sell cheesy toast in supermarkets and not realise that it tastes nothing like the one you used to get in Sizzler. Backflip and find that Sizzler recipe. It's the one.
2: It's so bitter. It's not the same.
1: Number three.
0: The idiotic idea to sell cinnamon donut flavoured twisties. Cinnamon donuts, yes. Twisties, yes. But cinnamon donut flavoured twisties, no.
2: Are they the ones we tried?
0: They were.
2: They were horrible.
0: Disgusting, weren't they?
1: Number two.
0: The guy who had tattooed on his back Julie forever in a love heart and then discovered Julie had run off with Fred the following week.
2: Well, it just means you've got to find another girl called Julie.
0: Yeah,
2: you limits, kind of paint it into a corner.
0: It limits the field.
1: Number one.
0: And the number one other decision that should have been backflipped on, the decision to release Robert Irwin Bond undies photos. Now, kids can't get into the Crocoseum because it's just full of mums.
2: Yeah, no, it's gone well for Robert. You're right, though. That should have been backflipped on.
0: Top five other decisions that should have been backflipped on.
2: Look, a lot of backflipping going on. I've also found the top five other decisions that people should have backflipped on.
1: Number five.
2: Anybody who's ever responded to Albie saying, gee, the weather's been weird, hasn't it? You are now trapped. You should have backflipped.
1: Number four.
2: Literally anybody who has ever said the words, when's the baby due? And the lady says, what baby? You should have backflipped.
1: Number three.
2: Anybody who has started a game of Monopoly with their children when they realise it literally never ends. You should have backflipped.
1: Number two.
2: Anybody who has said to a friend, you know what? How hard could skiing be? You should have backflipped before you invariably front-flipped down a mountain.
1: Number one.
2: And number one of the top five other decisions I reckon people should have backflipped on, the bloke who ordered the extra hot vindaloo on his date thinking it would impress her. You should have backflipped all the way into the bathroom, buddy. The top five other decisions people definitely should have backflipped on.
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5: Good evening. No accidents or breakdowns to report on the sunny coast roads. It's a good run on the Bruce, both ways between Brisbane and Gympie. No delays for Steve Irwin Way. It's yet to clear on Caloundra Road coming in from Racecourse Road to Kawana Way Link Road roundabout. Some congestion both ways through Mountain Creek on the Sunshine Motorway, blowing northbound to Mount Coolum up towards the Andina Coolum Road roundabout. Looking for a hands-on high school? The industry school prepares years 10 to 12 students for trade careers through practical learning, apprenticeships and traineeships. Enroll now for a July start. It's Paul. Another update in 30 minutes on 91.1 Hot FM.
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5: Hello, I'm Fee Papel. A New South Wales ambulance officer has fronted the inquiry into the death of Claire Noland, the senior paramedic telling the inquest they had plenty of time to deal with the 95-year-old dementia patient before she was tasered. The police officer involved only waited 3 minutes before asking the great-grandmother to put down a knife and pulling the trigger. This year, the ACTU is pushing for a 6% wage rise for the nation's lowest workers. With the war in Iran adding more pressure to living costs, it'll boost the minimum wage to just over $26 an hour. Despite saying he doesn't need China to win the war in Iran, it's believed Donald Trump has asked Xi Jinping to help de-escalate the conflict. But Iran isn't the main issue between the two countries, with China warning the US that they could come into conflict over Taiwan. The US is the main arms supplier to the island nation. The United Arab Emirates is denying Israeli claims that the two leaders have met. Israel claims there's been a breakthrough in relations after Prime Minister Benjamin Netanyahu had a meeting with Sheikh Mohammed bin Zayed, although the AEU does say relations are less frosty since the war on Iran began. And residents in mouse-plagued areas in WA are begging for help. They say baits aren't working and there's too much red tape for stronger poisons. Locals say they're being overrun, finding mice in their cupboards and beds, some so fed up waiting to be allowed to use stronger baits that they're leaving town. In sport, Frio is still working out who's going to replace captain Alex Pearce in this weekend's match against Essendon at the MCG. Dockers coach Justin Longmuir says they do have a few players in mind.
6: Clearly we will miss him, but there's guys at Peel that have been itching for an opportunity.
5: And in NRL, Broncos star Dean Mariner has flown home to Brisbane after undergoing 5 surgeries to save his leg. The 23-year-old still faces an extended stint on the sidelines. That's the latest in news and sport.
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8: Go. 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Shower or two heading into the evening. We are back for showers tomorrow, Saturday, Sunday and into the early part of next week. Temps all around the mid-20s.
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0: You know the deal. Every morning around 10 to 8, Sam and Ash play a thing called the Let's Get Quizzical Pop Quiz. $1,000 you can score if you can get all the 10 questions right in 60 seconds. The enemy is the clock. That's why we give you the cheat sheet, so that we give you one of the questions the guys will definitely be asking in the morning, so you've got more thinking time for the other nine. And the first question that you'll need to know is this one. And it's Magic Round happening in the NRL this weekend. All the games are being played at Suncorp Stadium. It's a magnificent round if you love NRL. Question that Sam and Ash will be asking tomorrow relates to the NRL. Who are the Broncos playing this Sunday? Who are the Broncos facing this Sunday? And it's a team that are very much in form and they'll do well to beat them. So question is, who are the Broncos facing this Sunday? If you know the answer to that, well and good. If you don't, Google. Just Google the round for the Magic Round. Find who the Broncos are playing. Have it nice and handy tomorrow morning, because Sam and Ash will be asking you that question tomorrow morning around 10 to 8 when they play the Let's Get Quizzical Pop Quiz. All thanks to Joyce Main here at 91.1 Hot FM.

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2: And look, he's away today, yes. So last time I got criticised because I didn't have the same oomph.
3: Oh, you're not doing it, are you?
2: For your intro.
3: Yes.
2: No, I've decided we can do this.
3: Okay.
2: In the absence of one Nugget.
3: Wow.
4: Mikey.
2: Here we go.
3: Wow. Okay.
2: Little Mikey.
3: I tell you, we were dancing like no one was watching.
2: I know. Well, no one was.
3: No, it's just you and I, which is weird.
2: But hey, the show must go on and the mail must go through, so let's solve a problem.
3: Shall I read the letter today? Because
2: Nug's
3: not here.
2: I reckon so. I'll give you the honours.
3: Okay, well, this is the letter for today. Hi, Mikey. My wife has a fascination with plants. Each week she is buying at least two new plants, whether that be for the indoor or outdoors. We're honestly starting to look like a garden nursery. The plants are in every room, including the bathroom and the toilet. How can I get her to stop buying plants? Dean. Okay, this is a problem. This is a cost problem.
2: It is, and you've hit it on the head because plants are expensive. You go to the nursery and get an established plant, you're looking at about $15 to $30.
3: Yeah, absolutely.
2: For one plant. How often is she buying them?
3: Well, Dean says at least two new plants a week.
2: A week?
3: Yeah, whether they're for indoor or outdoor. I tell you what, Dean, I've got two things. The first thing I'm going to say is I don't think you can stop this. The second thing I'm going to say is, and you're probably not going to like it, but I think it's the only way you're going to do, and that is go to the hardware shop,
2: yeah,
3: get yourself a spray bottle, and buy some Roundup.

0: plants are dying, but here's the solution. She's going to realise, well, clearly I'm no good at plants. Stops buying them.
1: Doesn't have a green thumb.
0: No, that's right. So yeah. Start with a bit of Roundup.
1: Don't mind that idea.
0: Yes.
1: I had something less drastic. One in, one out. So if you buy a new plant, you got to get rid of one. Because the clutter, that's the problem, isn't it? That they've got too many plants, they don't know where to put them all.
0: Yeah. You don't want to be sitting at the dining table and there's a big palm tree coming over the top of you and spiders and insects and all that kind of thing. Like, you don't want to be sitting in a nursery. But if it's one in, one out.
1: One in, one out.
0: That then supports what I said. She buys another one, you've sprayed another one.
1: But I'm not killing them. I'm giving them away or something.
0: Yeah, not killing.
1: It's gone. It's going somewhere.
0: It's not going to go anywhere. By the sounds of it, Dean, you're in big trouble.
1: What about just taking a visit to the botanical gardens and having a look at nice plants, but you can't take them with you, see?
0: Oh, well, that's
1: so
0: boring.
1: It gets away the addiction of buying plants.
0: Yeah.
1: So you go to the Mullaney Bird World or whatever.
0: Yeah.
1: Go to that beautiful botanical garden up there. You can look at plants to your heart's content.
0: Just don't take the Roundup.
1: No, don't take the, they will not appreciate that if you take your Roundup.
0: No, don't do that. But I reckon that's the way out of it, is if it's getting a bit out of control, you've got to, you know, put the control into your hands and a bit of and start killing them, I reckon. Like, you don't want to, but you might have to if she's getting beyond the control and it's starting to look like a nursery, then there's a problem going on here.
1: It's a drastic measure, but sometimes drastic times do need drastic measures.
0: When I was at the hardware store, I saw Roundup was on special and a spray bottle was $13.
1: That sounds like an espionage trip for the hubby there if he wants to try and control.
0: Uh-huh.
1: All right, I think we've given you a few items there to at least consider.
0: Let us know how you go with that, by the way.
1: Yeah, and if you kill too many plants, don't. Thanks, Muggy.
0: Bye.
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4: Last check on your roads tonight. It's all looking pretty good on the Bruce Highway. Got a breakdown now on the Bruce northbound in Iwa Vale, north of Yumundi. Looking good for the run through Sippy Downs and Mount Creek on the Sunshine Motorway. Late night shopping on the coast. So a bit of traffic and Maroochydore around the Plaza, a Horton Parade and Aerodrome Road at Maud Street. 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

Hello, it is Ash and Liv here, back this weekend with Sunday Brunch, a huge show to come, scroll stoppers, half-baked advice and sound sleuth. All the usual suspects are back, plus Liv has the story of all stories when it comes to Airbnb stays, and I'm going to talk to you about door knockers. Yeah, it's going to be huge. Let's do that Sunday when you wake up from 8 here at 91.1 Hot FM, all thanks to Essence in Perugian Beach. 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
1: Al's Crap Gossip, but you don't miss a thing.
0: Look, this one hasn't actually been confirmed, but an insider is claiming that Network 10 have axed I'm a Celebrity, Get Me Out of Here with Robert Irwin and Julia Morris. According to TV Black Box, parent company Paramount have scrapped the long-running reality series, with production company ITV now hustling to shop the format around to rival networks in the hope of keeping it alive, because it's on Channel 10 at the moment. But, yeah, it'll be interesting to see if they do drop it, whether another network does pick it up. Apparently Channel 10 have not confirmed that they have done so, but that seems to be the hot rumour doing the rounds. And as we mentioned yesterday, when I was talking to Nug with another rumour, that Channel 7 were very keen on grabbing Robert Irwin from Channel 10, and one of the lures could have been to get him to host, or give him the offer of hosting the Logies, which I don't know Robert is ready for the Logies as yet. Maybe a segment, but Sam Pang's done such a wonderful job. Just give him a little while. But, yeah, he could be hot prop. Well, he's hot property, but he could become hotter property. News.com.au has also reported that Karl Stefanovic could be eyeing to take on a radio role with the Today program on Channel 9. His contract runs out, I think, at the end of the year. He's been on multi-million dollar three-year deals, but he's only just signed this year a one-year deal. So he's actually doing a thing called the Karl Stefanovic podcast independently, which is going gangbusters. He's got amazing figures. He's got millions of followers, et cetera, et cetera. So Karl Stefanovic could be going to radio. He says he wants to test, doesn't want to start off in breakfast radio, which is fair enough, Carl, because you know what? You've been getting up early for so long. It's probably a good idea to try and do it a little later on in the afternoon. But anyway, maybe we'll see Karl Stefanovic take the jump from TV to radio in the not-too-distant future. Melissa Leong, who you might remember from MasterChef fame, facing a major career blow after SBS announced that it has axed her new TV show just days before it was due to air. It's called Taste of Art, and she was doing it with a guy by the name of Vaughan Mubby, who is a Kiwi, and apparently he was an executive chef at an Arrowtown restaurant. He was removed from the workplace while an independent investigation was carried out into alleged misconduct. So in a statement, SBS confirmed its decision to not broadcast the series, saying that SBS will not broadcast Taste of Art New Zealand at this time following the allegations of misconduct concerning the program's co-host. And his co-star, Melissa Leong, has taken to social media to share her feelings on the decision. Very unlucky for her, because not only did she lose the gig on MasterChef, but then she was doing one called Dessert Masters, I think, which I thought was going okay. But anyway, her SBS program won't be going ahead. And if you're old enough to remember the Brady Bunch, maybe you're not, because it's a long, long time ago now, ran in the late 60s, early 70s, but was just must-see viewing for certainly young teens, etc. But the Brady Bunch, the lady who played Jan, who was the middle daughter, Eve Plum, has written a memoir called Happiness Included, Jan Brady and Beyond. And one of the things she was talking about was the fact that a lot of people thought, oh, those kids are getting so much money, making all this money from the reruns, etc. And she's had to point out that they were getting $1,100 a week, which I guess back in those days might have been fairly good money, but 22 episodes from its final season was the highest earning. And she says that the way things were back in the 1970s, actors were only paid for reruns for the first 10 runs. So after that, no money. She says nothing's come through since 1979. So there you go. Not so much money for the Brady Bunch kids. I guess it was fun while it lasted, though. That's Al's Crap Gossip.
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0: There we go. That brings Thursday late night shopping to a close. Now, normally, Farewell Fact is left in the capable hands of Nugget. He's not here for the rest of the week, so he's handed it to me. So I've grabbed something which follows on from my visit to Australia Zoo on Mother's Day, and it involves the wombat, which is a really cute creature, let's face it. But there's a very unusual thing that the wombat does, and that is it produces cube-shaped droppings. I didn't get a chance to ask the keeper why that was, so I've done the research, and this is why. Wombats produce cube-shaped droppings for two reasons. One, due to the uneven elasticity and rhythmic contractions of their intestines, paired with number two, an evolutionary need to mark territory without the poop rolling away, which is very clever. So it just sits there because it's a cube. Now, according to the scribes here, the wombat has a very, very normal anatomy, but the shaping happens entirely inside its digestive system. Wombats have a slow digestive cycle lasting up to 2 weeks, wow, which allows their bodies to extract maximum water, leaving the feces highly compacted and dry enough to hold a rigid shape. Furthermore, wombats deposit 80 to 100 cubes every night. That's amazing. On elevated surfaces like rocks, fallen logs, and small mounds, and because they have poor eyesight, they rely heavily on scent markers. Flat-sided cubes ensure their droppings stay exactly where they're left rather than rolling off the rocks, successfully mapping out territory boundaries. See, there is a reason for everything. That is why wombats produce cube-shaped droppings, something you always wanted to know. My farewell fact. Enjoy your evening, Sam and Ash, very soon with Wine Back, and I'll catch you again tomorrow.
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your ground. Karma's on your scent like a bounty hunter. 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
2: A real, like, candid conversation with you right now about parent guilt.
3: You struggle with this a bit, don't you?
2: Because
3: from my side of things,
2: yeah,
3: you're a ripping mum.
2: Thank you.
3: You do everything for those girls, and I don't know why you feel the way that you do. So I can't actually relate.
2: Okay. All right. Well,
3: explain to us what's going on.
2: Thank you for the lovely words, though, Sammy. I appreciate that. Okay. So this weekend's a huge weekend, right? I am, for those who don't know, outside of radio, I also do ground announcing and like game day hosting, usually with sport. So anyway, I am hosting the Women's State of Origin down at Suncorp tonight, which is going to be a whole heap of fun. And then we move into Magic Round for Friday, Saturday, Sunday. So huge weekend.
3: Yeah. Stuff the girls. Footy is on.
2: There's a lot of footy going on, which is going to be so much fun. And, like, opportunities, like, a lot of people wouldn't get. So, I got to take those with two hands and, excuse the pun, I've got to run with it. but I think as a parent, doesn't matter what you do or what you're doing, I think you experience this parent guilt. We were talking to a guy the other day at a lunch we were at, and he was saying that he feels it all the time.
3: Yeah.
2: He works 12-hour days, and so he experiences this parent guilt all the time. I tell you what, like, it doesn't matter if I work for a night away doing a Broncos game or if we're going to Sydney for the Wallabies or whatever, I still feel it.
3: Yeah.
2: Could be just one night. Anzac Day weekend, I actually let my hair down and I didn't feel bad about that.
3: You medicated against the feeling. Very wise.
2: No, but, like, yeah. So anyway, so I've been sort of telling the girls that this is coming up because it's 4 days, and 4 days is like a lot, right? I think where a lot of the parent guilt comes from is the fact that I'm not there in the morning to see them off to school because I'm working.
3: And perspective for a second, they're 5 and 2.
2: Yes.
3: So they're very little.
2: They are. And so they don't know any different, by the way. And they seem fine. so fine about it. Right. And so there's that side of things, right? And
3: it helps you've got a great husband.
2: Incredible husband, does everything. Like, literally does pretty much everything. Well, he also works 5 days a week. Mm. And so, you know, what they don't always know too, and like they've had this where we've always had Wednesday, Fridays together. So as soon as I'm finished work at anywhere between 9 and 11, I go home and I hang out with my girls. This is the first year my daughter's in prep, so it looks a little bit different this year. And I think that's where a lot of the guilt comes from my side, is that it's been so long where we've had those moments to break it up and make it easy. Because it's like, okay, well, if I have to work on the weekend, at least I get all of Friday with you, right? So anyway, a bit different this year. But my 5-year-old's really good about it. And I've been saying, this is coming up. This is what's going to be happening. This is the plan. You know, you're going out with my mum and dad. So they call them Popper and stuff. You're going out on an adventure on Saturday with them. And they're really excited. They don't seem to care, especially Mila, my 5-year-old. She's like, no, it's fine. We're good. And they love hanging out with their dad. But then yesterday, I think my 2-year-old is a lot smarter than what I think she is.
3: Mm-hmm.
2: She's started to play on it, hasn't she?
3: Yes.
2: As soon as I got home from work, she says to me, this was at, we got home pretty early, so I'm going to say 10, got home at 10. She goes, don't go to work, Mum. I said, I'm not, it's Mummy Luna Day. We're hanging out together. She turns around and she goes, oh, throws herself on the floor. Don't leave me. Like, full dramatic. Like, but not like crying. Like, there's no tears. She's doing that. Don't leave me. And then, like, looking at me out the side of her eye.
3: Did she put her hand up to her forehead forehead?
2: Ah, so that's where it's come from. She is playing up to it and she knows it. Before bed last night, oh, Mummy, don't go to work. I'm like,
3: yes.
2: She is only doing that. So now
3: she's
2: 2, mate, and my mum guilt now is very large.
3: So proud
2: today.
3: Of
2: I'm not, and if you've had anything to do with this,
3: I swear to God,
2: because you know how bad I feel about this.
3: I love it.
2: Also.
3: And Luna is the greatest human, because she would, you know what? She totally gets it too. She is leaning into it.
2: Yeah.
3: She's feeling that. She knows that's a little soft spot,
2: Yeah.
3: She's pushing it.
2: She goes, oh, you feel bad? Do you want me to make you feel even worse,
3: yes,
2: Mum? I'm like, don't do it. And I know that there's so many parents around the sunny coast right now who can totally relate to what I'm saying.
3: Yep.
2: It's like, okay. And then you feel like then you have to make up for it for a week.
3: Oh, yeah.
2: When you're going, you know what I mean?
3: You're going to be chips and gravy out the wazoo.
2: And not to mention the Kinder surprises. Can I have my dessert now, please?
3: Yep. Yeah. Have another Pez.
2: Oh, it's 91.1 on FM. As if we don't feel bad enough. Oh, just, we're just going to rub that one
3: a little
2: more. By the
3: way, my button hurts.
2: Oh, don't you? Oh, her port in her chest. Yeah, no, that'll be a thing. No, that'll actually mean she has to go to hospital. She won't try that on me. Yeah.

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3: Hey, what's up? It's Usher.
4: Shoulda never.
5: Did it anyway, I probably shoulda never did it. When I knew better, but I did it.
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1: 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Yay! Yeah! Or nay.
2: Another week, another round of hot topics. We sort of start to wrap up the little week's news events.
3: Yep. Whatever's been pushing people's buttons. And welcome to the microphone, the Brad Pitt of Sunshine Coast Radio. Brucey!
2: Oh, g'day, mate.
4: Good morning.
5: It's like, I'm not sure what it is, whether it's
3: a bit gross.
5: Cocoa Pops or makeup or...
3: Could be a bit of both.
2: Yeah, the Hale was on that one last, so
3: and
2: be
3: Hale does eat Cocoa Pops whilst putting his makeup on, so
5: crunchy
3: every chance.
2: Oh, so crunchy. All right, what is making news this week? We're going to give our little humble opinion.
5: All Let's right, and I'll just... A disclaimer, I didn't write these questions.
2: Okay.
3: Why are you here then? Don't give away the curtain... issues there, wizard.
5: The women's state of origin should be played on the same day as the men's.
2: Ooh.
0: 3, 2, 1.
2: Yay.
3: Yeah, I think so. I think the game's big enough, good enough, strong enough, and I don't care whether it goes before or after, but I think definitely it should be played on the same day so that the crowd who gets to enjoy one get to enjoy both.
2: Yeah, I think so too. And I know there's been sort of talk about, no, it gives them their own you know, it's their own game. They should be able to enjoy that. What, 26,000 at Suncorp tonight, which is going to be fun.
5: That's what they're saying.
2: Yeah. So, do you know what? I reckon that it would be good to use them on the same day because, like, with the NRL Grand Finals, that was great.
3: Yep.
2: You could sit down. It was like a big occasion.
3: Yeah.
2: You know, we get to start the footy earlier in the night rather than 8 p.m. Like, I think that's cool.
3: Yep.
2: I'd do the two games, no worries at all.
3: Hell
2: and
3: yeah.
2: What you've got, if you've got a sellout crowd there anyway...
3: Everyone's loving
2: it. Do you know what I mean? That's double. So if they're getting 26,000 tonight to a men's state of origin, it's a sellout at 50, given that also the men's game's been around much longer.
3: Sure.
2: You grow the sport. That's double the audience you're normally getting. You grow the sport. You inspire a couple of more kids in there to be the next superstars.
3: Yep.
2: Boom.
5: Yeah. Excellent. All right. Politicians should be taxed for breaking promises. Who does that? Who breaks promises? Which politician?
0: 3, 2, 1.
3: Yay. I don't know about taxed, but being held accountable, sure.
5: Fined.
3: Fined. Yeah, maybe it comes out of some discretionary fund, which is going to end up we're paying for anyway. So
2: yeah.
3: I don't know. Look, I think there's an accountability issue around our pollies, and I think we're all screaming for a statesman at the moment, someone who's going to stand by what they say. So in a world of everyone duping everybody, somebody who stands up and says and does what they say they're going to do, I think will be well rewarded in this country.
2: Do you know who I think would actually be quite a good prime minister? Is David Crisafulli.
3: Yeah.
2: Like I was just watching him the way he was speaking the other day. He's very matter of fact. I don't get that from Albo. Like you don't get that. This is what's happening. Da da da da da. It's very wishy-washy. And like almost no like backbone.
3: Yeah.
2: If that makes sense.
3: Yeah.
2: Like whereas he's got this like, I don't know, there's something about him and like all policies aside, just the way he holds himself in general, I think that's someone like that you need as a prime minister.
3: Do you know, he bowls a mean in-swinger too. we did a pyjama game up at Mullaney Showgrounds for Lung Cancer Foundation.
2: Yeah.
3: And it was just a fun charity game, right? We're all dressed in our pyjamas. Nah. He's tearing in from the long run up and he's sliding them in all day. He was swinging hard. There's no quarter given. He was very competitive.
2: Yeah.
3: So, yeah, I don't disagree.
2: Yeah, no, I think there's something in that anyway.
5: Should be a naughty corner for politicians.
2: Oh.
5: All right, next one. Mayor Natoli should talk Donald Trump into building a tower on the Sunshine Coast.
2: Oh.
0: 3, 2, 1.
2: Nay.
3: Oh, why not?
2: Oh, do you know what? Let's keep Sunshine Coast Trump free.
3: Oh.
2: I think we've got Avani that's just been built.
3: It's beautiful
2: in Mooloolaba and it is stunning. It is beautiful. So, you know, I think we've got what we need there right now. Let's not bring the truck. That's very Gold Coast and I know that it might not be happening anymore.
3: Yeah, Gold Coast didn't want it.
2: So didn't want it in the end.
3: No, it's all over.
2: So.
3: The deal fell over.
2: We don't want it then.
3: We do.
2: Why?
3: We want anybody.
5: Toxic.
3: No, we love that. We love that. Bring the money. Bring the money. Bring the investment to the area. I'd also think we should be levelling Yarrumba and we should be turning...
2: Oh, you are skating on the
3: And I think we should turn Majimba Island into a lunar park. We should put a, you know, a just great. Put a bridge.
5: Zip line.

0: Ocean Street now?
1: Crown Plaza.
0: The Crown Plaza. So there's a Crown Plaza going in, the Avant, as you say, there's Aria, the Foresters building's going up in Mooloolaba. There's good investment, but do it smart, and we'll take anybody's money.
1: You could add a wall along the Maroochy River to stop those northerners coming down. Also a good idea.
2: Guys, that's it. Now I'm insulted.
0: It's not a bad idea, though, Marissa. All right.
2: You can get out now. 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
2: What you got?
3: All right, everyone is all talking about the Taylor Swift and Travis Kelce wedding. There's a lot of details that have sort of been floating around online. But Sam, what is true and what is not? I think about their wedding, I think about this song.
2: Yeah.
3: It's very cute. It's getting closer to the rumoured wedding date. Apparently, the strongest rumour tells us it's Saturday the 13th of June.
2: Okay.
3: So in a few weeks' time. Now, neither Taylor or Travis have confirmed that date. But rumours also have it that she will be having it at her Rhode Island house in New York.
2: Summer wedding?
3: Yeah, because she's hosted like some really big 4th of July parties there and stuff like that as well. Gives privacy away apparently from the Hollywood kind of vibe. So yeah, they're going to do a bit of, and she's always in New York. Like she's there at the moment. I've been watching her socials. But yeah, the guest list, some of them that are invited, Blake Lively, Ryan Reynolds, Selena Gomez. Pretty sure Selena is one of the bridesmaids.
2: Okay.
3: That's a rumour that I've heard.
2: She'll get good Insta coverage from her.
3: Yeah, absolutely. Patrick Mahomes and his wife, Brittany, so they are the NFL superstars. Mm-hmm. Well, Patrick is anyway. Gigi Hadid, Ed Sheeran, obviously. Because remember that story that came out about when she got engaged and she tried to get a hold of Ed because he doesn't have a phone?
2: Yeah.
3: She had to like email him like, "Hi, I'm getting married."
2: You have to sing at my wedding.
3: Yeah, you'll have to sing at my wedding. Actually, who?
2: Who? When you could have anyone.
3: Oh.
2: And you literally, you're Taylor Swift. You could have anyone who sings at your wedding.
3: Oh, my goodness.
2: I'd want Ed Sheeran and Andrea Bocelli to do that perfect duet.
3: Yes.
2: That would be it for me.
3: Do you know what? I wanted to top it and I don't think I can.
2: That's a ripper, isn't it? Maybe we should do that for Track Attack next week. Bagsy, that one.
3: Yeah, that's a good one. Oh, yeah, you're going to win that one then, aren't you? Oh, that's so good, Sam. Yeah, I don't know. I can't find the one with Andrea Bocelli in it. I'm just sorry. I'm just looking for it now. But oh no, that's the one that's got Beyonce in it.
2: Also good.
3: It is pretty good, isn't it? Okay, this is the one with Beyonce.

0: Or has she gone out and wrote a special wedding song, her own song? Can you sing your own? Can you sing at your own wedding? Or is that a bit weird?
1: Can if you're Taylor Swift.
0: But like,
1: yeah.
0: Do you want to though?
1: Probably not. No,
0: do you
1: want to
0: do your, because you know, like she's always putting Easter eggs everywhere, like, you know, between albums and all this kind of stuff. Do you think that she's written her own wedding song to be sung by someone else so that her and Travis can have their first dance too?
1: Who would you get?
0: I think Ed Sheeran.
1: Ed.
0: Coldplay.
1: Elton John.
0: Oh, stop. Can you imagine? Now, planning a wedding is next level as it is. Can you imagine the security on top of organizing the flowers? I don't know, someone's probably doing all that, but you're going to want to have your own detail in it. It's like you don't just hand a wedding over to someone and say, plan my wedding. You've got to have your own input into it, right? But security apparently is next level. Total phone bans, NDA agreements, multiple fake schedules and decoy transport routes are being will be deployed and private island style lockdown security.
1: It'll be like a military operation, won't it?
0: Yes.
1: I haven't got my invite yet, and I'm just thinking maybe, just maybe, it got sent via Facebook because you know how crap I am at looking at my invites on Facebook. So I'm thinking
0: it's
1: just been like put through there, and I'm
0: and you missed it.
1: And you've got that little star thing. Are you interested? Yeah, I'm interested in going, but I haven't necessarily said I am going.
0: No, because you missed it because you're not on there all the time.
1: And that's what's happening.
0: I get it. Apparently, they've split up the roles of the wedding as well. So Travis's role in all the planning is the music, the party atmosphere, the bachelor celebrations, and the sport guest coordination.
1: Wow.
0: Taylor is reportedly controlling the aesthetics, the privacy, the floral design, the storytelling vibes, and the seating arrangements.
1: Who's on Bonbonieri?
0: I don't know.
1: And what are you getting? What are you getting from a Travis Kelce, Taylor Swift wedding as your Bonbonieri?
0: Oh.
1: You're keeping that smack, aren't you? And you're selling it as soon as you get home.
0: Absolutely. Hey, you would too.
1: Guess what I got? Yes. A miniature helmet. I got a miniature helmet on my napkin. And we're starting bidding at $500,000. $500,000. Can I see any advance on $500,000?
0: Imagine
1: you'd
0: that.
1: Totally auction off.
0: You 100% would. And last but not least, is she going to change her last name?
1: Taylor Kelce.
0: Yeah, I like it.
1: Ooh,
0: Taylor Kelce.
1: Or will he? Travis Swift. That goes better.
0: My friends just did that recently.
1: Yeah, I reckon that's
0: He's taken her name. Isn't that wonderful?
1: It is good. I love that. I love
0: the times.
1: When people combine the names.
0: Yeah, that's good. Yeah, it depends.
1: Swelcy. Clift. Taylor Clift.
0: I love it. Do it. Just make it happen already. It's 91.1 Hot FM. That is your latest Entertainment News.
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2: Sam and Ash's Facts Machine. Spitting out a daily fact you can use to impress your friends and confuse your enemies.
3: All right. Well, today's Facts Machine goes out to the cat lovers out there.
4: Okay.
3: A lot of people love their cats. Morning, Steve and Nikki, if you're listening. People love cats and they adore them, but not as much as ancient Egyptians loved their cats. You will have seen in a lot of the old artifacts and... good tone set. Nice, thanks. A lot of the times of the pharaohs, cats were godlike and were treated with such respect. Times of Anubis.
4: Oh, yes.
3: Remember?
4: Yes.
3: And so, the interesting fact to have
4: How you remember today, that stuff is amazing.
3: Well, I find it fascinating. And,
4: yeah.
3: And I think, especially through school, ancient Egypt was kind of like fascinating to me as in terms of the history and the pyramids and the you know, like just how that all happened and the science behind it and the engineering feat. Like it's still, you know, there's still a lot of speculation slash conspiracy around the positioning of the pyramids and whether it was done by aliens and
4: yes,
3: you know, it's quite it's interesting, right?
4: It's very fascinating.
3: But did you know that ancient Egyptians shaved their eyebrows as part of a mourning ritual when their pet cats died?
4: Really? Do we know why that is? That's crazy.
3: Well, it was just some kind of indicator as to say, hey, you know what? I loved my cat so much. I don't want to show surprise or any kind of expression on my face, so I'm removing my eyebrows. Now, I think...
4: We're all getting rid of our fur.
3: Yeah. I've lost my furry friend. I'm going to lose the two furry friends that live above my eyes.
4: That's crazy,
3: isn't that interesting?
4: Isn't it?
3: Now, I think about that, and you look at the modern context of the eyebrow and how they're now bushy bad boys that are getting spread apart and feathered. And then we went through the, what do you call it, the threading phase?
4: Yes.
3: And the 90s phase where they were super thin.
4: Okay.
3: And arched.
4: Look at mine.
3: Yeah.
4: You see mine?
3: Yeah.
4: What's different about them?
3: Okay. So I look like there's a double-edged thing going on here. They're thinner through the center section and then they curl again.
4: Do you
3: get
4: think
3: me
4: they
3: arch
4: look,
3: back.
4: Do you think they look different to than
3: yeah,
4: yesterday?
3: Yeah, they do. They're less bushy.
4: Okay. So I got my eyebrows done yesterday.
3: What's the go?
4: It's called mapping.
3: What?
4: It's called mapping. Where they get like a piece of string and they like point it from like say your nose up to your eyebrows and
3: so
4: then
3: they're
4: like,
3: perfectly symmetrical.
4: So they're perfectly symmetrical.
3: Genius.
4: Yeah.
3: The symmetry is where beauty is. Yeah.
4: Yes. So hi. Hello. Yes, I am woman. See me raw.
3: Okay.
4: I got mapping done. Yes.
3: And so now I guess if this is a trend that's gonna come back, ultimately, if you see somebody without eyebrows, you know they've got a dead pussy.
4: That's right.
3: Yep.
4: Okay.
3: And that's and they're in mourning. They're in mourning for their dead cat.
4: Yeah,
3: that's
4: right.
3: Yeah. And that's also symmetrical, just quietly.
4: What is?
3: Well, the removal completely of the eyebrow.
4: Okay.
3: Well, it's balanced then, isn't it?
4: Oh, okay. It's 91.10. I have no words.
3: Why are you stumbling?
4: I don't know, I'm not sure.
3: Don't be nervous.
4: The whole week.
3: Cats do that.
4: No. This whole week, you have been nothing.
3: What, mate?
4: But you've broken two ribs, and here you are just.
3: I blame the Panadol.
4: You're being so cheeky.
3: I blame the Panadol.
4: Must be the Panadol. It's 91.1 on FM.
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0: 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Plus tickets to go to the Lightning, Oaks Day, you name it. It's all going on. 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

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All the usual suspects are back, plus Liv has the story of all stories when it comes to Airbnb stays, and I'm going to talk to you about door knockers. Yeah, it's going to be huge. Let's do that Sunday when you wake up from 8 here at 91.1 Hot FM, all thanks to Essence in Perugian Beach.

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1: Yes, the Winter Festival is back, baby, for 2026. And this looks like it's going to be heaps of fun. And you know what? 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
1: Tomorrow on the show, Mayor Rosanna Natoli joins us to tell us what's going on in and around the sunny coast this chilly weekend.
0: Yeah, absolutely. Plus tickets to go to the Lightning, Oaks Day, you name it. It's all going on. And you found another diary of something, Sam.
1: A Marthing.
0: Oh, my goodness. I look forward to that. We'll see you tomorrow from 5 when you wake up here at 91.1 Hot FM. Today I

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Hello, it is Ash and Liv here, back this weekend with Sunday Brunch, a huge show to come, Scroll Stoppers, Half-Baked Advice and Sound Sleuth. All the usual suspects are back, plus Liv has the story of all stories when it comes to Airbnb stays, and I'm going to talk to you about door knockers. Yeah, it's going to be huge. Let's do that Sunday when you wake up from 8 here at 91.1 Hot FM, all thanks to Essence in Perugian Beach.

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0: Hey, it's Will and Woody. You're either up early or up late. And welcome to the show. I mean, this is probably the best of the worst bits from the week. I keep saying that. It's not the best of the worst. It's the best of the best. I mean, we consider this stuff to be good, surely.
1: It's just incredible. It's absolutely incredible.
0: I don't think
1: stuff.
0: It's incredible.
1: No, it's amazing.
0: No, I wouldn't have thought it's incredible, but this is
1: the best stuff you will have ever heard.
0: I think this is the best cut of Will and Woody that you're going to hear.
1: Nah, it's better than that. Raise the bar. So I would say power nap now. Pull over, power nap.
0: Why nap?
1: Just a quick power nap because you want to be up and about for when our best bits start.
0: They're starting now.
1: Well, you got a song. You got a 3-minute power nap and then game on, baby.
0: All right. Well, yeah.
1: Will and Woody.

0: happens after midnight, except these two. It's Will and Woody keeping you up.
1: Will and Woody for Glowbird Energy.
0: Will and Woody's swap meet.
2: Woody, we are turning trash into treasure again with our swap meet, and this time it's Book to Bling.
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3: We are currently in possession of
2: a limited edition print by artist Michael Goddard.
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2: I've done a search. It says he's just an artist out of Vegas.
6: Viva Las Vegas.
3: If you want the sexy Vegas artwork, then come trade.
6: Viva Las Vegas.
0: Will and Woody's swap meet. Swap the deal. Keep the good energy with Glowbird.
1: Alrighty, Woods. So, we've got the artwork in here. Lee has sent it into the studio. We've sent the scratchies out to her for her to deal with them.
3: Unbelievable trade. Like the great, the Warren Buffett would be blown away by the fact that we traded five unscratched scratchies for a piece of art that we haven't seen it yet. But some simple internet searches have told us that we could be sitting on a piece of art that is worth over $10,000.
1: Yeah.
3: I didn't know who Michael Goddard was, but apparently he's this cult figure in the art world.
1: Yeah. Well, naturally, I reached out to my art contacts. You know that. you know I'm deep in that world. Phone call I had with a very good art friend of mine was that she was never going to come on radio and put her name to valuing this art.
3: Because he's a bit of a rogue.
1: Because she said as we know, it's out of Las Vegas. She's very American, very niche.
3: Yeah.
1: And it's hard for her to get a read on just what's worth. It's hard for us to know before we go into the swap meet today at 5 o'clock what this is worth. We had Brad, who was texting us yesterday, who was saying it's worth 20,000 to 40,000.
3: Yeah.
1: Junior producer Annalise seems to work it's worth 10,000. I mean, if that's the case, keep in mind the end goal here is a $10,000 engagement ring, Woods. So if this is worth what we think it's worth, we're done.
3: It's signed by him, by the way. Make
1: a trade today.
3: And some left over, I imagine. A little treat for us, maybe.
1: All right. Do you want
3: to... I'd love to have a look at it.
1: Because we haven't actually seen it yet here, guys. You can go and look on our socials. I imagine Sexy Das will put a photo up there for you guys to look for yourselves. But this is the first time we're going to see it. So do the honours. Wow. Wow.
3: This is...
1: Oh, careful. Nearly dropped it. So it's a $100 bill and it's burning with cards. So it's obviously a gambling reference, which is ironic that we traded it for the scratchies.
3: That is way more legit than I thought. It's on a canvas, which is wrapped around the back. How all the legit artists do it. I didn't realize what Lee was referring to when she said this yesterday, but what this Michael Goddard guy does is he signs his name on the front of the 100 bill.
1: Of the print.
3: And that is on this one, which makes it more valuable.
1: Well, I would have thought so. It's a limited edition. You can see down the bottom here. This is, you know, welcome to the art world, Woods. They'll often put what number it is and how many prints they've done. So you can see it's number 303 of a total of 400. So only over 400 of them made.
3: In the world.
1: Producer Annalise, who's doing the Lord's work here, said there's one for sale on the website for $7,500.
3: That feels cheap.
1: And that's US.
3: And that feels like US website.
1: Obviously, he's American.
3: It'd be a buyer's premium there as well. So that's you're looking at 17, 18.
1: If the name Michael Goddard, the artist, and this is kind of already ringing a bell for you, then text us 0429 131065 if you'd like to make a trade or make an offer, a cash offer, so we can just head down to Michael Hill and buy ourselves a $10,000 diamond ring. We'd love that.
3: Can we accept cash?
1: Yeah.
3: I don't know if we... Are we allowed to... I have no idea. Why are you asking me? You're the law guy. It feels wrong that we can take money from listeners. I don't know why, but alarm bells are pinging for me that we can't get people.
1: Can we take cash?
7: I reckon.
1: Don't. What if we use it to buy the ring?
7: I reckon maybe we go with them with their cash and they buy the ring and then
1: take their cash to the jeweler.
7: I
3: don't know why, but taking
1: because
3: money
1: as soon
3: off
1: as we take the cash. Who knows what I'm going to do with it?
7: Exactly. I reckon it legally gets a bit... You wouldn't know
1: what I'm going to do with it.
3: Also, I like that we're trading there. Let's not receive
1: Before
3: cash.
1: We get too far ahead of ourselves, though, I think we need to go to a song because apparently we've got Dara, beautiful, from the head of valuations at Michael Fox Fine Art, who's going to be on the phone at Mesa, and he will actually be able to tell us how much this is worth.
2: Which is big. I mean, this is big for everyone.
8: Absolutely.
2: It's big for us. Are we going to wrap up the swap meet today? What do you guys offer us to trade if you would like to do that? All of the above answered right up next on Will and Woody as we take a very exciting step close to the end of the swap meet.
0: It's Will and Woody. Pop that, pop that, pop that. Disco. X on the-

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0: cons you've ever been to. Will and Woody keeping you up. 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
1: Alrighty, Woodrow, so swapping on the radio every single day. We've been doing it for the last 10 weeks. Started with Paris's psychology textbook. She said she wants, in the end, a $10,000 engagement ring. That's the end game. We've been doing this for 2 weeks, guys. We've had some wild trades. Honestly, we're in the hi-fi zone for a little while. Some weird digital cameras, some weird vintage cameras, etc.
2: It's all part of trading.
1: We kind of moved into this next echelon, which kicked off with the 6-foot-long taxidermied python. We traded that for some unscratched scratchies from Dave a couple of days ago now. Mm-hmm. Dave promised us that they were psychic, that the psychic told him to go and buy them, so he seemed to think they were worth a lot. Either way, I tell you who did think they were worth a lot, Lee, who traded us a piece of artwork by a guy called Michael Goddard. She bought it in Las Vegas for $5,000. It's a limited edition Michael Goddard $100 bill. Now, we don't know anything about art. So before you guys go bananas on the text line, and I know a lot of people already have on 0429 131065, before you kick off and you offer us your house and whatnot for the art, we want to do the right thing and just find out what this is worth. We have to. We can't. I don't want to be a charlatan here and tell you guys it's worth something.
2: We're just good, honest businessmen. So we have organised a art evaluator by the name of Dara. He works at Michael Fox Fine Art. Welcome to the show, Dara.
3: Hi, guys. How are we doing?
2: We're doing really well, Dara. Are you familiar with the artist Michael Goddard?
3: I have. I've come across his stuff before. He's a bit of a celebrity artist, shall we say.
1: Oh, yeah. So we learned this from Lee last time. She said he's the rock star of the art world, or calls himself that.
3: Yeah, I think that's his self-styled title.
2: That sounds expensive, Dara. Okay, so it's the $100 bill with the cards that are burning through it. Are you familiar with that piece, Dara?
3: Yes, I have. I have the image in front of me at the moment, so I can see what you're saying.
2: And so it's signed by Michael as well. And it says in the corner there that it's number 303 of 400 as
3: it
2: well.
3: It is. So what it is, it's a G-Play print. So fine art printing production. So essentially a poster, really.
2: Well, let's not say poster, Dara. I mean, I don't like
1: it. It doesn't look like a poster.
2: No. And he signed it as well, which that looks like it's in
1: on
2: paint.
1: A wooden frame as well. Kind of, you know, it'll pop off the wall there. But look,
2: let's not throw around poster anymore. Dara. We did a few internet searches as well, Dara, and yeah, it would suggest that this is fetching, you know, 15,000 to 16,000 Australian online.
3: Right. Okay.
2: Where's your head at with how much this is worth, Dara?
3: I think I'm going to have to break some hearts here, unfortunately. You might have a few more weeks of the show.
1: Weeks?
3: There was one I saw last year that was very similar that sold for about $400 at auction in Sydney.
2: No.
3: So certain artists like this, you know, when they're selling themselves, they have these huge prices and, you know, as you say, self-styled rock star celebrity artists. So they can essentially charge what they'd like, and they kind of sometimes have celebrity backers and make this cult following, shall I say, and then the prices that people get in a resale usually aren't anywhere near those kind of prices.
1: She bought it for $5,000, Dara.
3: Yeah, in Las Vegas. We get clients who've bought things on cruises and all sorts of places.
2: But Dara, for people listening, if I can just get it back to the trade that we're trying to do for a $10,000 engagement ring, for people that are listening, what they might be able to do, though, is if they do take ownership of this beautiful painting, they could potentially fly to Vegas, sell it over there, and then that pays for their entire trip.
3: So, I mean, look, the beauty with art is it's subjective. Someone could absolutely love this picture. And who knows, in 20, 30 years' time, it might be worth a hell of a lot more. That's always the hope.
1: Well, there you go. There you go, blue chip investment.
2: Goddard could die.
3: A gambler might take you on.
1: It looks, yeah.
2: Thanks, Dara. Well, thanks, Dara. Thank you so much, Dara. We very much appreciate your work.
1: Very good.
2: The Michael Fox Fine Art is the the institution that Dara is from. Beautiful place down there.
1: Great work from the producers. Couple of great experts we've had on 2 days in a row. Great work, guys. Just trying to pump things up here. Get the tires going.
2: Because if you guys
1: make
2: know
1: it sound
2: that,
1: expensive.
2: You guys
1: great
2: know
1: work.
2: That.
1: What? Great work. Let's work as a team. One team, one dream. Here we go.
4: Lie. Here we go.
1: We made the trade. No, we don't lie.
2: Just don't do it. Just don't have it on.
1: We just won't take it.
4: You're lying to the listeners.
1: We're not lying. We just said we don't know what it's worth, but Lee bought it for $5,000.
2: Yes.
1: God, sometimes I can't tell whose team you're on.
2: I just hate the idea. Absence of information is not lying. It's just not talking about it.
1: I agree. Right. You might also know someone who's going to be listening after in an hour's time for the actual swap meet. Don't tell them.
2: Yeah. Keep this quiet. Keep this between us.
1: Because we need to make it.
2: Let's keep this off the socials. It's going to be off the podcast.
5: Let's get quizzical. 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
8: Heart racing. I'm I don't know. I'm happy. I'm happy. Thank you guys so much.
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0: mates that just want to keep going. It's Will and Woody keeping you up.
1: Woods.
2: Oh, Willie.
3: What?
2: I completely butchered Mother's Day.
3: What do you know? What do you, sorry, when I say, sorry, I'm nervous for you.
2: I know. Because I,
3: you had this written all over you. I questioned you about it last week.
2: Yep.
3: And you said, oh, Mim's Remy's job. And I was like, yeah. Missed a beat there.
2: Well, I think
3: I knew you'd missed it because I was worried. I was sufficiently worried.
2: Yeah, I get it.
3: And I did the planning. You could have come to me.
2: I just get to a point with me where I want to do something by myself. Like I come to you for a lot of things. And it makes me feel like a child. So I've gone out on my own and I've had a crack on something by myself.
3: I have.
2: And it was so close to absolutely perfect. It was so close. So I had this idea. Mim has always said to me, and I think a lot of males in relationships will find this, that she always complains that I never take photos of her and the kids. She's like, there's so many photos of the kids and you.
3: That's nice.
2: You never take photos of me with the kids.
3: You know I can't empathize because my relationship is very much upside down, but yes.
2: Sure. Okay. Yes. So for
3: Mim, I know for most guys, that's the situation, 100%.
2: Okay, so we're the stereotype.
3: Yep.
2: For Mim, it's a thing.
3: Yep.
2: So I was like, oh.
3: Because she's conscientious. She's out there. She's taking photos.
2: She takes great photos.
3: You're just not doing it.
2: And I do crap photos.
3: Yeah.
2: I get too close.
3: Agreed.
2: Apparently.
3: I've never seen you take a photo.
2: No, and I just don't.
3: Unless it's a receipt that you want to bank for a tax deduction.
2: That's fair. The thought just doesn't cross my mind. I see a beautiful funny, moment and just go, loving taking this.
3: And that's beautiful.
2: And I just
3: presents.
2: Stop. I just stop.
3: Beautiful.
2: Yeah, no, thanks. Anyway, so she's complained about that a lot. So I was like, I know what I'm going to do for Mother's Day.
3: Yep.
2: I'm going to create this collage of photos.
3: Great idea.
2: But here we go. So I'm great fine, idea. Right? I'm humming. So I'm like, okay, great. Photo collage. So then I went to my my album on my phone and I realized there's a shortcut here. If you type in
3: someone's name,
2: all the photos of them pop up, right? So I was like, I'm on fire here. And then I managed to go through all these photos of Mim.
3: I was like, this is going to take hours.
2: Like I was like, this is going to take hours going through all my photos. Yeah. And I was like, no.
3: Got him here.
2: Reduced it there.
3: Wouldn't have mattered if it took hours, by the way.
2: I was committed. That was a little treat for me, but I was committed.
3: You would have put the hours in.
2: I would have.
3: Yeah.
2: Would have done the work.
3: Yeah.
2: So anyway, so I got it down to about 9 photos, which I was like, perfect collage. And then I was like, how do you make a collage? Like at the end of the day, I know what I want. I know what the end result
3: what
2: is.
3: What did you want?
2: I wanted a some sort of poster.
3: Poster?
2: Or not poster. in my head, poster. It was like, I wanted a framed picture.
3: Yes.
2: And I liked the look of almost like scrapbook.
3: Yeah.
2: Like overlapping collage-y of all these great
3: photos.
2: It's
3: like a year 2 project.
2: Yeah. So but I didn't want to like use like scissors.
3: When were you doing this, by the way?
2: Saturday. So Saturday morning.
3: Shut up. Wow.
2: Yeah, 24 hours before Mother's Day.
3: Dead in the water.
2: No, not dead in the water. I had a whole day. And I had Remy with me as well. Because at the end of the day, this is actually her job that I'm doing for her.
3: Okay.
2: This is your mum, Remy. We're doing this together.
3: Yeah,
2: right?
3: Nice.
2: Again, genius. ChatGPT.
3: Yeah.
2: So I said to ChatGPT, I sent ChatGPT 9 photos.
3: Yeah.
2: And I said, hey, Chatty, can you turn this into a collage, please?
3: Yeah.
2: Bang. And it just happened.
3: Wow.
2: I was like, I blocked out hours and hours and hours to do this. It's just done it. And I was like, perfect. Rem, you and me, car, let's go, adventure. So we go to Officeworks.
3: Yeah.
2: And I was like, perfect. I was printed out. I was printed out the collage.
3: Yeah.
2: I'm just like, I cannot believe how much
3: things
2: I've done.
3: Don't
2: this.
3: Work out like
2: it
3: this
2: is
3: for you.
2: Just humming.
3: That's amazing.
2: So we go there. I printed out. I go poster length. I'm like, that's a good size.
3: Yeah.
2: It's perfect.
3: Wow.
2: Remy's high fiving me. She's not being a brat as well. She's just been awesome.
3: Yeah.
2: And it's just dad of the year going on. And then I went and got a print.
3: How did this go wrong?
2: So then I go like, okay, do you have a frame for that? And the office work lady goes, don't have a size frame for that size poster.
3: Not
2: she goes,
3: problem.
2: But there's a Kmart upstairs.
3: Bang.
2: Too easy, Laurel. So I go upstairs, I go to Kmart, I get a frame, it's all perfect, right? And then putting the collage of photos in the frame and I look at the photo and I go, something is wrong. There is something wrong with this. I'm either having like some sort of mental episode or stroke or that is not my wife in all of these photos. I'm going to show you now. Very strange. These are all real photos that I've taken of my wife. But when I put it in ChatGPT, go through these photos and zoom in on the face.
3: Oh, whoa.
2: Yeah, whoa.
3: Oh, whoa.
2: Yeah, whoa.
3: Whoa.
2: Whoa.
3: Sorry, that's really strange.
2: I've realized.
3: Wow, what is going on there?
2: So when you put a photo into ChatGPT, it like gives gives the person
1: that's a really strange. So it doesn't look anything like her.
2: Not nothing.
1: So when did you realize this?
2: No, okay, so when I was putting the photo in the frame Saturday night, late Saturday night.
1: Oh,
2: because
1: no.
2: Because the plan was to put it on the living room table. I was going to give her a sleep in. I noticed that I was like, it's too late to change anything. Anyway, so now we've got.
1: Did you put it? So you gave her the frame?
2: Yeah, no, we gave it to her.
1: Why?
2: Because at the start, I got a 3 seconds of just love and adoration from my wife, where she was blown away by, like, I can't believe you managed to put a collage together. Like, this is so nice.
1: So did she realize it herself?
2: She looked a little bit closer and she was like, that's not me. So now we've got this thing hanging up in our house and it's just photos of a random woman.
1: You hung it up.
2: Just a random woman.
1: Just make a new one.
2: No, we're not going to.
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0: for you. I guess you moved on really easily.
1: The dead of night comes alive. It's Will and Woody keeping you up.
2: Woods, another trip to LA.
3: Second last time we're doing it, guys. It's not too late, though. Just listen to the radio station tomorrow. You can get yourself in the boarding lounge.
4: Yeah.
3: We'll be calling the final person on tomorrow's show, but let's do today's one.
4: Yes.
3: Will, but as always, I mean, I think the great excitement of this whole competition has been our unbelievable access to a whole bunch of A-list celebrities.
4: That's right, yep.
3: Who are actually calling you guys and telling you that you're going to LA. And today, we've got Hall of Famer. Robert De Niro.
4: Oh, one of the most decorated.
5: You talking to me? You talking to me? Who the f*** do you think you're talking to?
4: One of the most decorated actors of all time. That's obviously that famous line from Taxi Driver, which he does in the movie. Junior producer Annalise thought that Robert De Niro was Al Pacino.
3: It was on yesterday.
4: Who was making the call yesterday. Thought they were the same guy.
6: They sound unbelievably similar.
4: Yeah, well, they've been in a lot of the same movies. They're obviously in Godfather 2 together.
6: My favourite. Love that movie.
4: Don't mock, like, actually good things.
3: You should watch Godfather. It's amazing.
4: Okay. Come on. It's like me having a crack at Call Me Hubby. Whatever. What's that one?
3: Call Me Hubby.
4: Call Me Hubby.
3: Call Me By Your Daddy.
4: Call Me By Your Daddy.
6: Call Me By Your Name with Timothy Chalamet.
4: No, that podcast you love with that chick.
6: Call Me Daddy.
3: Oh, Call Me.
6: It's a podcast. Yeah. Woody likes that. Anyway, trip a day.
3: It's a hot pod. It's a hot pod. Anyway, let's call the person.
4: He's thrown under the bus. Tried not to remember the name.
7: Hello.
4: Oh, hi. Is that Carly?
7: This is Carly.
4: Hi, Carly. You're on the radio, just so you know.
7: Oh, okay.
4: Okay. Okay, have you got
7: a
4: chance?
7: Will?
4: Yes, this is Will.
7: I love you guys.
4: Oh, thanks, Carly.
3: We love you too, Carly.
4: Woody's here as well.
7: Oh, hey, Woody. I love you too, mate.
3: Oh, thanks so much, Carly, and we love you. I believe, if it's correct, you're currently in the boarding lounge for a trip to LA.
7: Oh, I am.
4: Okay. In the lounge with all the thousands of other people that registered. So, Carly, they're all on the phone. So they're all waiting.
7: Okay.
4: Can you wait for a couple of mins?
7: Yeah, absolutely.
4: All right, cool. We're going to put you on hold. And just so you know, I'm sure you've been listening, but it's been celebrities who have been given the trips away. So today, Robert De Niro is actually calling in.
7: I love him.
3: Oh, isn't he amazing?
4: He's amazing.
7: He is. Oldie and a goodie.
4: An oldie and a goodie. He's a classic. He is. Still with us, which is awesome. And he's going to be making the call to whoever wins the trip. So just
7: gonna
4: put you on hold now, and good luck. All right. sorry, you're doing the face.
8: What? Is that working?
4: Hey.
8: You're talking to me.
4: Yeah, nice.
8: I reckon that's pretty good.
4: Yeah, that's pretty good.
8: All right.
4: Yeah, nice.
8: All right, here we go. Hey, am I talking to Carly?
7: You are. Hi.
8: Hey, Carly, Robert De Niro here.
7: Oh, I love you, Robert. Thank you for everything you do.
8: I appreciate that. What's your favorite movie that I've done?
7: Oh, I do love Meet the Fockers.
8: Oh, yeah. Well, the new one coming out, Ariana Grande. She's going to be my daughter-in-law. My daughter-in-law.
7: I can't wait.
8: She's going to be my daughter-in-law.
4: All right, Robert, you got the...
8: She's going to be my daughter-in-law.
4: All right, Robert, you've got the
7: trip.
8: Yeah, you're talking to me,
4: Carly. All right, Robert.
7: Are you talking to me?
4: All right, Robert.
8: That's my line from the movie Taxi Driver. I'll see what you're doing. That's really funny. But hey, Carly, I got to wrap things up if
4: you
8: I could.
4: Do, Robert.
8: You're going to LA, Carly. Oh, my God.
7: Are you serious?
8: Yeah, I'm serious. Who are you there with, Carly?
7: Oh, my God. Am I coming over now to your place?
8: Yeah, you come to my house. You got in my pool.
4: All right, now.
8: Hang up with my daughter-in-law.
4: Robert's got to go. We've lost Robert.
8: All right, see you later. You come to the...
4: We've lost him. We've lost Robert.
8: Come to the cabana by the pool.
4: Carly, are you there?
7: Yes, I am.
4: Are you there with Carly?
7: Oh, my God, I'm with my daughter.
4: Are you taking her with you?
7: Oh, my God, yes, I am.
4: Oh, nice.
7: Oh, my God, I'm also going to take my bestie. I'll pay for her. Oh, my God, this is amazing.
3: Oh, what a trip, Carly. Enjoy.
7: Oh, my God. Dreams come true, honestly.
4: Oh,
7: and
4: no,
7: I love your show every afternoon.
4: Oh, thanks, Carly. You're a super deserving winner, mate. Have the best time.
7: Thank you. I will. Thank you. I'm shaking. Thanks, guys.
4: All right.
3: Bye, Carly.
4: Bye, Carly. Congratulations. How good is that? Last one of them is on tomorrow, Woods.
3: Yes, that's it. So listen to us tomorrow. Get in the boarding lounge. We might be calling you. Wilbur, up next. Mother's Day was 4 days ago.
4: Yes, it was.
3: I think I'm finally ready to talk about this.
4: What happened?
3: I totally cocked it. I thought I was doing the perfect present. It couldn't have gone worse. I'll tell you about it up next on Will and Woody.
4: Awesome.
2: Hey, everyone. How you doing?
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0: In the Woody, you're either up early, up late, or maybe you're still out.
1: Bloody oath. Maybe you're heading to kick-ons right now. You're in the cab, you're in a car share, or maybe you've got a Dezo driver, heading towards kick-ons, and you're probably thinking to yourself, ooh, it's a cute boy that I'm interested in, but I just don't know how to talk to that cute boy. Well, listen to us right now because we're going to have some sparkling banter and conversation and just bring it up with those cute boys like you thought of it yourself.
0: Yep.
1: That's our gift to you.
0: Yep. I don't want to be involved in that.
1: Okay. That's just advice from Uncle Woody here.
0: Oh, don't call yourself Uncle Woody. Really, really, really sick. All right. It's Will and Woody.

0: up early. It's Will and Woody keeping you up.
1: Right now, though, Woods, it's Hot Takes.
2: So you got a hot take on Florence Pugh.
1: A flot take on Florence Pugh. I do, mate. By the way, I'm going to throw in a Mingle Seasoning prize pack, my favourite prize.
2: For yourself?
1: No, for the best hot take. For the best hot take.
2: Okay.
1: I've got the hottest take, I'll take the Mingle. Don't you worry about that. Try Mingle Mexican All Natural Aussie Made at your supermarket. Now, Woodrow, my hot take, Florence Pugh.
2: Yes.
1: Oh, I think. In a good movie,
2: yes,
1: Florence Pugh has only ever been the steak knives.
2: Midsummer.
1: That's the one exception. And I don't necessarily call it a good movie.
2: We Live in Time.
1: I think Andrew Garfield's a better actor in that.
2: But she can't call her steak knives. If she's not the steak, she's at least the potatoes.
1: She's the knives, mate.
2: I completely disagree.
1: My point is I don't think she's had a role in her career yet where she's like, Midsummer is the one thing that I put a flag. Right, yeah. I don't think she's had a role in her career yet where it's been like, wow, owned that, unbelievable. Don't get me wrong. Everything that she's in, she's good.
2: Little Women.
1: She's steak knives. Okay. She's steak knives. Yeah. Or she's at best, she's on par with the others. She hasn't had a movie where I've been like, wow, you were easily the most amazing thing in that. I think when I think about it, when I'm going through her movies, she actually hasn't done that many good movies.
2: She's good in Oppenheimer, but she's steak knives.
1: She's steak knives in Oppenheimer.
2: The Marvel one that she did.
1: She's Black Widow.
2: No, she's not Black Widow. That's Scarlett Johansson.
1: Yeah, but she's in the Black, like, who cares?
2: But she does the Russian accent.
1: June, she's steak knives.
3: Don't worry, darling.
1: Wouldn't call it a good movie.
2: Yeah, a bad movie, but she's great in it.
1: She's very good in it. Meh.
2: Whoa.
1: Meh. She's a frustrating meh. Because I love watching her on camera and she's awesome. She's clearly got great hops as an actor. Yeah. I just don't think she's been put in the right roles. I don't think she's
2: still
1: been put
2: young.
1: In the right movies.
2: She's still young, Florence Pugh. Still very young.
1: Anyway,
2: let's go to Kelly here. That's a pretty hot take.
1: Steak knives, Pugh.
2: That's brutal.
1: It's
2: Kelly.
1: Not brutal. I think she's a great actor.
2: Yeah. Let's go to Kelly here. I don't want to be called knives if I'm an actor, though.
1: Sorry. It's a hot take. I'm sticking by it.
2: Mate. Big bye, please. It's hot takes, mate.
1: It's hot takes, mate.
2: Kelly,
1: have a crack.
2: What's your hot take?
1: Join me in the frying pan.
2: What's your hot take, Kelly? Kelly. Step into the frying pan, Kelly.
1: Step into the pan, Kel. Join us in the pan.
2: I'll jump into the pan real quick while we sort out Kelly. I am being deadly serious about this. This is a hot take. Driver's licenses.
1: Yes.
2: I just don't think they're necessary anymore.
1: Agreed.
2: I think cars now are getting so easy to drive. I think you just get to 18 and drive.
1: Whoa.
2: There's a whole rigmarole around get your license and stuff, right? It's like, I don't reckon you're that good of a driver just by doing a license test. What, you can drive around the block and stop at a red light. We'll give you a license. Revenue raising. Just get rid of it. 18, drive.
1: Wow. Hot take. Play the song.
2: Do you agree with that, though? Do you agree with that?
1: That is a very hot take. No, I don't at all. I don't want any old 18-year-old just sitting in a car and driving.
2: So I knew you'd say that. There's a guy in the UK who got arrested at 84. He's been driving for 70 years without a license. He never went through a license.
1: Different era.
2: Never got into an accident.
1: Different era.
2: Great driver.
1: Hot take for you. We're on licenses.
2: Yeah, go on.
1: Passports.
4: Yep. Fire it all.
2: That's your take.
5: Just passports.
2: Passports. They should be free.
1: Shouldn't need them. Need a passport.
2: What do you mean?
1: Facial recognition technology is so good these days.
2: Oh, no, I do
1: and
2: agree with that.
1: Speaking of rigmarole, that's one of the worst queues you'll ever be in your life.
2: Yeah,
1: is a passport queue.
2: No,
1: they can be so much faster. Yeah. We've actually got two people that sit there and look you in the eye. What are you doing here? Like, piss off.
2: Ridiculous.
1: You're going to follow me on CCTV every day that I'm here anyway. Exactly. Everyone knows where I am all the time.
2: I walk through the scanner.
1: By the way, I've just been on an 18-hour flight with two screaming kids.
2: Yes.
1: And you want to stand here and ask me what I'm doing here? I'll tell you what I'm doing here, mate. Yeah. I'm taking my kids home and drugging them again with Finergan so we can all get some sleep. Legally, of course, after an administered dose from a doctor.
2: That was the hottest take there at the end there.
1: Annalise.
2: Just snuck in a little
1: legal.
2: Hot take.
1: It's totally legal.
2: Let's go to Luke, shall we?
1: I'm getting lots of looks for that. That's a hot take. Finergan. Hot take. Play the music, Kat. Hot take. Finergan.
2: That's a hot take.
1: Over 15 kilos, guys. Go for it. Have a great flight. Annalise, you had a hot take? No, you don't. No.
3: Dogs.
2: Just
1: hates dogs.
3: Don't like them.
1: Hates dogs.
2: Do you know there was a study done? 1 in 5 people regret getting a pet. Let's go to Luke here. Lukey, what's your hot take?
1: Wow.
6: Guys, I reckon Will and Woody should do national breakfast.
2: Whoa! Hot take!
1: Hot take!
2: So all around the country, Will and I in the morning.
6: Why not? Can you think of anyone better?
1: Plenty.
2: A fair few.
0: It's Will and Woody.

0: what happens after midnight, except these two. It's Will and Woody keeping you up. Will and Woody's Swap Meet.
1: Woody, we are turning trash into treasure again with our swap meet, and this time it's Book to Bling.
2: Paris gave us an old psychology textbook, and we're going to swap it all the way up to a shiny new engagement ring.
3: So my partner can finally propose to me.
2: We are currently in possession of
1: a limited edition print by artist Michael Goddard.
4: Yeah, I don't know who that is, but I'm pretty sure this is worth quite a lot.
1: I've done a search. This is just an artist out of Vegas.
5: Viva Las Vegas.
2: A art evaluator by the name of Dara. Are you familiar with the artist Michael Goddard?
6: There was one I saw that sold for about $400 at auction in Sydney.
2: No. Thanks, Dara. Well, thank you so much, Dara. We very much appreciate your work.
1: If you want the sexy Vegas artwork, then come trade.
5: Viva Las Vegas!
0: Will and Woody's Swap Meet. Swap the deal, keep the good energy with Glowbird.
7: I was since found out that Dara doesn't know anything he talks about. He doesn't know what he's talking about.
2: He's since had his art license stripped off him.
7: I've heard that.
2: The art world heard what he said. He had such a big miss with his outrageous, subjective, completely subjective opinion on a piece of art, saying he'd seen it for $400.
7: That a lot of people value, and they value a lot.
2: Yeah, we
7: know that. We know that Lee bought this for $5,000.
2: Exactly, that's
7: from
2: true.
7: From Michael Goddard himself.
2: That's black and white.
7: We had a guy message yesterday saying, guys, it's worth $20,000 to $40,000.
2: Yes.
7: I mean, these are the sorts of figures that clearly Dara was not across.
2: Yeah, and look, Dara obviously didn't have the time to do more research.
7: Don't blame him.
2: Absolutely not.
7: He tried his hardest.
2: He did, and I'm sure he's a lovely, lovely guy.
7: He's just had a miss. You know who hasn't had a miss?
2: You and me, because we're trying to get a $10,000 engagement ring. I already think we have an item that is worth more than $10,000.
7: Love that.
2: We are giving you the opportunity now, Australia, to make an absolute bargain, to take something off our hands for no money. Just give us something of worth. Now, Maddie's going to kick things off.
7: If you want to see the Michael Goddard, by the way, Will and Woody on the socials, you can have a look on there.
2: Or you
7: There's
2: can
7: a photo of it.
2: You can also Google it.
7: Oh, go to his website. Limited edition. You can see the worth on his website.
2: Yeah, see it online.
7: All in US dollars, by the way, on his website.
2: Mm-hmm. Exactly right, William. Maddie has called on 131065. Maddie, let's kick things off. A lot of people want to offer us things, but what have you got for us for the piece of art?
8: Hey, boys. Love your show.
2: Thanks, Matty.
7: Thanks, Matt.
8: I got my daughter's Holden Silver Astra.
2: Here we go.
7: Wow.
2: Here we go.
7: What year?
8: It works well. I'm actually driving it right now.
7: Wow.
2: Beautiful.
8: It's 2 months rego left.
2: Beautiful.
8: But there is a little bit of cosmetic damage, let's say.
7: Damage.
2: Yeah, okay. Yeah. Thanks for the honesty.
7: What year is it? Car.
8: It is a 2008.
2: Okay. Great year.
7: And K's done?
8: 131,791.
2: That's not bad.
7: That's pretty good for 2008. Yeah. Stay on the line, Maddie. Great opening offer.
2: And I love
7: well
2: that he's
7: done,
2: in
7: Australia.
2: It. Yeah, well done.
7: And
2: I love that
7: well
2: he was
7: done.
2: In it. He's in it. He's driving it.
7: He's in it.
2: That proves, I mean,
7: he's in it.
2: He could have been lying, I guess, but.
7: That's what you meant, like he's in the bidding, but he's also in the car.
2: Yeah, well, he's in the running.
7: He's in the car.
2: Sam, what would you like to offer us? We've already been offered a car, so.
9: Hey, boys. I've got two things that I could potentially give up.
2: Okay.
9: I've got a Del Piero signed scarf.
7: Oh, wow. Del Piero. Ooh. Wow. Very famous.
9: It was his last game ever as well.
7: Okay.
2: Wow.
7: Very good, Sam. And what else have you
9: and
7: got?
9: And a jersey signed by Ronaldo.
7: Oh, wow.
2: Which Ronaldo?
7: Good.
2: Cristiano or Ronaldo?
9: Yeah, Cristiano Ronaldo. Yeah.
2: Wow. What jersey?
9: Real Madrid. It was when they won the Champions League.
2: Whoa. Is that either of them framed or anything, or they're just out there loose?
9: No, the jersey is framed, yes.
2: Jersey. So framed jersey.
7: We've got Tamey here as well. Stay on the line, Sam. Tamey, you'd like to swap us for the Michael Goddard limited edition signed piece of art. Tamey, come to me, Tamey.
10: Hi.
7: Hi,
2: Tamey.
10: I have a diamond ring.
2: Here we go. Used for an engagement.
7: Wow,
2: Tamey?
7: Let's go to a song. There's plenty to discuss here. I'm not just going to give up the ghost that easily. Woods, it's commercial radio. You've got to push through your traffic, your songs, your ads. No, if you want to get the good gear, that's how it works.
2: I get it. I just don't want to.
7: Just gave them 5 minutes of nonstop talking. Don't be ridiculous.
2: I don't know when things, though. Keep calling. because this might be a con.
7: Keep the trades coming.
2: Keep them coming.
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0: kick-ons you've ever been to. Will and Woody keeping you up. Will and Woody's Swap Meet. 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
1: Right, you guys know the deal. We're trading every day on the radio with you guys, trying to convert Paris's psychology textbook into a $10,000 engagement ring for her.
2: Mm-hmm.
1: You're just joining along the journey. The item we have in our possession today, which we would like to trade with you guys, is a Michael Goddard piece of art. This guy is an artist. He's out of Las Vegas. Lee, who bought it, she bought it for $5,000 from him. It is signed by him. It is a limited edition from him. Go to his website. Look at his work online. Mm. Some of his stuff can sell up to $50,000. He's legit. We think this is legit. We've had an evaluator on. Mm-hmm. He might have had a slight miss with what he thought it was worth.
2: It's subjective at the
1: end
2: of the day.
1: And we don't need him out of that figure again.
2: No,
1: what we've got coming inwards today, and I think now we're starting to see this actually is worth something because mm-hmm. the items we have here are of value.
2: We've been offered a car, the Holden Astra 2008, one of the greatest models that the Holden Astra ever brought out. Only done 131,000 Ks, so that's looking pretty good. We've got a signed Cristiano Ronaldo jersey, which is framed. It's the jersey of Real Madrid after they won a big cup as well, so that adds value, of course.
3: Huge cup.
2: We haven't yet asked any follow-up questions to Tammy, who told us before the song that she has a diamond ring. Hello, Tammy.
4: I'm here.
2: Hi, Tammy.
4: Hi.
2: Diamond ring. You've got a diamond ring.
4: I do.
1: Wow.
2: Tell us a little bit more, Tammy. What is this diamond ring? Like, why have you got a diamond ring? Is it an old engagement ring for you?
4: It's not an engagement. It was a friendship connection.
2: Okay.
4: I didn't want to go down the engagement path.
1: Right.
2: Okay.
4: And we are still friends, but not together any longer.
2: Okay.
4: But it could be used as an engagement ring, yes.
1: In that
4: vein.
1: Tammy, just a good, I mean, this is almost irrelevant. But your friend gave you a ring, a diamond ring, and you hooked up, and you were hooking up, like you were.
4: Yeah, we were together at the time.
1: And now he's back in the friend zone.
4: Yeah, he's back in the friend zone.
1: And you've still got the ring.
4: And I've still got the ring.
1: What was it worth when he gave it to you?
4: About $3,500.
1: Sheesh, capiche. All right, not bad.
2: Do you think
1: not too bad, Woods?
2: Is it a circular diamond?
4: So what it is it raises up, it's white gold, it raises up into a platform.
1: Beautiful.
4: Like a solitaire, but it's got four diamonds within that square.
1: Wow.
2: Okay.
4: Up the top, and then it's got bezeled diamonds set in to the arms going up.
2: Okay. I'm confused, okay, great. $3,500 ring, which goes up into a platform. That is really confusing. But okay, thank you, Tammy. We've been offered a ring.
1: Hell of an offer to be friend zoned.
2: Poor
1: man. Almost. I mean, he wanted it so bad that he gave her a diamond ring. She still put him in the friend box.
2: If he's listening.
1: Wow, the poor fella. And then she's offering his ring up for a trade for a piece of art on the radio. Poor guy.
2: And
1: couldn't be further
2: mates.
1: From it, couldn't
2: still mates.
1: Still mates, inverted commas. My God. Sounds like a restraining order to me.
2: Look, diamond ring, sure. It's $6,500 short of what?
1: We might be able to trade that, though. That's enough. We can get a diamond ring and trade the diamond ring for something else and then work our way up.
2: Become diamond traders.
1: Well, do you know what I mean? Like, I think there's value there.
2: Sure. Let's go to Naomi here. Naomi, what do you want to swap?
5: I have a massage chair.
2: Interesting. How much did you pay for the massage chair, Naomi?
5: Oh, I paid about $1,000 for it. That's hardly used. We moved house and we just haven't got room for it.
2: Reclined? Is it full recline, Naomi?
5: Oh, yeah. It does. It's got Bluetooth sound.
1: Ooh, what's it worth? What's it worth, Naomi?
2: $1,000. We just bought it for $1,000.
1: Okay. All right, thanks, Naomi. Yeah. I think we need to bother ourselves with that. So Joe, producer RAP, has also said that your dad texted in, Joe.
6: Yeah, dad texted just then. He's happy to give us his motorised esky that hasn't run, I reckon, in 15 years.
2: That's good stuff.
6: Johnny Kane.
2: That's really good stuff.
1: There's a clear winner here for me, Woods.
2: Whoa.
1: There's a clear winner here for me.
2: I
1: only because I got up early, did the work, and I had a look.
2: Yes,
1: there are Holden 2008 Holden Astras.
2: Yeah,
1: that have done 200,000 Ks.
2: Yeah,
1: that people are selling for $7,000.
2: Wow. Okay, can I ask a question to Matt?
1: So,
2: because he said something. Can we go back to Matt? Hey, Matty, you said you're currently in the Holden Astra, which is great. So clearly, it runs. You did mention that there were some minor cosmetic issues with the car. Can we go into specifics? Like, what are we talking there, Maddie?
3: Just for the age of the car, a few little scrapes. It's all nothing too bad.
2: Oh, a couple of scrapes. It's just a bit scuffed. And Maddie, I'm looking at pictures online. There's a soft top version of the Holden Asher 2008. Is this the soft top?
3: No, sorry.
2: That's fine. That's totally fine. Totally fine.
1: Well, you wanted a convertible.
2: Well, there's a picture here of a 2008 Astra with the.
1: Matt's laughing. He's like, settle down, mate. You're lucky to be getting a car.
2: Automatic or manual, Maddie?
3: It is a manual. 5-speed.
2: Oh, wow. 5-speed.
1: I think it's a good trade. It's $5,000. I mean, thanks, Matt. We'll just put you on hold for a sec. I mean, after what we heard the valuer said about the painting.
2: Yeah, it's a very good point. Are you sure?
6: Can I just point something out?
2: Yeah, please.
6: Every time a listener has told us something is like worth a lot, we kind of get someone on to tell us that it's not.
2: Yeah.
1: Yeah, but I'm looking at 2008 Holden Astras online here. There's proofs in the pudding.
6: I'm looking at some here, not very good.
1: But you're getting like $5,000, right?
6: I'm seeing from like 2.5 to 4.
2: How has anyone
1: looking at a different car?
2: Has anyone done a search
1: Astra,
2: on
1: Astra? Astra.
2: Has anyone done a search on a Cristiano Ronaldo signed jersey? Anyone done that? Because that's
6: I reckon that's not even in the running. Do you?
2: Well, maybe I'm not sure.
1: You've got a favourite. You may as well just say what you want rather than what you don't want.
6: Paris was listening. She would absolutely be kicking herself. We've got a ring, and then we can use it to potentially get a better ring.
2: I don't want to get into diamond trading. I just.
1: What do you mean? We're not stealing them out of Sierra Leone.
2: Is that what diamond trading is?
1: I'm not saying it's not necessarily an ethical business. You saw blood diamond.
2: Okay, so the Ronaldo one between 1,000 and 4,000 for the Ronaldo signed jersey.
1: Yeah, like, he's a popular figure.
2: I don't remember, the diamond ring is obviously most valuable, but like, how can we go forwards if she's said on air it's $3,500? Yeah. Why would anyone say I've got a $5,000 diamond here?
1: We wouldn't trade for that. So we'd get the $3,500 ring, the same way it's worked all the way up till now, my friend.
2: And then someone
1: basically says, I think I could offer you something more. And then we move forward.
2: You think ring?
1: Well, the only thing I'd say about rings.
2: Yes.
1: And we've been here before. Yes. We once tried to do a segment called Lord of the Rings where we actually collected people's old engagement rings because people are so keen to get rid of them.
2: They were crap.
1: And they're crap rings.
2: Yeah.
1: But a $3,500 diamond ring, Oh, I don't know. We're here again.
2: God. I'm sorry. I thought you were so sure. You were so confident before. What happened?
1: I wanted the car.
2: You fell off a cliff.
1: You know, I wanted the car, but Jo's clearly turned me away from the car. She hates the car.
2: Why are you so anti-car?
1: Because she wants us to take her dad's Esky. She wants us to take her dad's Esky.
2: We're not taking the Esky.
6: What would Paris say?
1: Do we care?
2: We are doing it for Paris.
1: Oh, I know, but she's not the architect of the trade. It's like when an architect's building a house, he's like, oh, what does the homeowner think? He doesn't care. He goes on, he builds the design, he makes the art, he delivers it to them afterwards.
2: Here's where my head's at. There's something about, I don't like the, it feels like we're losing panache if we get a ring now and then we're trying to get a ring again later.
1: Agreed.
2: Is that fair?
1: Agreed.
2: And I'm sorry if that's the reasoning behind it. We haven't had an automobile yet.
6: Well, then I reckon Ronaldo's jersey's back on for me.
2: What's wrong with the car?
1: Why are you against it?
6: I just don't think it's a good trade. We don't know. It could be an absolute, like,
2: I think this is a logistics thing. They're worried about transporting the car.
1: You don't
2: have to
1: move a car around.
2: You paid
1: $1,500 to get the snake to Queensland.
6: The snake took the budge.
1: That's the issue.
2: We've got no budget.
1: All right, you can just say that. Yeah, we can't move a car around, can we? It's too much.
6: I would say it's probably a bit much.
2: Okay, cars off.
1: Honesty. The truth will set you free.
2: Now, let's talk about that massage.
1: Yeah. No. We're going the ring. We're going the ring.
2: Definitely go. Okay. Tamie.
7: Yes.
2: We're taking the friendship ring.
7: Okay. Done.
2: Great.
1: Beautiful.
2: Great. Pass that news on to your friend.
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0: business mates that just want to keep going. It's Will and Woody keeping you up.
1: Will, you've been outspoken in your love of Kylie Jenner multiple times on this radio show.
2: A little bit recently, no doubt, no doubt.
1: How are we feeling about, now this did happen a little bit ago, but she took a private jet, quite a distance, to go and have a date night with her boyfriend, Timothée Chalamet.
2: Yes, that's right.
1: Yeah, she did a video doing her makeup on the private jet.
3: Get ready with me for date night in New York. This trip was very last minute. I'm literally going for like 24 hours. Oh no, there's turbulence now. Oh, I have to sit.
1: Anyway, this was just met with a lot of criticism of people just being like, come on. We're in an oil shortage. The world is a really bad place at the moment.
2: Yeah.
1: You're taking a private jet.
2: For a date night.
1: For seriously, like a date, and then you're going to get back on a private jet and fly back home.
2: Yeah, and I think the context is not just the oil shortage, but also the fact that we're learning pretty quickly that your carbon footprint, fostered by taking a plane, is, you know, number one reason that we're sort of killing the planet. So fly less is the idea. If you can avoid flying. But she can't take a train across the country.
1: No, but, oh, she could just do a Zoom call though.
2: Or they could just, like most normal couples, if they actually want to be together, move to the same place together so they don't have to take jets to see each other all the time.
1: That means a lot of private jets. Now, where's that game show music? There's a website, I love this, called celebrityprivatejettracker.com, which just tracks all your celebs' private jet travel. It's ongoing. It's live. It's constantly updated.
2: They have to register their name to the jet, do they?
1: Well, yeah. So button pusher Tommy. So yeah, they register their name to the jet. Is that right?
4: Yeah, and then we have to be able to track all the flights. That's public available data.
2: Mm.
4: So you know which tail number is the plane and everything.
2: Love
4: and then it's all tracked.
2: Love that.
1: Now I've sorted this list based on total fuel usage.
2: Yep.
1: Kylie Jenner, who just had the 24-hour jaunt to go and have date night with Timothy, she's ninth on the list of total fuel user with
2: surely
1: private
2: she would
1: jet.
2: See that and just be like, God, I'm an awful person and I'm ignoring everyone's advice about this.
1: I think she's in a bit of an echo chamber where she doesn't. Oh, because all her
2: probably
1: mates
2: doesn't hear any criticism
1: at the Met
2: ever.
1: Gala. They're all going, "Oh, what's your private jet going? We're doing caviar now. Who's your pilot? That's their world.
2: Yeah, it's crazy, isn't it?
1: I just thought for a bit of fun. Do you think you could get the top five users of private jets?
2: No, we've discussed this. I don't think I'm going to get anywhere near there.
1: Have a crack. No, honestly, looking at this, one of them particularly.
2: Oh, so Taylor Swift is in the top five. No.
1: Incorrect.
2: Wow.
1: She cops it a lot for private jet use, but I haven't even seen her name pop up anywhere. Oprah pops up. Oprah. Sorry, just for Jay-Z pops up. Tom Cruise pops up. I still haven't seen George Lucas. He's still doing his thing in the air.
2: When Taylor, George Lucas, what the hell is he
1: George
2: flying
1: Lucas.
2: Around for?
1: Yeah.
2: Just checking out nursing homes, is he?
1: Just still doing it.
2: Taylor
1: Swift, there you go. She's pretty
2: when
1: far
2: she was
1: down the list.
2: When she was touring, I think she was up the top.
1: Yeah.
2: Okay.
1: Yeah. Anyway, top five. Talk to me about top five.
2: Trumpy. Air Force One's getting
1: bang.
2: A workout.
1: Number one. There you go. Well done, Will.
2: Surely.
1: Trump is number one on the list. Great stuff. Have a go at the four others. One of them for me further confirms that this guy, this is very unlike me to say, but this guy is real tosser.
2: Elon Musk?
1: Just outside. He's seventh.
2: Oh, God. I'm trying to think of like a big...
1: Another one from the Jenner family. Jenner.
2: Oh, is that right?
1: Which one?
2: Kim.
1: No, Kim, bang, number five.
2: Kim is in the top five jet users.
1: Top five.
2: God, what a toss.
1: 591,000 miles.
2: Oh, my God.
1: Yep.
2: Okay. So there's Trumpy's one.
1: Yep. You got
2: Kim's
1: at five.
2: Is there some sort of a shake in there?
1: No shakes.
2: Okay.
1: Well, listen, like,
2: it's certainly not shit.
1: When this guy,
2: the freaks issue.
1: When this musician came to Australia, they were doing a certain thing and it was just like, I think you're a bit of a...
2: Usher.
1: Bit of a tool.
2: Usher.
1: Usher, tool, but no. No, not there.
2: Came to Australia
1: and he was doing, and it was just like, something about you.
2: Chris Martin.
1: No.
2: Sorry, I'm really starting to show my prejudices here. If I keep guessing. If he came to Australia,
1: Who?
2: You're just saying it's a he.
1: Yeah, he came to Australia and there's just a couple of things which I was like, you must be a bit of a tool.
2: Niall Horan.
1: No, we love Niall. We love Niall. He's an everyman.
2: Oh, hang on. I think I've got this.
1: You know.
2: It's a guy.
1: He threw a slide.
2: When he came to Australia.
1: He threw a slide at, I reckon, a setup camera. Remember this? It was in a sky-rise penthouse.
2: I don't think you realize how much of the information in this job goes in one ear and out the other, mate.
1: Drake is number two on the list.
2: Drake.
1: Man. He's the one who was like, people were going to his concert with signs, but like, give me $100.
2: Yeah.
1: Give him $100. The whole thing was right off. Yeah. Anyway, I'll give you the last two. Travis Scott, number three.
2: Travis Scott.
1: Yeah. I don't know much about him either. And the...
5: Kylie Jenner's ex.
2: Oh my God, these people suck.
1: They're all as bad as each other. Yes. And the ex-CEO of Google, Eric Schmidt.
2: Oh, the Schmidt star. He was my next guest.
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8: Hello, good morning. Nice to have you along. Happy Friday.
9: Oh, what a cracking way to enter the weekend. Looking forward to a bit of snuggle time too, if the weather remains the way it has been.
8: You know, I kind of hope it's going to be a little bit like this, don't you? What's your plans for the weekend?
9: Do you know what? Nay's going camping with some friends.
8: Nice.
9: So I think Poppy's coming up and the ribs are still a little bit tender, so I think it might be a couch weekend.
8: Oh, that sounds nice. What are you watching at the moment?
9: Poppy's got me onto this thing called Winx. It's like a little fairy slash... I know it sounds funny, but it's kind of like the Demon Slayer type stuff, but in fairyland. It's very appropriate. I'm down with it. Not fairies as in fairies like Disney fairies, more fairies as in, do you remember True Blood? Remember the series True Blood?
8: I've heard of it. I just haven't watched it.
9: Okay. So it's kind of like adult fairies.
8: Yeah. Okay, cool. Gotcha.
9: Yeah. It's a bit sort of dark supernatural kind of vibes.
8: Yeah. Sorry, I'm in Minions world at the moment, so I have like zero, I don't watch anything.
9: How good are Minions?
8: Actually, apart from Running Point, that was really good with Kate Hudson in that. Oh my God, she's so good. She's so good. It's called Running. Did I say Running Point?
9: Yeah, Running Point.
8: Running Point, yeah. Go and have a look at it. It's really good.
9: Kate Hudson.
8: Yeah, it's about she basically takes over as the CEO for the Waves, which is kind of a take on the Lakers.
9: Okay.
8: Basketball team. It's really interesting. It's funny. It's very funny.
9: Okay.
8: Very funny. I think you'd actually really like it.
9: I like her. She's cool.
8: She's amazing, isn't she? Anyway.
9: She's got a lot of Goldie Hawn in her.
8: Oh, that she does. Hey, it's Friday. Let's have some fun today, shall we? All right, huge show coming up. You found another diary, which is amazing. So
9: yes.
8: We've got our Dear Diary segment back. Freddie's fishing report. This could be the final one, I hear, if he doesn't catch a fish.
9: I thought the last one was the last one.
8: Yeah, so did I anyway, so we'll find out how that goes. And also, Rosanna Natoli, our mayor, joins us. So that'll be fun as well. So stick around, guys. And lots of tickets still to go. Oaks Day, Lightning tickets, you name it. It's all going on here. 91.1 Hot FM.

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1: Now, we have the true funniest people on the sunny coast in. And
2: although Rosanna's having a good crack. She's definitely top three. Piss funny, that chick.
1: Our lovely mayor, Rosanna Tully. Okay.
3: I love her.
2: She's coming in to do some shtick tomorrow.
1: She is.
2: Tell us about crocheting again.
1: Stop it. Hey, but Nikki, we wanted to show you guys something because you got your own intro now. Do you want to hear it?
3: Stop it. Yeah. We've been waiting for this moment.
1: Yeah, you guys are part of the furniture here.
2: Big time now.
1: So, all right, here you go. You ready?
2: Are you ready?
4: Hey, I just flew into the studio. Why are my arms tired?
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0: Talking everything comedy on the Sunshine Coast with the team at Funny Coast Comedy.
1: I thought the joke could have been funnier, like when I heard it. Yeah. I was like, that didn't feel too, like, that didn't meet my funny needs.
3: I kind of missed the joke.
6: But it's a classic. It's a classic. I just flew in from LA and boy, are my arms tired. Hey, take my wife. Go on, take her.
2: Ba-dum-tsh.
6: I'm here all week. Try the veal.
3: Look, it's a start, isn't it? Well, at least we've got an intro now.
1: Yeah.
3: It's been weeks.
2: And this is the last time we're doing this segment. So,
3: good timing.
2: Now that's funny.
1: guys, what's coming on up on the sunny coast when we're talking about comedy this week?
3: What is coming up tonight?
6: Take it away, Nikki.
3: Tonight is our first open mic night at Four Pines in Noosa. Very exciting. And so it's all newbie comedians. We've got about 13, 14 newbie comedians. And we've got a couple of drop-ins because last night Chris Franklin was on the coast. So he's going to drop in. And Lars Kellio, who's like a incredible Canadian comedian. So you never know what might happen and who might drop in. Yeah.
6: Free entry. Anyone can come along and watch at Beach Road.
1: Okay, cool.
2: Beach Road, Four Pines.
6: Yeah.
2: Now, Noosa people, are they funny?
6: We're
2: about to find out, aren't we?
6: Yeah, we'll find out.
1: Can you report back to us?
2: Because you do a lot down at Moffs. You do a fair bit at Nambour, a lot in Mooloolaba.
6: It's good to be on the north end.
2: Yeah.
6: Good to be on the north end. We do have a show at Karoi every now and again at the Nook. Pretty regular at the Nook. But the room at the Nook is smaller than this studio. It is intimate comedy.
1: Oh, wow. Oh, I like that.
6: Yeah.
1: The other thing is, too, is that you guys just be careful because those people are my people. I'm from Perugian, so they're my people. So you're going to have to be very careful.
6: Yeah.
3: Why don't you come along and do a spot?
2: Yeah.
3: Look at the terror in their eyes.
2: Noosa comedy would be funny.
1: Oh,
2: what did the caftan say to the moo-moo?
6: Yeah.
3: You're going to have to give us some inside information.
1: Yeah, I'll give you guys some little insight. Yeah.
3: Right.
1: Yeah, I'll do that for you. Not of my people. Yeah, you're right. You guys must have really funny dinner parties. Like, if you've got, like, Chris Franklin just popping in saying, hey.
3: Chris Franklin doesn't have a dinner party.
1: No, but, like, you guys are well connected in your comedy.
2: Bourbon's dinner.
1: In your comedy circles. If you guys are having dinner with your mates, God, it must be funny. You must just sit there and just laugh the entire time.
6: It's sometimes, yes, sometimes, no. It just depends, like. Usually, because we're professional comedians, we really only tell jokes for money.
2: Yeah.
6: So,
2: yeah.
6: If we don't pay each other. So generally, we just sit there in silence and say, none of you pricks are getting anything.
2: Yeah.
1: Oh, yes. Yeah, I was going to say, and like, do you ever wonder and sort of kind of protect your own jokes and like don't roll them out in front of others in case they'll steal it? Or is it like a pretty well-known thing that you don't steal each other's jokes, even if you drop one in front of each other?
6: If it's been done on stage, then you don't touch it. That's your joke now.
1: Okay.
6: But if you're in a little riffy situation, like comedians having lunch together, and then you suddenly come up with a premise and then just look at each other, when are you gigging next? When are you gigging? I'm doing that. I'm gigging tonight. Yeah. That's mine.
1: So whoever gets to the stage with the joke first is the winner, and then no one else can touch
6: that. It's like surfing a wave first. You get to name
2: who paddles on.
6: Yeah.
1: That's great.
3: If I'm doing a gig with Mick, sometimes I think about just doing his entire set so that he just gets up and doesn't know what to say.
6: And then I'll just get on stage and not have a single joke, but just glide by on my charisma.
2: Yeah, oh, I love this. This is called counselling in some corners, people.
3: Yeah.
2: All right, this is a safe space, guys.
3: Yeah. Well, comedy's therapy, isn't it?
1: Did you bring the popcorn, Sam?
2: I know. It's exciting.
1: I forgot mine. Can I have some of yours? Guys, thank you so much. And also your workshop. Let's touch on that as well.
2: Have you got any spots left?
3: Yeah, we've got a couple of spots left. It starts this Saturday. So 4 hours Saturday, 4 hours Sunday. Then the next weekend, and then you do a performance at the Black Box Theatre in Nambour.
2: Yeah, if you've got any of those funny bones in your body and you'd like to have a crack.
3: Yeah, it's on people's bucket lists or, you know, it's just like, oh, you know, yeah. Just
2: and the spots, you've nearly sold out though, haven't you? You've only got a couple of spots left.
3: Well, we limit it. So we've filled the limit, but we're like, let's sneak in a couple more people. Yeah, so if there is anyone out there, we can fit you on this one.
2: Okay.
6: Get involved. Yeah. Have a crack.
2: Yeah.
6: Get involved.
2: I love that.
3: Great fun. Get new people. It. Yeah, it's good. Oh, and just quickly, our early bird tickets end today and tomorrow for Club Malula Bar and Black Box Theatre in Nambour. We always put on cheap tickets, $20, $25 tickets, and they end 2 weeks out. So it's 2 weeks before show.
1: There you go. All right, nice chance to get in and get a laugh.
3: That's a lot of info. Look at the website.
1: Yeah, look at the website, funnycoastcomedy.com.au. Guys, thank you so much.
3: Thanks, you guys.

0: 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It is Sam and Ash. Good morning. And at the moment, we are doing this.
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2: With the beach bars, good vibes, views and brews from sunrise to sunset.
0: It's going to be so much fun.
3: I guess I get a bit daydreamy when I hear this music now, and I just go back to some of the holidays I've had and moments and memories I'd like to recreate.
0: Yeah.
3: One such one, I remember driving from Salzburg to Vienna in Austria. And Austria is not a country that you often hear, oh, it's like not on the postcard map for a lot of people. Mm. But can I tell you, it is just beautiful. Austria, I would say, would be in my top three countries of the whole world to visit.
0: Oh, yes.
3: And we were driving in the Skoda along the road and making our way between the two big cities of Austria. And daughter Poppy, who's playing on the phone in the back of the car, she's looking at maps and looking at things in the area and getting all Google-erific. Mm. And she discovers a little town called Hallstatt.
0: Oh, nice.
3: I think I've told you about it before.
0: Yeah.
3: And I'd never heard of it. And she goes, Dad, pull off at the next exit and we'll check out this little town called Hallstatt. Right? We had nowhere to be. We had no plans. That was the kind of holiday we were having. And oh my God, Ash, it is like out of a fairy tale book.
0: I love that.
3: It is just stunning. Little, like the beautiful Austrian Alps making their way down to this pristine freshwater lake. And so, like, ice and snow is melting on these Alps and turning into waterfalls and going into this lake.
0: Yeah.
3: And at the bottom, there's this little fairy tale, medieval style town with cobblestones and beautiful architecture and just little cafes dotted around the rocky coastline and just unbelievable.
0: So good, isn't it?
3: Unbelievable.
0: Oh, I love that. I remember going to Austria and Germany, like when my grandparents lived over in Prague when we were very little. So I don't remember a lot of Austria, but I remember kind of going there. The one memory I do have of Austria was when we went to this Austrian bakery and my dad drank too many schnapps because my poppy was like, right, let's have a few. He's had too many to drink. It was time for Sunday roast back at the little bed and breakfast that we were staying at. And my mum had this glorious idea because he'd passed out in the bed that we'd go and pour a watering can on him.
3: Classic.
0: My brother and I were 5 and 3, so you can imagine how fun this was for us.
3: Classic Kath.
0: And I remember this as a 5-year-old going up and pouring the watering can on my dad.
3: Oh, yeah.
0: And all I remember him saying was, that's it, Kath, you're sleeping on this side of the bed tonight.
3: Well, there you go. 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
0: Oh, a few showers around for the coast there, and also your weekend as well. So I reckon it's good snuggle weather if you don't mind. J-Lo right now, a bit sweaty tonight. Sam and Ash waking you up this morning here at 91.1 Hot FM.

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1: All right, well, today's Facts Machine goes out to the cat lovers out there.
2: Okay.
1: A lot of people love their cats. Morning, Steve and Nikki, if you're listening. People love cats and they adore them, but not as much as ancient Egyptians loved their cats. You will have seen in a lot of the old artifacts and... good tone set. Nice, thanks. A lot
2: setting
1: of times of the pharaohs, cats were godlike and were treated with such respect. Times of Anubis.
2: Oh, yes.
1: Remember?
2: Yes.
1: And so, the interesting fact to have
2: you
1: today,
2: remember that stuff is amazing.
1: Well, I find it fascinating. And,
2: yeah.
1: And I think, especially through school, ancient Egypt was kind of like... fascinating to me as in terms of the history and the pyramids and the you know, like just how that all happened and the science behind it and the engineering feat. Like it's still, you know, there's still a lot of speculation slash conspiracy around the positioning of the pyramids and whether it was done by aliens and
2: yes.
1: You know, it's interesting, right?
2: It's very fascinating.
1: But did you know that ancient Egyptians shaved their eyebrows as part of a mourning ritual when their pet cats died?
2: Really? Do we know why that is? That's crazy.
1: Well, it was just some kind of indicator as to say, hey, you know what? I loved my cat so much. I don't want to show surprise or any kind of expression on my face, so I'm removing my eyebrows. Now, I think...
2: We're all getting rid of our fur.
1: Yeah. I've lost my furry friend. I'm going to lose the two furry friends that live above my eyes.
2: That's crazy,
1: isn't that interesting?
2: Isn't it?
1: Now, I think about that and you look at the modern context of the eyebrow and how they're now bushy bad boys that are getting spread apart and feathered. And then we went through the, what do you call it, the threading phase?
2: Yes.
1: And the 90s phase where they were super thin.
2: Okay,
1: and arched.
2: Look at mine.
1: Yeah.
2: You see mine?
1: Yeah.
2: What's different about them?
1: Okay, so I look like there's a double-edged thing going on here. They're thinner through the centre section and then they curl again.
2: Do you think
1: get
2: the
1: arch back.
2: Do you think they look different than yesterday?
1: Yeah, they do. They're less bushy.
2: Okay, so I got my eyebrows done yesterday.
1: What's the go?
2: It's called mapping.
1: What?
2: It's called mapping. Where they get like a piece of string and they like point it from like, say, your nose up to your eyebrows. And
1: so
2: then
1: they're
2: like,
1: perfectly symmetrical.
2: So they're perfectly symmetrical.
1: Genius.
2: Yeah.
1: The symmetry is where beauty is. Yeah.
2: Yes. So, hi. Hello. Yes, I am woman. See me raw.
1: Okay.
2: I got mapping done. Yes.
1: And so now, I guess, if this is a trend that's going to come back, ultimately, if you see somebody without eyebrows, you know they've got a dead pussy.
2: That's right.
1: Yep.
2: Okay.
1: And they're in mourning. They're in mourning for their dead cat.
2: Yep.
1: And
2: that's right.
1: Yeah. And that's also symmetrical, just quietly.
2: What is?
1: Well, the removal completely of the eyebrow.
2: Okay.
1: Well, it's balanced then, isn't it?
2: Oh, okay. It's 91.1. I have no words.
1: Why are you stumbling?
2: No, I don't know, I'm not sure.
1: Don't be nervous.
2: The whole week.
1: Cats do that.
2: No. This whole week, you have been nothing.
1: What, mate?
2: But you've broken two ribs, and here you are just.
1: I blame the Panadol.
2: You're being so cheeky.
1: I blame the Panadol.
2: Must be the Panadol. It's 91.1 on FM.

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1: 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Sunshine Coast traffic.
2: G'day, reports of a crash at the on-ramp northbound to the Bruce Highway from Buchanan Road through Moray Field. Minor delays building, a bit slow down through North Lakes, of course. Reports of a crash on the Nicklin Way around Jessica Boulevard, Point Cartwright region. So a little bit of traffic through there. Not too bad in the Sunshine Motorway, David Lowway and Steve Irwin Way. Winter is different at Brisbane Racing Club, and this is our season. Book now for Ladbrokes Stradbroke season with 7 epic race days across May and June. It's Travis, another check in 15 and 91.1 Hot FM.
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13: Good morning, Bruce Atkinson here, broadcasting from Cubby Cubby Country. Police are appealing for the driver of a dual cab ute involved in a crash that left a 13-year-old boy seriously injured to do the right thing and contact them. The Mooloolaba boy was hit by the white ute on Sugar Road, Wises Road roundabout just after 6pm on May 7, and the driver failed to stop.

0: Sergeant Sharon Klump from the Forensic Crash Unit says the boy has suffered life-altering leg injuries.
1: He's now undergone 4 major surgeries. I'm not talking about, you know, inserting pins in a fracture. I'm talking about marathon surgeries that have gone on for 8 to 15 hours at a time in an attempt to save his leg.
0: Police also want to speak to the driver of a white Hyundai i20 with P plates who stopped at the time and possibly witnessed the crash. The Sunshine Coast Business Council says the federal budget is disappointing for the region. Council Chair Sandy Zubrinick says there's no funding for critical infrastructure projects. She believes changes to property tax and discretionary trusts is also a negative.
2: From a business council point of view, we think that the big test of this budget is whether it will restore Australian standard of living, which over the last 4 years has experienced the biggest fall of most of the developed world, and whether it will restore industry productivity. So those are the couple of big tests.
0: In Super Netball, the Sunshine Coast Lightning haven't given up on their season heading into tomorrow's game against the undefeated Vixens at UniSC Arena. The Lightning have won just 3 games from 9 this season and sit 6th on the ladder, 2 wins outside the top 4. Coach Belinda Reynolds says it's still mathematically possible to make the playoffs.
3: I think we play towards that, and I think there is a confidence within the group that we can beat any team on any given day, and what better way to do it than knock off the Vixens? No one's been able to do that this year, so we think it's a great challenge for us, and yeah, we do have that belief still.
0: In national news, one person has died and others are injured after a bus rollover in North Queensland. The Flix bus crashed on the Bruce Highway at Gumloo between Townsville and Bowen yesterday afternoon. 2 people are critically injured, while 13 others were taken to hospital in a stable condition. And One Nation has now passed Labor in the first major poll since Tuesday night's budget. The Roy Morgan poll has primary support for Pauline Hanson's party at 32%, ahead of Labor on 28.5%.
4: Starting with league, and New South Wales has secured its second consecutive Origin series against Queensland after last night's thrilling 14-10 win over the Maroons in Brisbane. While speaking to Nine, halfback Lauren Brown has apologised to the hometown faithful.
5: Queenslanders are the most passionate rugby league supporters, so thank you everyone for coming out tonight. A little bit of rain, sorry we couldn't get the win for you, but we'll be back next game.
4: And Magic Round begins tonight with a doubleheader. First up, it's the Sharks and Dogs before the Dolphins take on Souths. Over to AFL, Brisbane coach Chris Fagan admits his side was outplayed by Geelong.
6: Credit to them. Yeah, I thought tonight too, a lot of our really good players didn't play as well as they normally do. And I don't think, you know, Osom was tagging Lachie Neale, but I don't think some of our other mids were getting tagged too close, so they just didn't have good nights.
4: The Cats' 41-point win set up by a third-quarter blitz in which they slotted through 5 unanswered goals in the first 12 minutes.
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10: 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Let's take a look at it, Sammy, because there's a few showers getting around, a few sprinkles on the old windscreen on the way in this morning.
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10: 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Partly cloudy, high chance of showers. And it's like, peekaboo, here's the sun. No, it's not. It's gone away.
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10: Good morning. Are we well? Are we thriving? How are we doing?
16: Fabulous. And ready for a bit of naughty. Are you ready to be a little bit naughty?
10: Do you mind?
16: Well, if you've got a naughty look in your eye. I just thought, well, hello.
10: It's extra glistening today.
16: It's Friday.
10: It says naughty at 5:40. Come at me.
16: A bit of sparkle.
10: If you do. Don't mind. That would be nice.
16: All right.
10: All right. Let's do it next. After Becky Hill, David Guetta, it is Sam and Ash waking you the fun up this morning at 5:37. Good morning.
17: I'm

0: 91.1 Hot FM. It is Sam and Ash. Good morning. It is time for this.
1: Oh, Daddy. Naughty at 5:40.
2: Now, sometimes they say size matters. And I don't know that that necessarily is true, Ash.
0: Oh, okay. Right.
2: I think it's how you use what God's given you.
0: Yeah. Oh, okay. No worries.
2: And so today's headlines are all little shorties.
0: Okay, great. Let's do it.
2: Little stubby numbers.
0: Yep.
2: And
0: sure.
2: And I think sometimes I get a little verbose with my headlines. So today they're all little snappies.
0: You better say verbose about something else then. I was like, okay. Righty-o.
2: Just this. Are you ready?
0: Let's do it.
2: If you're listening for the first time, this segment happens every day at 5:40. And what happens is I read out three headlines. Ash has to pick which one of the three headlines is legit because I've faked two.
0: Yeah.
2: I make two up.
0: That's right.
2: But one is a real one.
0: Mm-hmm.
2: Okay. That's it. Here we go. Oh, and they're always a little bit naughty.
0: Yes.
2: So that's the other part.
0: Yeah.
2: Okay. Penis-shaped pancakes cause chaos at St Kilda Cafe.
0: Oh. Sounds like a fun cafe to be at, if you ask me.
2: Rogue PT impregnates seven women at local gym.
0: Wow.
2: Or sex workers lobby against flat tax.
0: Oh, it's a tough one. Can I have them again, please?
2: You may. Yes, I'll give it to you in reverse order. Sex workers lobby against flat tax.
0: Mm-hmm.
2: Rogue PT impregnates seven women at local gym. Penis-shaped pancakes cause chaos at St Kilda Cafe.
0: You like St Kilda, so
2: I do
0: you
2: like
0: could
2: St.
0: have
2: Kilda.
0: Just like pulled that out so of your...
2: pulled out a penis-shaped pancake?
0: Yes.
2: From my repertoire?
0: Oh, don't think so.
2: You don't think it's the cafe?
0: I'm thinking maybe C.
2: Sex workers lobby against a flat tax.
0: Maybe it's B.
2: Rogue PT impregnates seven women at local gym.
0: Let's go B.
2: You want B?
0: Yeah.
2: Hmm. Curious as to how you've deduced that one out of the three?
0: Nah, just feels like it might be right.
2: Yeah.
0: Is it?
2: Yeah. Picked it.
0: Yes.
2: Jamal. I love it. It's always known as. No surname. Don't know if it's a surname or first name. It's like Madonna.
0: Jamal.
2: Jamal, the PT, has impregnated seven women at a local gym and he'd only been there for 6.5 weeks.
0: Wow.
2: It's going. an investigation is underway as to the booking procedures at the PT and of the gymnasium where apparently four of the women were actually engaged in intercourse and activities that resulted in the impregnation within the facility.
0: Oh, you're kidding me.
2: Hmm.
0: What a weirdo. Oh, my goodness.
2: Wasn't leg day.
0: Stop it.
2: Yeah. Can you imagine? I'm just trying to think where. Would it be on the treadmill?
0: Lots of work on the inner abductors, I think.
2: Lots.
0: Yes.
2: Lots.
0: Okay. All right. Well, there you go. Yeah, I can't get my head around that one either. It's very weird. Naughty 5:40.
2: They could.
0: Back. Stop it. Oh, my God.

0: 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Origin last night, the women's.
1: Now, you were there, you were in your glorious form, you were getting the chant happening, and you were, I think, personally responsible for two of the tries.
0: I started a Queenslander chant twice in the first half and the second half, and every time off it, they scored. Except... So you're right, it was all me, 100%.
1: Yeah.
0: Like
1: I
0: didn't even have to be on the field when they tried. No, I'm joking. But that last try where they could have even Steven, don't know.
1: It was a try.
0: I wanted to believe that it was a try, but I did feel like her foot did like catch a blade of grass. Which
1: before
0: I was like,
1: she put it down though, I reckon the timing of the ball grounding and her, there's no doubt that her foot crossed the line. There's no doubt.
0: Yeah.
1: The doubt for me is that it happened after she put the ball down.
0: Yeah. I'd have to have another look at it, honestly. Like,
1: I've scrutinised it.
0: Have you? Oh, good. Okay. Well, I'll take your word for it then.
1: It was like Jared Hayne.
0: Yeah.
1: Remember that try? The Jared Hayne scored down the line and everyone got his foot touched the line.
0: Yep.
1: New South Wales gets the try. I just think there's absolute rancid bias.
0: Yeah.
1: By the referee.
0: Oh, don't. No.
1: I reckon they're cheating.
0: How's this?
1: All right, it's a big call.
0: So no. She's actually Valinda. She is very lovely. That rep's actually really good.
1: Did you say Valinda?
0: Belinda.
1: Oh,
0: sorry. Maybe a speech impediment. I've got in one day. I don't know.
1: All of a sudden, I've got a crush on a new name.
0: Yeah, Valinda.
2: My name is Valinda.
0: Hello, Valinda. It's definitely Russian, isn't it?
1: Yeah,
0: Valinda.
1: Duh.
0: So they're doing the coin toss. And there was this young girl that like got the and what I love about this is they get like the future stars of tomorrow. There was a relay race. There was like halftime, you know, little Origin that was happening as well. Like, it was really lovely. Anyway, and the little girl goes up and they're about to do the coin toss and she's got the honor. And imagine that, like, that's stuff you remember for life, that you got to flip the coin toss when it came to Origin.
1: Huge.
0: Anyway, Belinda's there. She goes up to the ref and she says, "Hey, who do you go for?" But, like, not meaning anything by it. It was just like, "Hey, who do you go for?
1: Who's your team?"
0: And she's like, "Oh, I don't go for anyone." You know, she was very lovely about it. She goes, "Yeah, no, no, but who do you go for?" She goes, "I'm the ref."
1: I'm not allowed.
0: I'm not allowed to have it.
1: But clearly New South Wales, by the end of the game...
0: Oh, no. Everyone wanted the Moros to win so bad because you don't want a dead rubber.
1: No.
0: Like, but anyway, it's going to, the third game's going to be happening at the Gold Coast.
1: Boing. Can I say, massive, massive, massive ups to the development teams and squads around this country for women's rugby league. I'm going to be very honest with you right now and say, when I saw the women's rugby league State of Origin game at Kiwanis, at our stadium, remember that? I feel like it was about 6 years ago now. But honestly, the game was poor.
0: Oh,
1: it was substandard.
0: The skills that these girls possess now are amazing.
1: Watching the girls last night, the difference between that game that I witnessed 6 years ago and last night, quantum.
0: Yeah.
1: Like the skill level,
0: the
1: impact.
0: Chips, like with the kicks
1: game, the tackling.
0: Yeah.
1: Even tackle technique and stuff like that. Oh, my God, they're not mucking about.
0: No.
1: Whereas an under-9s team could have beaten both sides 6 years ago. Last night, they were on fire, both teams, and you can see just the growth in the game in such a short period of time is to be commended.
0: Absolutely.
1: Everyone who's been a part of the development of that sport, hats off to you.
0: No, it's unbelievable. Yeah, well done indeed. It is 91.1 Hot FM, Magic Round, all we can.
1: Boom.
0: Let's go.
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5: G'day, a bit of traffic southbound through North Lakes on the Bruce Highway. Slowing slightly to a run on the Nicklin Way. Not a bad run for the Sunshine Motorway from Sippy down to Mount Coolum. Maroochydore Road flowing well from the Plaza out through Kunda Park. Looking good on the David Lowway through Coolum. And no drama, Steve Irwin, just that minor hotspot around Roy's Road, Beerwah. 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
6: Good morning, 10 to 12 knots south-southwest is across the coast, expecting southeasters to kick in during the day and get up around that 15 to 18 knot mark. high tide at 6:20, a low tide at about 12:30. If you're out there looking for that wave, 1 to 1.5 metres easily flow at 8-second intervals. 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
0: Showers getting around for the coast. It's literally rinse and repeat. Whatever we've had, partly cloudy and then, oh, hello, it's some rain. Oh, no, the sun's back out. There's some rain. That's what's happening literally all weekend. So get amongst it, settle in. I would say it's going to be a nice, cozy weekend. This is Taylor Swift right now.

0: 91.1 Hot FM. It is Sam and Ash. Hey, after 6 o'clock this morning, we got our mate, Freddie, his fishing report. If he doesn't catch a fish, we've told him, because we've been doing this for 3 months, and he has not caught a fish. We're like, mate, we can't have a fishing report, and you
1: I think he's been fishing twice.
0: Yeah.
1: In that time.
0: Something always happens. So we're like, mate, if you don't catch a fish by today, we're canning your segment. So
2: I think that's fair.
0: Yeah. I think we've given him a good roll.
2: I think that's fair.
0: I think that's 11 weeks too long, to be honest. I think it's 11 weeks too long. Like, if you didn't catch a fish in that first week, how are you still going? But anyway.
2: Scotty Hillier wouldn't put up with this shit.
0: Absolutely not. Not our Scotty Hillier. So anyway, this is what happens when we meet a guy at a pub and go, yeah, you can have a segment.
2: You gotta stop drinking.
0: Why did we do that, honestly? I'll take that one, yeah. It's 91.1 Hot FM. New Trend Homes. 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
3: 91.1 Hot FM. Sunshine Coast traffic. G'day. Reports of a crash northbound through Moorumba Downs on the Bruce Highway. Minor delays building. It's actually cleared up through North Lakes if you're heading down to Brizzy, though. A little bit of traffic through Arana on the Nicklin Way. Clear run for the Sunshine Motorway from Sippy Downs to Mount Coolum. Looking good on the David Lowe Way through Markula and Coolum Beach as well. Maroochydore Road building slightly around Main Road. 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
14: Good morning, it's Bruce Atkinson here. Police have released vision of a white dual cab ute they believe was involved in a serious crash in Budrum last week. A 13-year-old Mooloolaba boy was seriously injured after being hit by the ute on the Sugar Road, Wises Road roundabout just after 6 p.m. on May 7. The driver failed to stop and Sergeant Sharon Clump hopes their conscience gets the better of them and they turn themselves into police.
15: On some levels you can understand a panic and an uncertainty what to do, but when someone is very seriously injured and that information has been available to the public, I think it's very sad. It's a shame that that person's conscience hasn't brought them forward to us yet.
14: You can see the vision of the ute on our website. Police also want to speak to the driver of a white Hyundai i20 with P-plates who stopped at the time and possibly witnessed the crash. The Sunshine Coast's Peak Business Group is disappointed there's no funding for critical infrastructure projects in the federal budget. Sunshine Coast Business Council Chair Sandy Zubrinick doesn't believe changes to property tax and discretionary trusts will be as good as spruiked by the Treasurer. And she says the $250 tax benefit from next year and a couple of other tax cuts will have little impact.
16: So we'll get two consecutive cuts of $268 a year. When we look at this in terms of cost of living benefit, you're really talking about $5 a week for each of those. It's not a lot, and it's certainly not going to be making too much of a difference for people paying the high prices that they are on energy insurance and those sorts of things.
14: Gympie residents are being invited to contribute to plans for key community spaces as part of Council's plan to improve the CBD. The projects include the planning and design of a replacement playground at Nelson Reserve and the expansion of Memorial Lane. Locals are being encouraged to get involved in the upcoming community workshops to provide input. In Super Netball, the coach of the Sunshine Coast Lightning says her team isn't lacking confidence heading into tomorrow's showdown with the Vixens at UniSC Arena. That's despite the Lightning winning just 3 games from 9 this season, while the Vixens are undefeated. Belinda Reynolds says the players are determined to improve their performance.
17: Obviously, everyone's disappointed with that. We know we're better than that. There's a real honest reflection on that. But I think, this reset that we've done this week, I feel like there's some really good positive energy coming out of that. So, yeah, just going in there and playing freely this week.
14: In national news, investigations are continuing into the deadly bus rollover in North Queensland. One person has died and two others are fighting for life after yesterday's crash on the Bruce Highway between Townsville and Bowen. 13 others were taken to hospital in a stable condition. And now with a look at all your sport, here's Phoebe Humphrey.
18: In sport, the Cats dished out revenge on the Lions with a 41-point win in their AFL Grand Final rematch at the Gabba. Sean Manner kicked 5 goals, telling 7 it felt good.
19: You're not really thinking too much. It's kind of a bit of flow state. Obviously, some soft drops are really nice from the big boys here. I don't really get that many touches, so that's nice.
18: New South Wales has retained the Women's Origin Shield with a 14-10 victory over Queensland in Game 2 at Suncorp, and a bombshell from Sam Kerr with Chelsea confirming she's leaving at the end of the season after more than 6 years. That's the latest news and sport.
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0: 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Your weather today, partly cloudy and a high chance of showers, tops of 24.
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0: Hello, good morning. Happy Friday. Freddie is back with his fishing report, even though we've had him on for 3 months and still haven't had him catch a fish.
2: Not one.
0: Not one. So we laid the law down to him, didn't we?
2: We said, mate, this is it.
0: Yep.
2: Do or die, fish or fry.
0: Yeah. You don't catch a fish, we're cutting your segment. Let's find out how he went next after the Red Hot Chili Peppers.

0: Buckle up, ladies and gentlemen. It's Friday! 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It's Freddy's Friday Fishing Report! 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
1: Rightio, our boss said this is the very last segment that we do with Freddie unless he catches a fish today. No pressure, Freddie, but how are you feeling and did we catch a fish?
2: Hey, good morning, guys. You bloody betcha.
3: Ah!
1: Oh!
3: Clutch move, my brother.
2: Of course, mate. Have a bit of faith in old Frederick Hunt, I'll tell you that.
3: All right, mate. Take it away. Give us the detail of your adventure.
2: All right, let me paint a little picture for you.
4: Okay, so, all right, okay.
2: Yeah, the water, it was fairly still. Where I go, a little bit chop-chop, but, hey, the fish like a little bit of chop-chop every now and then, you know. So I've gone out to, I won't give the exact locations, but a little bit further east of Madibra Island there. So
1: yeah, gotcha.
2: Gone out there. Mind you, I've restored the bladder.
3: Well done.
2: I've recovered that.
3: Well done.
2: And the oars, so
1: yes.
2: Gone out there. And I'm using the droppers. Nice bit of pilchard stuff I had on the enemy line, dropping them in, you know, as I do out towards the bombies there. And mate, it has hit hard. This bloody, I'm telling you now, it was a bloody tuna.
3: Nice,
2: yeah. Mate, big yellowfin tuna, and it was heavy. Like this, my boat is tipping. It was tipping sideways, nearly getting water straight over the starboard side there.
1: Yeah,
2: and pulling him up. Bloody fighting hard, like I was probably going for 20 minutes fighting this tuna, pulling him in.
1: Yeah.
2: And I'll get it right up to the boat. I'm looking at it. I'm like, mate, this thing's bloody 50 pound at least, like 60 pound.
3: Nice.
2: And pulling him in, and mate, the tax man has just come up out of the depth, hit it so hard, chop me line, see you later.
3: Oh no.
2: No tuna for me this morning, but not on that catch. But I've gone and restrung my line. I was a bit gutted because that was a lot of hard work there.
1: You know, you put your back into that.
3: Yeah, it does happen.
1: Yeah,
3: it does happen.
2: Absolutely. Old Freddy's lumbar spine is not what it used to be. Yeah. So anyway, but hey, don't forget, I'm a battler. So I've restrung. I've restrung my line, gone in to try and find something very similar. Again, fought, but didn't fight as hard, pulled this tuna in, and you know what I've told you, I'm going to produce some fishies for me friends, Ash and Sam.
1: Yeah.
2: And, so anyway, I've caught a tuna, brought her in. Yeah, so, hey, put your manners back in, old Freddy's caught a fish.
3: Well done, mate.
1: Good on you.
3: Well done.
1: Oh, that's
3: very
1: awesome.
3: Happy
1: yes.
3: for you. Oh, well, let's get that sashimi on the plate. I'll get the wasabi ready.
2: Well, here's the thing. So, I actually had some other friends waiting for me at the boat ramp there, and it was the fisheries.
1: Oh, don't.
3: Oh no. Oh,
2: yeah, I had
3: Freddy.
2: The fisheries waiting for me.
1: Oh, mate.
2: They looked at the size of the fish. They didn't even have to grab their ruler out, and old Freddy's caught it. Bit of a juvenile tuna, you know.
3: Oh,
2: so,
1: are you okay, mate?
2: Well, I'm actually reporting from Maroochydore Police Station at the moment. This is my one. They just let everyone know that, I've got to go face magistrate, sometime this week. And
1: the fishy magistrate's court.
2: Yeah, it's fishy court.
3: Something's fishy. From the moment we met you, yeah. Frederick. This whole thing's been a bit fishy. My brother, I think we might have to call it there. We
1: I'm sad about this segment, though.
3: I know, but we're now in court.
1: Like, yeah. Now, this is where we're going to step away now, Freddie.
3: Yeah.
1: Okay?
3: All the best with that, brother. And, by all means, give us a call from time to time.
2: No worries, guys.
3: All right, mate.
2: Good to hear from you. And, look, once again, we'll see you in the deep blue. Be assured for that, huh?
1: Yes, we will.
3: See you in the deep,
1: Thanks, mate. 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
1: Okay, we will do. 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
1: This looks huge this year. 29th of May is the date. Mm. So what are we, not this Friday, not next Friday, but the Friday after.
0: Yes.
1: So three Fridays away. So you don't have a lot of time to get organised.
0: No.
1: Especially if you need to organise your couture. Your couture.
0: Your couture. Yes. No, it's going to be a good place to go and do that is Soda Fashion House, who are partnering also with Rafters Myers for the Fashions on the Field this year. So it's going to be a whole heap of fun. Ferris Wheel's going to be there. Rice Boy's going to be there. There's like a double-story bar that you can go to that's on the track. What Taryn, John and the crew there at Sunshine Coast Turf Club have done this year is unbelievable. So
1: they've really taken eventing at that to the next level, haven't they?
0: They have. Well, see, Taryn's come from Flemington.
1: Yeah.
0: So she knows what looks good there. And I love that there's a bit of Melbourne now on the Sunshine Coast, like as far as horse racing, because they do it so well.
1: And Johnny's no slouch either. Oh, let's be honest. Since he arrived, that place has really, you know, gone
0: Bunta.
1: step up and just keeps going through the roof.
0: How good's the word bunta, by the way?
1: Bunta.
0: Bunta.
1: Do you know it's Latvian?
0: Is it?
1: Yeah.
0: What's Latvian for?
1: It's Latvian for real good.
0: Oh.
1: Bunta. It's true.
0: I feel like it's a lie.
1: Okay. Well, if you fact checked any part of our show, we'd be in deep trouble.
0: That's so true. All right.
1: We'd be bunta.
0: Entertainment News is next.
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0: Okay, we'll go to entertainment news, but we've changed tack because something's just happened in the studio and I may need medical attention, Sam.
1: You've actually done yourself an injury.
0: Yes. All right, let's talk about it next. And I know

0: Hot FM, Sam and Ash. I'm nursing an injury. You know, Sam broke two ribs this week, and I thought I couldn't possibly let you get away with having all the sympathy this week.
1: But you've done one this. You've done this at work.
0: Oh, yeah.
1: Are you okay? Because this doesn't look good to me.
0: Do you think I can get a bit of work compo from this?
1: I reckon you could.
0: Okay. I reckon you'd say that. Well, look, here's the thing.
1: Do we even have a union? Is there such a thing?
0: I don't.
1: Radio Workers Union?
0: I don't want to be pushing where we work.
1: The RWU?
0: We work for ARN, and I don't want to be pushing that envelope.
1: Fair enough.
0: At the moment, so I'm just, I might just not take...
1: There's a hole in the bucket, dear Eliza.
0: Oh, God, the poor thing. Yeah, I love where we work, though. It is amazing. Mm. Hey, like you said, I'm nursing an injury. Because I had a late night last night.
1: How did you do that?
0: I was at Women's Origin. Wait for the excuse. I was at Women's Origin last night working in Brisbane, and I didn't get home till, which was actually pretty good, 10 past 11. I thought I was expected to get home till midnight. Mm. Got an extra hour of sleep. Was loving it. But I was tired. Mm. I was tired. You know, I'm so tired. I'm not really emotional.

0: You're in the middle. You need a pie.
1: Sam, I'm building a cake.
2: Oh, sorry.
1: Because I was so tired from getting home so late last night. I needed a pie to help me through. And when I went to Banjo's for a pie.
2: Every time you say pie, your cheeks puff. It's funny.
1: It's because I'm trying to hide the meat in my mouth.
2: Righto.
1: Ah, dumps. Anyway, and as I've taken two bites into my meat pie because I'm so tired.
2: Yes.
1: I've burnt my hand. You know the webbing between your pointer finger and your thumb?
0: Yes.
1: So yeah,
0: is that what it's from?
1: Yeah, and now
0: it looks
1: like,
0: bad.
1: Yeah, it's so bad, guys. Because
0: it's actually a proper burn.
1: Yeah, because it's super. It's gone super red. I've actually got a burn on my like webbing of my hand now because I was tired and I need a pie.
0: I'm surprised that's happened though because I don't know how to tell you this, but I'm pretty unhappy with you right now.
1: Why?
0: I'm a little upset.
1: Why?
0: Well,
1: because I got you one too.
0: Yes, that.
1: You said, don't get me anything.
0: Don't get me anything.
1: I got you one because I know you're not at the gym at the moment.
0: But that's the, like...
1: I know.
0: That's the worst time.
1: I know, but I felt sorry for you because you've got two broken ribs.
0: Okay, that helps.
1: But now my injury's far more worse.
0: But you've done something, though, that's not us. It's not you. It's un-Australian, even.
1: What'd I do?
0: The absolute debauched mess that you've created on that bit of paper, I don't believe you've actually eaten anything.
1: That's why it fell out of my hand.
0: It looks to me like you're pulling a Tara Reid and you're just pushing food around the plate.
1: Is that what she used to do?
0: Yeah, she did.
1: Oh, wow. Yeah. Okay.
0: But I think you were eating this pie and it's just exploded everywhere.
1: Veggies, I get it.
0: I think you've had like 2 teaspoons of pie.
1: Oh, jeez. I was telling you, mate, about an injury I have.
0: Yeah, but now I'm judging you.
1: That I got from work because I had a late night and I'm tired and I need a pie. And here you are telling me. Telling me off. I have been so sympathetic with you and your broken ribs this week. You could at least be a little more sympathetic with the webbing burn situation on my hand.
0: I would be if you'd respected the pie.
1: But I tried to. I took a bite and the ingredients spilled out.
0: But you're a pro, mate. You've done this. Ain't your first rodeo.
1: That is true.
0: You actually have the skills.
1: Okay.
0: I've seen you. I've seen you devour a pie in less than 3 bites. Now, granted, these were incredibly hot, like volcanic hot.
1: Yeah.
0: But even still, there are techniques around that. Yeah. There's the edging. There's the lick and roll. And then there's the snuggle bug where you hold it in tight. There's different techniques that we've deployed.
1: All right, we'll go get another pie so you can teach me.
0: Okay, I'm away. Okay.
1: It's 91.1 Hot FM. We are running so late to the news because we've
0: been talking about pies.
1: No, we've been talking. It's not the injury on my.
0: Oh yeah, okay, and that is bad. Let's get some ice on that.
1: Yeah, thank you. Can you do that?
0: No, I'm going to get a pie.
1: Okay.
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4: 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Sunshine Coast traffic.
5: G'day, a bit of traffic northbound through Moorumba down through your roadworks on the Bruce Highway. Southbound's a nice clear run. Being a Friday, it's a bit quieter than usual down through North Lakes. A little bit of traffic sippy down, drive around the Chancellor Park shops and something through Arana slightly on the Nickel May, Maroochydore Road around Main Road and Fisherman's Road around Commercial Road. 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
7: Good morning, Bruce Atkinson here, broadcasting from Cubby Cubby Country. A 31-year-old Sunshine Coast man has died in a crash west of Gympie overnight. The Prigian Beach man died in the single-vehicle crash on the Gympie-Woologa Road around 12:30 this morning. The driver of the Holden Commodore, a 30-year-old Widgie man, has non-life-threatening injuries. Meanwhile, the boy who was hit by a white dual cab ute in Budrum last week has had numerous operations as surgeons try and save his leg. The 13-year-old Mooloolaba boy was hit by the ute on Sugar Road, Wises Road roundabout just after 6 p.m. on May 7. The ute failed to stop and police have released vision of the vehicle and are urging the driver to contact police. Sergeant Sharon Klump says police also want to talk to another driver who stopped at the crash scene.
8: It's a driver of a Hyundai i20, white in colour, and from the witness who stopped, they believe there was a red P-plate on that vehicle. So that driver is a witness. We'd be very keen to talk to them and understand what they saw.
7: You can check out Vision of the White Ute on our Facebook page or website. The Sunshine Coast has a new body to oversee the management of the region's waterways. The Sunshine Coast Waterways Authority will be responsible for waterways from Palmerstone Passage to the Noosa River and Noosa Lakes, including the Mooloolaba River and Mooloolaba Harbour. It will commence operations in July. In Super Netball, the coach of the Sunshine Coast Lightning says her team hasn't been listening to its critics, concerned about their poor showing so far this season. The Lightning have won just 3 games from 9 this year. They play the undefeated Vixens at UniSC Arena tomorrow. Belinda Reynolds says the players don't tend to take any notice of fans' negative comments on social media.
9: Well, I don't think for large parts they do read it. I don't read it, so we stay in our bubble. So I think that's what you need to do as a professional franchise because there's lots of netball experts on the couch and sometimes they don't know netball too well. So, I think most of our girls are very, very good at staying in our bubble and keeping the exterior to the exterior.
7: In national news, one person has died and at least 20 others have been injured in a bus crash in North Queensland. The Cairns to Airlie Beach Flix bus rolled on the Bruce Highway at Gumloo between Townsville and Bowen yesterday afternoon. It's the same stretch of highway where a bus crash claimed the lives of 3 people in 2024. And now with a look at all your sport, here's Phoebe Humphrey.
10: In sport, the Women's Origin Shield is returning to New South Wales following a 14-10 win over Queensland in Game 2 at Suncorp Stadium. Blues coach John Strange says they did the jersey proud.
11: Queensland kept coming, we knew they were going to, and these girls just didn't give up.
10: The Cats have won last night's AFL Grand Final rematch at the Gabba, thumping the Lions by 41 points, Geelong booting 5 unanswered goals to start the third quarter. And the end of an era for Sam Kerr, with Chelsea confirming she'll depart at season's end after more than 6 years. That's the latest news and sport.
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14: 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It is 6:38. 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

0: As Prada, Lady Gaga, Doechii here at 91.1 Hot FM. Sam and Ash, good morning. 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
0: Oh, yeah.
3: Yep, Ladies Oaks Day. How long have you been associated with it, Ash?
0: With Hot FM. I was here since, I've been here since 2011. This is my 15th or 16th year.
3: Yeah, right, 15th. 15. Yeah. So 15 years, and it's been here, what, for 20, is it 21 years we've had ladies, the 91.1 Hot FM Ladies Oaks Day?
0: It's our 22nd year.
3: 22nd year at the track, and it keeps getting bigger.
0: Oh, sorry, 22nd year of Hot.
3: Oh.
0: But I'm not sure about Oaks Day, sorry.
3: Yeah, it's been going a long time.
0: Yeah.
3: But in any event, we've been there from the beginning, and it is absolutely a privilege to be associated with the guys down there. But we thought, you know, we're always offering, you know, tickets and fun stuff to our new listeners. What about our loyal long-term listeners?
0: Yes.
3: So we're giving away some GA tickets right now, and our first caller through from the beautiful Bribie Island is Joe. Good morning, Joe. How are you?
4: I'm very good, thank you. And it's actually not raining today, so it is actually beautiful.
0: Yeah.
3: Yay!
0: We love it.
3: Well, hang on, it's not raining yet.
0: Yes, yeah. It's been playing like a bit of peekaboo, though, don't you think?
3: Yeah.
0: Like it's, you know.
3: Keep an eye out for that sneaky blue sky, Joe. Apparently, it's full of rain at the moment, too.
0: Hey, Joe, how long have you listened to 91.1 Hot FM for?
4: It's been 12 years now, and I remember meeting you, Ash, just before I think you came to the breakfast show.
0: Oh, wow.
4: The morning show.
0: Yes. Oh, my goodness. It's been a time. I've aged quite a lot in those few years
3: working
0: with Seb, I have to say.
3: Haggard now.
4: that means I have too.
0: Well, congratulations.
3: And Joe, thank you. Thank you for being a loyal listener of ours for 12 years. That's very cool.
4: Sure.
0: Yeah.
4: Wonderful. Another 12 years to go.
0: Oh, yes.
3: Sounds good to us, too.
0: Yeah, we'll take it. We enjoy our job, so we love to hear that.
5: And today on the wireless is Joe from Bribie. How are you, Joe? The arthritis is playing up, but I've been doing my Kegels, so I can still hold a wee in. That's good.
0: Oh, dear. Well, Joe, congratulations. Those tickets to the 91.1 Hot FM Ladies Oaks Day are all yours. We cannot wait to see you. Have some fun. There's going to be a Ferris wheel. It's going to be Rice Boy. It's all happening. If you would like some more details to get your tickets, that is the most important thing. 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

0: Ash, good morning. It is 6:48. We're talking about electric cars.
1: Specifically, I want to speak about the surge in sales of electric cars when fuel prices change. Now, there was a really interesting stat that came out just the other day that said when fuel prices nudged above $3 a litre, the order for electric cars quadrupled.
0: Oh, wow.
1: Yeah. Four times the regular number of people who had been placing orders on cars. And it makes people think, oh, okay, if petrol's going to get so expensive, I may as well go into the electric space. And if the people were undecided or umming and ahhing, that helped them make the decision.
0: Yeah, like, I mean, even those hybrids as well, right? So my husband drives a Tesla and he loves it. And I have got a Honda CR-V at the moment from my mate's Creeks. But the point is that it's hybrid. And I've been actually super impressed with the whole because I've never driven a hybrid before.
1: Yep.
0: Just like I had half a tank yesterday and I filled it all the way up, $1.77. And I think it only cost me like $30 or something.
1: That's good. Yeah, that's good.
0: $30 or $40. No, maybe it was $40. But yeah, it
1: Hondi.
0: Yeah.
1: Hondi. You've got the new Hondi.
0: Yeah, I've got the new Hondi, what you had.
1: Yeah.
0: So you drive a Toyota.
1: Yeah, I got a Toyota Prado and it's up there when it comes to fueling it up. But then again, you get good life out of it too. I get good range out of it.
0: But you also live fairly close to everything that you do.
1: It's true.
0: So it's probably not bad for someone like you who's kind of just, you know, 5 minutes to Mooloolaba from your house.
1: It's true.
0: You know, you live in, I was going to build a street, you live in Boonta, that's cheeky. Or, you know, you're 5 minutes to Mooloolaba to go play volleyball, to work. Like, you know, it's probably worth it, right?
1: Yeah, it is. But what I look at and what I think is fascinating is that when a particular influence or there's a financial pinch on anybody, it then has a consequence in terms of the purchasing. Let me explain. So when there's been a fuel increase significantly the way it has, that's made a massive spike in the sale of these electric cars. And we're seeing these electric car companies pop up everywhere.
0: Yeah.
1: I was driving along Sugar Road, Wises Road. There's these electric car companies appealing everywhere, names I'd never even heard of before.
0: Crazy, isn't it?
1: It seems like anyone's making an electric car now, because why wouldn't you?
0: Yeah.
1: So that's one thing. The second thing is you look at it and you go, okay, so tax on beer and cigarettes and the rest of it has now created a black market for that world as well. And it made me think during COVID times, if you look closely, the upswing in toilet paper sales.
0: Oh, yes.
1: Had a direct impact on the gurney sales as well. So people were obviously going, okay.
0: Stop it.
1: We've sold out of toilet paper.
0: I'm going to use the gurney.
1: Get yourself a gurney.
0: Oh, no one was doing
1: that. And I think if you look closely at the Bunnings figures and sales reports, that's what's happening.
0: I don't know about
1: people
0: that.
1: People were taken to the back passage with a bit of gurney action.
0: Oh, they were not. Stop it.
1: It's like a supercharged bidet. You may not be able to sit properly for a while, but I tell you what.
0: How did you go from toilet paper to gurney so quickly?
1: Well.
0: No, I don't even want to know.
1: Sometimes you get a bit of matting in the hair.
0: It's 91.1 Hot FM. 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
2: 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It's Friday. That means it's Meat Tray Friday. $150 worth on the line from Mixed Meat Barn. 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
5: Good morning, 10 to 12 knots south-southwest across the coast. Expecting southeasters to kick in during the day and get up around that 15 to 18 knot mark. The high tide at 6:20, a low tide at about 12:30. If you're out there looking for that wave, 1 to 1.5 metres easterly swell at 8 second intervals. Check the outside points at Noosa, Coolum and the Bays. 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
6: Good morning, it is 6:44. Sam's found another diary. 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So we're going to find out which diary he's found next as he reads it live to the air after Rosé. Bruno Mars, it is Sam and Ash. We're waking you up on your Friday at 6:54. Good morning.

0: 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Sam and Ash, you got the giggles on.
1: Well, I that song. It speaks to me. You know how sometimes you hear a lyric and then once it's in your head, you can't get it out.
0: Yeah. Well, what's happened?
1: Can we just have a little sample of the chorus here of that?
2: Me at the. I popped out.
1: A what? Are you hearing what I'm hearing?
0: I'm hearing. Now, I can't even hear that. Why would you say that? This is my kid's favourite song.
1: Well, okay.
0: Well, yeah. you could sort of interchange that with a few different things, couldn't you?
2: Me at the.
0: A knit.
1: Yeah. Yeah. Nah. I just hear the booby version.
0: Or
2: me at the
0: a bit.
1: Still back at the boobies.
0: Okay, what about this one?
1: Okay, one more.
0: I bobbed on a seat.
1: No,
0: it's still,
1: I'm not hearing that.
0: Okay, you're.
1: I think again, as I said, once I get them in my head, it's hard to get them out.
0: That's so fair. It's 91.1 Hot FM crossing live to Europe because Eurovision is on. Yes. Delta has performed. We're going to catch up with Clint Dreisberg next.
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4: 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Sunshine Coast traffic.
5: Good morning. A bit of traffic northbound through Moorumba Downs on the Bruce. There's some ongoing roadworks. Southbounds are clear run all the way to the Gateway Motorway. We do have a breakdown northbound through Coochin Creek, but not causing any congestion. Bit of traffic, Collowns Road, Kawana Way, Link Road roundabout Meriden Plains. A little bit slow through a run on the Nickel Way. Not too bad though. Clear run for the Sunshine Motorway, David Lowway, Steve Irwinway, slowing slightly through Lansbury and Bewa. 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
16: Good morning, it's Bruce Atkinson here.
13: A 31-year-old Perigean beach man has died in a single-vehicle crash west of Gympie. The man, who was a passenger in the Holden Commodore, died at the scene of the crash on Gympie-Woologa Road around 12:30 this morning. The driver, a 30-year-old Widgie man, has non-life-threatening injuries. Police are appealing to anyone who witnessed the crash or has relevant dashcam vision or CCTV footage to contact them. Meanwhile, police are appealing for the driver of a dual cab ute involved in a crash that left a 13-year-old boy seriously injured to do the right thing and contact them. The Mooloolaba boy was hit by the white ute on Sugar Road, Wises Road roundabout just after 6 p.m. on May 7, and the driver didn't stop. Sergeant Sharon Klump from the Forensic Crash Unit says the boy has suffered life-altering leg injuries.
16: He's now undergone 4 major surgeries. I'm not talking about, you know, inserting pins in a fracture. I'm talking about marathon surgeries that have gone on for 8 to 15 hours at a time in an attempt to save his leg.
13: Police also want to speak to the driver of a white Hyundai i20 with P plates who stopped at the time and possibly witnessed the crash. You can see vision of the white ute on our Facebook or website. In Super Netball, the Sunshine Coast Lightning haven't given up on their season heading into tomorrow's game against the undefeated Vixens at UniSC Arena. The Lightning have won just 3 games from 9 this season and sit 6th on the ladder, 2 wins outside the top 4. Coach Belinda Reynolds says it's still mathematically possible to make the playoffs.
17: I think we play towards that, and I think there is a confidence within the group that we can beat any team on any given day, and what better way to do it than knock off the Vixens? No one's been able to do that this year, so we think it's a great challenge for us, and yeah, we do have that belief still.
13: In national news, a woman has died and 2 other people are fighting for life after a bus rolled on the Bruce Highway at Gumloo, north of Bowen. The crash happened around 4 o'clock yesterday afternoon, leaving 19 people in hospital. 3 people died in a bus crash on the same stretch of road in 2024. Superintendent Dean Kavanagh has told Nine that most of the passengers were foreign nationals.
18: They were people visiting our country, which really does just increase that complexity, not only for the investigation and support we can offer, but also for the passengers and their family, friends and loved ones who are extremely concerned.
13: And now with a look at all your sport, here's Phoebe Humphrey.
0: In sport, Geelong has come out winners in last night's AFL Grand Final rematch against the Lions at the Gabba. The 41-point win set up by a 5-goal blitz in the opening 12 minutes of the third quarter. Coach Chris Scott says his side's homework on Brisbane paid off.
19: You know, without going into too much detail, I thought we asked some more questions of them. If you let them have the game their way, you might not lose by that much, but you certainly won't win.
0: And New South Wales has claimed the Women's Origin Series for a second consecutive year with a thrilling 4-point win over Queensland last night at Suncorp. That's the latest news on sport.
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0: Hello, good morning. Delta Goodrem has performed at Eurovision. We're going to find out how she's going. We're going to cross live to Euro up next with Clint Dreisberg.

0: 91.1 Hot FM. It is Sam and Ash. Good morning. Very exciting morning for us Aussies.
1: Yes, indeed. Delta Goodrum has just performed over in Austria at Eurovision 2026. And live from the Velodrome is our very own Clint Dreisberg. Good morning, legend. How are you?
2: Sam and Ash, happy Eurovision for you guys on a very exciting time for Delta Goodrum. Take you to that stage in front of what? About 160 million people watching across Europe and Australia to see her sing that song, Eclipse. And what a way she did that show-stopping performance. If this doesn't get her through to the grand final on Sunday morning Australian time, I don't know. She gave it all. I mean, she plays the piano, this grand piano that's sparkling gold. She then rises above on this hydraulic pole above the piano while she's singing to the crowd. It was absolutely dazzling, and only the way Delta can. I mean, this is what happens when you send someone to Eurovision with the experience that the wonderful Delta Goodrum has, you know, all the way from Ramsey Street to the streets of Vienna. And people are really excited about us. I mean, you know, we've gone this 10 years participating in Eurovision to now finally have Delta. I mean, no discredit to all the other people that have performed before her. For Australia. But what she's done is incredible. And, I mean, you know, you've got to even look at the dress. The dress is fantastic. An Australian design gown with 7,000 hand-sewn Swarovski crystals into the thing. It's, she's done us proud.
0: She's so angelic, isn't she? She is just, like, you just look at her, like, not only does she have the voice of an angel, but she's so angelic with her singing and her performances that, you know, looking at her, I'm so proud to be Australian right now. She just represents Australia so beautifully. And we're so excited for tomorrow. It's going to be unbelievable. Unbelievable.
2: Yeah, I mean, we'll know in actually probably an hour or so time whether she's made it through. And Sam and Ash, can I just say something? I'm going to take credit for her being here. I had a little chat to her backstage before she went on and reminded her of me having a conversation with her just a couple of years ago saying that she needs to do this. So, you know, I'm taking credit for
1: good for you.
0: Good.
1: Good for you, Clint. Now, mate, there seems to have been quite a build-up to this Eurovision in terms of she did well in Belgium at the sort of the precursor, the Golden Globes, if you like. But essentially, she's had quite a bit of support. And pundits are saying she's not only a shoe-in for getting into the grand final, but is a dead-set chance.
2: She is. I mean, even just during the performance that she gave tonight in Vienna, she went from fifth in the betting odds and surged up to three. That's pretty good. We just have to knock off Greece and Finland now and, you know, win this thing. But you're right. She's played the game very well. And don't mistake, doing Eurovision is like running for the president, you know.
0: Yeah.
2: You have to go to the parties. You have to do the interviews. You have to go to Good Morning Finland, or you have to do the BBC in London. You know, you've got to play the game. You've got to, you know, kiss the fans, hug the babies, and sign the autographs. And Delta's done everything. She's done everything. And I've seen her do that. She's really reached out to all the fans. And that's going to earn her some brownie points. Hopefully, learn her enough votes.
0: Absolutely.
2: To, you know, at least get there.
0: How cool is that, though? Like, you're walking into Eurovision, and someone like you, Clint, who's been there for many years covering this, can you talk to us about the atmosphere as you step inside an event like this?
2: It's incredible. It's a television production like no other. What you see on TV is a well-rehearsed machine for hours and hours and days and days. I mean, Delta at this point has probably performed that song in that gown on the top of that piano about 17 times just to get every camera angle right and get to every lighting effect right and every firebomb explosion. And then the crowd you throw into that, it just brings it all to life. And it really is a spectacular like no other. I like to say it's the Olympic Games of song because it's a competition.
0: it's really
2: the best of all these countries coming together. And Delta Goodrum, by golly, she's certainly done her best today.
1: Well, after 17 times, there's no excuse for cocking up the lyrics. And and if it all goes to poo, she can just pull out some ya-ya ding-dong. So, Clint Dreisberg, thank you so much, as always, my brother.
2: No worries, guys. Happy Eurovision and fingers crossed for Delta.
0: Yeah, absolutely. It is 91.1 Hot FM.

0: 91.1 Hot FM. It is Sam and Ash. Good morning. Look, if you would like to go along to this weekend's game, the Lightning taking on the Vixens, then all you need to do is give us a call, 1300 468 911.
1: Yep. It is truly a spectacle to behold, and if you've not, we need this game.
0: Yes.
1: We need this game. So only ring if you're prepared to scream and yell and chant and get behind our girls 100%.
0: Yep.
1: Because the Vixens are undefeated and we need them to go down.
0: Let's go. Yep. 1300 468 911.
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0: Good morning. It is time to fire up the fax machine. Up next, it is 7:20. Oh, soon. Oh, what are we doing? Oh, that's right. Sorry. Pause, Alex. I'm just going to have to get you to stand
1: Alex
0: down
1: Warren,
0: for a second.
1: Hang on for a second, mate. Cracking song, by the way.
0: Yeah, I love that song. We've got to do lightning tickets first, though,
1: yeah,
0: don't we?
1: Yeah, we got Kylie standing by, ready to roll.
2: It's fast. It's fierce. Non-stop thrills. Unbelievable plays. And all the heart-pounding moments from the court.
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0: Sorry about that. I was just so excited for Fax Machine. But how could I forget? The Lightning taking on the Vixens tomorrow, centre past 5 p.m. Uni SC Arena.
1: It's going to be huge. It is a do-or-die match, and we need our loudest and proudest in the stands to get behind them. And Kylie from Mooloolaba is such a creature. Good morning, Kylie. How are you, bud?
14: Good morning. Good. How are you guys?
0: Good.
1: Now, we're going to need every bit of your lung capacity tomorrow to scream and shout for our girls. Are you ready to bring it?
14: Sure am.
0: Okay. All right. Well, do you know what? Congratulations. Well done. You are off to see the Lightning taking on the Vixens. It's going to be a whole heap of fun. Strike Zone opens as well, so you can get amongst it, get all the fun freebies, get yourself something, you know, something delicious from the food trucks, grab a nice icy cold beverage, you name it. It's all going on.
1: Nom, nom, nom.
0: Kylie, congratulations. We'll see you there.
14: Thank you.
0: All right, it's 91.1 Hot FM. Fax machine is up next now. What are we doing today?
1: Oh, this one's a bit special today.
0: Okay.
1: Don't go anywhere.
0: All right. Well, if you say it's special, it must be. All right, let's do it after Alex Warren. It's 91.1 Hot FM. Sam and Ash, good morning.

0: 91.1 Hot FM, Sam and Ash. Good morning. This time every single day we fire up the fax machine and Sam educates us on a little something maybe we didn't already know.
1: Sam and Ash's fax machine. Spitting out a daily fact you can use to impress your friends and confuse your enemies.
2: Okay, so we've just had a budget handed down to us by Jim Chalmers and Albo, and it hasn't been received well by Greater Australia, but maybe the origins of tax and some early taxes could be deployed or employed, which would turn people's heads around.
0: Mm, okay.
2: Ancient Romans sometimes paid taxes with urine.
0: Oh, okay.
2: Emperor Vespasian taxed public urine collection because ammonia was useful for cleaning clothes and tanning leather.
0: Wow.
2: So you could pay your tax with your wee-wee. And the guy that collected it was always accused of taking the piss.
0: Nice.
2: Right?
0: Yeah, I do. I like that.
2: Sounds a good one.
0: Good.
2: And in Russia, also, they had a beard tax at one point. Because Peter the Great wanted Russians to look more European, so he wanted people to cut their beard. So if you wanted to keep your beard, you had to pay a tax. So if you were seen to have facial hair, you had to pay a tax to keep it.
0: Really?
2: But if you shaved your beard, you got tax exemptions.
0: Really?
2: Yep.
0: Why is that?
2: He wanted them to. Apparently, it must have been the trend of the time to shave.
0: Okay.
2: And so the rest of Europe was looking clean shaven.
0: I thought that was stocking up the hair or something like that and using it as pillow stuffers or something.
2: Could have been.
0: You know, like let's make use of it. If we're, you know, doing the whole urine thing.
2: I got an itchy pillow.
0: Yeah, why is my hair so itchy all the time? I may as well get that on my face.
2: But there you go.
0: Like, would you say they're Roman, not Russian?
2: Right. Yeah.
0: Yeah, cool.
2: First ones were Romans. The Romans were taking the piss.
0: Yes, that's right. Sorry.
2: And the Russians had the bearded lady.
0: Okay. They call that Thursdays, don't they? It's 91.1 Hot FM.
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5: G'day, got a breakdown northbound through Coochin Creek on the Bruce, not causing delays, and a clear run all the way to the Gateway Motorway, usually quieter on a Friday. A little bit of traffic, Steve Irwin Way at Roy's Road, Beerway, and slowing up slightly through Little Mountain outbound on Calounge Road, and of course through Bocarina on the Nickel May School Zone. Speed limits kicked in now. 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
5: Good morning, Bruce Atkinson here, broadcasting from Cubby Cubby Country. Police have released vision of a white dual cab ute they believe was involved in a serious crash in Budrum last week. A 13-year-old Malulabar boy was seriously injured after being hit by the ute on the Sugar Road, Wises Road roundabout just after 6pm on May 7. The driver failed to stop and Sergeant Sharon Klump hopes their conscience gets the better of them and they turn themselves in to police.
6: On some levels you can understand a panic and an uncertainty what to do, but when someone is very seriously injured and that information has been available to the public, I think it's very sad, it's a shame that that person's conscience hasn't brought them forward to us yet.
5: Police also want to speak to the driver of a white Hyundai i20 with P plates who stopped at the time and possibly witnessed the crash. Meanwhile, police are investigating a fatal crash west of Gympie overnight. A 31-year-old Perigean Beach man died when the Holden Commodore he was a passenger in crashed on Gympie-Woologa Road around 12:30 this morning. The driver, a 30-year-old Widgie man, is in Gympie Hospital with non-life-threatening injuries. The Sunshine Coast's Peak Business Group is disappointed there's no funding for critical infrastructure projects in the federal budget. Sunshine Coast Business Council Chair Sandy Zubrinick doesn't believe changes to property tax and discretionary trusts will also be as good as spruiked by the Treasurer. And she says the $250 tax benefit from next year and a couple of other tax cuts will have little impact.
7: So we'll get two consecutive cuts of $268 a year. When we look at this in terms of cost of living benefit, you're really talking about $5 a week for each of those. It's not a lot, and it's certainly not going to be making too much of a difference for people paying the high prices that they are on energy insurance and those sorts of things.
5: In Super Netball, the coach of the Sunshine Coast Lightning says her team isn't lacking confidence heading into tomorrow's showdown with the Vixens at UniSC Arena. That's despite the Lightning winning just 3 games from 9 this season, while the Vixens are undefeated. Belinda Reynolds says the players are determined to improve their performance.
8: Obviously, everyone's disappointed with that. We know we're better than that. There's a real honest reflection on that. But I think, this reset that we've done this week, I feel like there's some really good positive energy coming out of that. So, just going in there and playing freely this week.
5: In national news, the journey home is almost over for the Aussies and Kiwi from the hantavirus cruise ship. They'll touch down at an air base north of Perth early this afternoon. Health Minister Mark Butler telling the ABC they'll then be whisked away by a specialist team who'll supervise their quarantine. And now with a look at all your sport, here's Phoebe Humphrey.
9: In sport, New South Wales has retained the Women's Origin Shield with a 14-10 victory over Queensland in Game 2 at Suncorp. Tonight, the Bulldogs face the Sharks in the NRL. To AFL, the Cats won last night's grand final rematch at the Gabba, thumping the Lions by 41 points. And a bombshell from Sam Kerr this morning with confirmation she's leaving football club Chelsea.
10: This Saturday will be my final game for Chelsea. It's been an absolute honour to represent you guys for the last 6.5 years.
9: Her next move is unknown. That's the latest. News and sport.
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1: Good morning. It is 7:34. Our Mayor Rosanna Natoli joins us next.
6: Yes, she's going to be giving us a insight as to what we should be looking at this weekend, what's happening in and around the coast, and what you can be occupying your time with.
1: Absolutely. All right, let's get to that next. After the Black Eyed Peas.

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1: Put your hands up. Put your hands up. Put your hands up for the mayor. She loves this city.
0: Oh, here she is. Here she is. Good morning. You look lovely today.
2: Oh, thank you.
0: Got to be,
2: is that pretty suggesting sure. I don't look lovely?
3: Yeah,

0: did sound like that. It didn't have that tone.
1: You look lovely today.
2: Oh, sorry. No. I was just about to add on, guys, got to be the best dressed mayor going around, I reckon. Like, honestly, don't you think?
1: Just so you know, on the Sunshine Coast, I'm the only mayor. Yeah. So anyway.
2: There
1: is Noosa's mayor, and he's pretty snazzy as well.
0: Frank does dress her off.
1: He does. Frank the Tank. He does.
2: Yeah. Mm. What's happening?
1: Well, lots of things happening.
0: How have you been, by the way?
1: Oh, yeah. Terrific.
2: We want to know. We're happy to chill.
0: We'll get on to what's happening in a bit. But how are you doing? Did you have a good Mother's Day?
1: Oh, yes. Fabulous Mother's Day. That's the clean version.
2: Okay.
1: Other version is Roman had a few too many shots on Saturday night and spent the morning hugging the porcelain vase. One of my daughters did me a solid and said her gift to me was letting me sleep while she made sure he stayed alive in the bottom of the shower. Might be a bit too much information now.
0: Never. Nah.
1: And then we decided at 10 o'clock that we would bundle him into the car and go out for coffee and a walk. The girls were determined. So the two girls are like, in their active gear, I am. They're like, we're going. We get in the car. We get to the end of the street, like 20 meters, and he's vomiting in the car. We had a bowl, of course, because, you know, I like to be prepared. And we go around the corner and he just keeps going. And we're like, going back home.
0: Right.
2: We're just going home to drop you off and then we're going.
1: That's exactly what we did, which is what he wanted. He wanted to sleep and we wanted him to come. So he won in the end. But
2: question for you. Is the vomit bowl in your house like the salad bowl or the popcorn bowl, or do you have a designated spew bowl from like...
0: Ours is the salad bowl.
2: Is yours the salad bowl?
0: We have Caesar with croutons, a guy. I don't think I had croutons.
1: It's always got carrot in that salad.
0: Yeah. I didn't know a Caesar had carrot in it.
2: No, neither.
0: Corn? It's weird.
2: You know when people talk about people being ill, like you then start feeling it because you can start.
1: Right now.
2: Yeah, okay, let's move on.
1: You're having your breakfast. Yeah, you are having breakfast right now. Yeah. So anyway, that's how Mother's Day was for me. That's the reality is that, you know, you're a mum, whether they are well, whether they are unwell, whether that is self-inflicted or not, he'll be a bit dirty that I've outed him. But,
0: Good thing.
2: Yeah.
0: Roman, you do the crime, you do the time, my brother.
2: 100%.
1: And we've all been there. Uh-huh. Yes. It's just that you're reminded of it when someone's in the car with you going,
2: Don't even. What is going on in and around the sunny coast this weekend?
0: Back to that.
2: I'm glad we got that sorted, though, by the way, guys.
0: We got $2 shots at Fridays.
1: That is not what I am suggesting at all. Responsible service of alcohol is always very important. But I am heading out on Saturday morning to the Landsborough Festival. So there's a festival, a street festival in Landsborough tomorrow, celebrating 50 years of the museum in Landsborough there. Have you ever been to the museum? Lots of kids who go to school here go to that. But there's live music, family activities, food stalls. So it'll be a street festival in Landsborough.
2: Yeah.
0: I've been spending a lot of time in Landsborough lately because it's Poppy's preferred train station that I pick her up and drop her off from.
2: Yeah. Oh, of course. Yeah.
1: So there you go.
0: Yep.
1: Some really nice cafes, really nice little...
0: Okay. The bakery there is good, I know that much.
1: Good sausage roll. Mm.
0: They do a very good vanilla slice.
2: Ooh. You know my great grandfather used to own the bakery at Landsborough.
0: Did he?
2: There's like an old school, you know those like in museums and things like that. There's an old school photo of him outside the bakery.
1: Oh.
2: Yeah, back in the day down the main street of Landsborough.
1: Oh, that is really cool. Yeah. There's lots of really cool things in that museum if you've never been. Anyway, that's another thing you could do while you're at the street festival.
2: Absolutely.
1: The Maroochydore Moonlight Markets are on Saturday night at the Met, so that's always a pretty chill, nice, relaxed, usually a bit of music as well. The Sunshine Coast Lightning is playing, so that is always great.
0: Go girls.
2: We need this win, girls. Let's do it.
1: Yes, we definitely do. That'd be great. On Sunday morning, wish list K's for cancer. So I'm going to head out to that and walk and do that. That's raising money for Wishlist. As we know, that money stays on the Sunshine Coast supporting health services. So that is always great. And then as well as that, Sunshine Coast local Andrea Kerwin trio playing at Mullaney Lane.
0: She's great.
1: So you know at Mullaney, it's kind of a little bit outdoor in a little
0: The courtyard?
1: courtyard. That's the word I was looking for because it's a little laneway between some buildings.
0: Super cute. Yeah. It is super cute.
2: Yeah. I love that.
0: And so, red hot tip, if you're going to get up there, go into Pocky. There's a little cafe in the corner there in that courtyard below it. You know the little strip mall?
1: Yeah.
0: Magic.
2: Oh. See, strip mall?
0: Yep.
1: I believe that refers to the size of the mall, not what you do in the mall.
2: Gotcha, guys.
0: Potato, tomato.
1: That's what Sam does when he goes to the mall. But, and Mullaney Lane, has music, live music, a couple of nights a week. And it's just a really
0: Jarrett of old of Junk fame and Tamarind. Yes. He and his wife have opened up their own little concern, their pocket, and it's just that in that spot. Beautiful. So beautiful.
3: Well, there you have it. Mayor Rosanna Natoli, thank you so much for joining us. So we appreciate your time. Best of luck. And let's hope for no hungover children this weekend, shall we?
1: And have a beautiful weekend. Stay safe. Play nicely. Be kind.
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0: Sam and Ash, good morning. Sam, there's a British man who has spent months hooting at owls in his garden. He was out there every night doing hoot, hoot, hoot, hoot. Do owls really make a hoot, hoot sound?
1: Yes, they do.
0: Is there definitely a hoot, hoot?
1: They're definitely hooters.
0: He's definitely a hoot, hoot. 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And they were
1: sounds like a bit of a up yourself owl. Sounds like you're from Perigian when you do that. Do it again.
0: Hoot, hoot.
1: Yeah, it's definitely a Perigian owl.
0: Oh, okay. What if I go hoot, hoot?
1: Calandra.
0: Yeah, okay. What about hoot, hoot?
1: Budrum.
0: What about hoot, hoot?
1: Yeah, it's Noosa.
0: Noosa, that's for sure. Full up itself.
1: That owl's even got white shoes and a moo-moo. And it likes a soy latte, but only after it's had its matcha on oat and $30 smashed avo with a sprinkling of goat's cheese and chives.
0: Well, did you know that owls were responding to this guy?
1: Okay.
0: So he's out the back of his garden and these owls with the white caftans and the little white shoes were hoot, hoot back at him.
1: The snooty hoots, yeah.
0: Months, mate, months, only to find out. It's actually his neighbour calling me back. 91.1 Hot FM
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4: Okay. The equation is simple. 60 seconds, 10 questions, $1,000. Doesn't get any easier than that. Brad from Budrum is having a red hot crack today. Good morning, Brad. How are you, mate?
5: Good, Jimmy. I actually know you quite well, mate. How are you?
4: I'm good. Where are you from, Brad? How do I know you?
5: Budrum. You know me as Buddy.
4: Buddy!
0: Buddy!
5: Yeah.
0: Oh!
4: All right, legend.
0: Nice.
4: Oh, well, don't give it away because it'll sound like there's some kind of nepotism here.
0: Oh.
4: And then I'm trying to help you out.
0: Oh, good call.
5: Well, I could actually tell Ash some stories about you, but
4: no, don't need to.
0: I love that. All right, mate.
5: Actually, I'll tell you a good game you can play with the crew there.
0: Yeah. Off air.
4: Oh, okay.
0: Oh, is it off air situation?
4: Keep it secret.
0: Okay, all right.
4: We're going to rip these questions into you, Brad. You're going to get them all right, and then you're going to get $1,000, of which you'll probably give me half. Are you ready?
0: All right, okay. You can pass it any time. We'll take your first answer, mate. None right, nudie run. Let's play.
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1: $1,000 on the line.
2: 10 questions.
1: 60 seconds.
2: Let's get quizzical in 3, 2, 1.
4: Who are the Broncos facing this Sunday?
5: Pass.
4: Which artist has the hit 12 to 12 played here on Hot FM?
5: Pass.
4: In The Hunger Games, which district is Katniss Everdeen from?
5: Pass.
4: What is the name of the coastal headland that marks the entrance to the Mooloolaba Harbour?
5: Alexandra Headland.
4: Which reality star sat and failed the bar exam at the end of 2025?
5: Kim Kardashian.
4: Brendan Urie is best known as lead singer of which emo band?
5: Pass.
4: What's the name of Thor's hammer?
5: Oh,
4: how many strings are on a standard guitar?
5: Six.
0: Oh.
4: Oh, Brad. I don't know whether the G-string or Kim Kardashian's bum saved you, but either way, there's a link.
0: Yes.
5: Yeah,
0: well done.
5: Awesome.
0: 2 out of 10, mate. All right, so you got Kim Kardashian right, and how many strings are on a standard guitar, which is 16. Very well played there, Sam, with the Julie string. The Broncos are facing the Warriors this Sunday. Somba sings 12 to 12 here at Hot FM. District 12 in Hunger Games was the district that Katniss Everdeen was from. The name of the coastal headland that marks the entrance to the Mooloolaba Harbour, you said Alex Headland, but it's actually Point Cartwright.
4: Yep.
0: Little tower is there. Brendan Urie is from Panic at the Disco, and the name of Thor's hammer is Mjolnir. Is that right?
4: Mjolnir,
0: yeah, cool. That's always a bit of a hard one to say, isn't it? But Brad, thank you so much for playing.
5: No worries. Thanks for having me.
4: All right, legend. See you, bud. Have a cracker.
0: It's 91.1 Hot FM. Hey, coming up, a huge show still ahead, including, we found another diary, Sam, that we're going to have to dive on into.
4: It's so weird. I keep finding them.
0: So odd, isn't it?
4: It's a hobby of mine.
0: Yeah, you got to do what you got to do, buddy.
4: Yep.
0: And Freddie's Friday Fishing Report returns.
4: We finished that segment.
0: Could be the last one, depending on if you caught a fish. So we'll catch that soon here at 91.1 Hot FM.
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6: G'day, getting heavy now. Inbound through Mountain Creek on the Sunshine Motorway, it's around a 3 to 5 minute delay. Calandra Road also a bit slow inbound through Meriden Plains and slow through Boccarina on the Nickel May School Zone speed limits. The Bruce Highway looking really good this morning right down to Brisbane. Minor congestion through Lansborough, Beerwet on Steve Irwin Way. 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
14: Your news now.
4: Good morning, Bruce Atkinson here. The boy who was hit by a white dual cab ute in Budrum last week has had numerous operations as surgeons try and save his leg. The 13-year-old Mooloolaba boy was hit by the ute on Sugar Road, Wises Road roundabout just after 6 p.m. on May 7. The ute failed to stop and police have released vision of the vehicle and are urging the driver to contact them. Sergeant Sharon Klump says police also want to talk to another driver who stopped at the crash scene.
15: It's a driver of a Hyundai i20, white in colour, and from the witness who stopped, they believe there was a red P-plate on that vehicle. So that driver is a witness. We'd be very keen to talk to them and understand what they saw.
4: Meanwhile, a 31-year-old Sunshine Coast man has died in a crash west of Gympie overnight. The Perigean Beach man died in the single-vehicle crash on Gympie-Woologa Road around 12:30 this morning. The driver of the Holden Commodore, a 30-year-old Widgie man, has non-life-threatening injuries. The Sunshine Coast has a new body to oversee the management of the region's waterways. The Sunshine Coast Waterways Authority will be responsible for waterways from Pumicestone Passage to the Noosa River and Noosa Lakes, including the Mooloolaba River and Mooloolaba Harbour. It'll commence operations in July. In Super Netball, the coach of the Sunshine Coast Lightning says her team hasn't been listening to its critics, concerned about their poor showing so far this season. The Lightning have won just 3 games from 9 this season, and they play the undefeated Vixens at UniSC Arena tomorrow. Belinda Reynolds says the players don't tend to take any notice of fans on social media.
16: Well, I don't think for large parts they do read it. I don't read it, so we stay in our bubble. So I think that's what you need to do as a professional franchise, because there's lots of netball experts on the couch and sometimes they don't know netball too well. So, you know, I think most of our girls are very, very good at, staying in our bubble and keeping the exterior to the exterior.
4: In national news, and Australia is through to this weekend's Eurovision Grand Final. Delta Goodrum and her soaring performance of power ballad Eclipse secured our spot in the world-famous song contest being held in Vienna.
17: Joining them in the Grand Final. final will be Australia.
4: And now with a look at all your sport, here's Phoebe Humphrey.
18: In sport, the Cats have jumped into the top four with a 41-point victory over the Lions in their AFL Grand Final rematch at the Gabba. Sean Manner kicked 5 goals for the winners, while Bailey Smith finished with 34 disposals and 2 majors. Smith telling 7, it's nice to claw one back over the reigning premiers.
19: It's a good one to beat them, get on top of them, but I mean, they won it when it most mattered, so it still stings, but yeah, you've always got a bit more of an edge to play against someone that beat you in the granny.
18: And the Blues have claimed the Women's Origin Series for a second straight year, beating the Maroons 14-10 in Game 2 at Suncorp Stadium. That's the latest news and sport.
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0: 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Your weather today, partly cloudy. Chance of heavy showers at a top of 24.
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0: Good morning, you glorious specimens. It is 8:05. You found another diary, mate.
4: Yes. This one is very, very topical because it was basically found after last night.
0: Oh.
4: Actually. So a very quick journal entry from this this particular item. So sure. Very keen to roll that out for you next.
0: All right, let's do it next. After Bruno Mars, it is Sam and Ash. Good morning.

0: 91.1 FM. Sam and Ash, good morning. So weird, like, the timing of you finding these diaries. But every Friday you find a diary of something, and it's, like, weird because it's usually something that's related to the week that was. And
1: random.
0: Like, you have a specific talent in this, and it's just incredible.
1: 10 years we've been doing it, and I think you just start getting a bit of a groove.
0: Is it you sort of saying this is like the law of attraction?
1: I think so.
0: And the more you do a segment like this where you find people's diaries and things that have been, you know, etched in the papers.
1: Correct.
0: I think because
1: I'm an old school reader too. Like, I still get a newspaper.
0: And you're always at the bookshop.
1: Yeah, I love it.
0: You know, and especially those book
1: Berkelo
0: exchange.
1: Books at your Monday.
0: Yeah.
1: Magic.
0: So, you know, I can understand where you're getting them from, I guess.
1: Do you want to have a look at this one?
0: Yeah, oh, sure.
1: Look at this. This one's quite modern.
0: Oh.
1: It's got a bit of a nylon sleeve.
0: Oh, I like it. Okay.
1: It's got a smell about it. See if you can pick what that is.
0: Okay.
1: For years I've been manhandled by the boys. The smell of sweat and denkarub continually burning my nostrils. So much so, I've a deviated septum. Passed around like a cheap treat. Kicked regularly, flung back and forth. Dropped and generally disrespected. Well, that's all changed now. Softly caressed, pressed firmly, but conscientiously, with care, to the bosom of 26 highly skilled yet fabulously fond athletes. Instead of a mindless fling, I'm now transitioned through a caring handset to achieve a collective goal. The smell is sweeter, the grass is greener, and life is, well, just better with the women's State of Origin team. We just need Queensland to win now, and life will be complete. Love, Steedon, NRL footy.
0: Oh, that, what a great diary.
1: Isn't that cute?
0: I think that's one of my favourites.
1: Isn't that cute?
0: That's nice. And the fact that, like, a Steedon has the ability to now write its own diaries is it's quite exceptional, isn't it?
1: Well, it does use ChatGPT. I'm not going to lie.
0: Oh, okay.
1: I don't think it's typing.
0: I thought it had a retractable hand from the footy that kind of did a little bit.
1: It could only use its nipple.
0: Side.
1: That would be the only way it could write.
0: Right.
1: Because everything else is rounded and you wouldn't make any imprint on a keyboard, but the nipple you'd be able to.
0: Same. It's 91.1 Hot FM.

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0: With the beach bars, good vibes, views and brews from sunrise to sunset. Destination
2: unknown. Oh yes, things are hotting up for Around the World and 15K. Not just $15,000 worth of holiday, but $15,000 worth of holiday and $15,000 spending money whilst you're on it.
3: Yep.
2: And one of the stories that's caught my attention is from the beautiful Danielle in Little Mountain. Morning, Dan. How are you?
4: I'm good, thanks. How are you?
5: Good.
2: We're good. We're good. Now, you have a family of seven. Do you have a minivan?
4: Yes, we do. I'd never drive one, but I love it.
2: There you go.
5: Yes. Oh, good. Yeah. Actually, I know so many people who are like, I'm never getting one of those, but then like end up loving it sick.
2: You don't have a choice, do you?
5: Yeah. No. Well.
4: Yeah, no. Got to fit them in.
5: Yeah, that's exactly right. Danielle, right, let's just pretend you've just won the Around the World trip and $15,000 in spending money. Where are we going? What are we doing?
4: On a cruise over to Fiji, Vanuatu with the family and my mum, because she has to look after the kids a few nights for us.
2: Yeah, okay. Very good.
5: Yeah.
2: So cruise, and that's brave right now because, what, are you wanting one of those Ratus Hunter virus cruises?
5: Stop
2: or
5: it.
2: They're all the rage.
4: We're from Australia. We're a nice cruise. So.
2: Okay. Yeah. Okay.
4: Yep.
2: Fair enough. But
5: don't
2: you know what?
5: Scare her like that.
2: Oh, no. It's all the rage these days. It's almost like escape rooms.
4: What's a new virus these days?
2: Yeah, you know what? So Corona really hardened us, didn't it?
5: Well,
2: rat flu, pfft, whatever.
5: You've got seven kids already, Danielle. Oh, seven in your family.
2: Well, you got a few spares. You're right.
5: No, what I'm saying.
2: Oh, I thought that's what you meant.
5: That's not what I meant. Bit too quick to jump in there, mate.
2: Okay, sorry.
5: What I was going to say is you've been through lots of different sicknesses, I'm assuming. So it's fine, right? It's chill. Don't even stress about it. Yeah. You well-oiled machine and the virus factory. It's fine.
2: In the event, though, I am also right that you've probably got a few spares there and then you can get back to a sedan.
5: Oh, what is wrong with you?
2: What?
4: That's naughty.
2: I know, but you can hear in her voice she's agreeing with me, though.
5: No, she's not.
2: You can hear it.
5: There is no way she's agreeing with you.
2: Okay, fine.
5: Danielle, okay, $15,000 spending money, because I don't feel like, you know, you've used all your money yet.
2: No.
4: Oh, yeah, no, we have. Oh, we have to get two rooms, and it's pretty much on budget.
2: Oh, okay.
5: Oh, so you've worked this out.
2: She's crunched the numbers.
4: I have worked it out. I wanted to do one last year for my 40th, but it just wasn't going to work into our budget. So I was like, if I win one, the husband can't say no.
2: There you go.
5: Exactly.
4: Yep.
2: Or go and don't tell him.
4: Yeah. I'm just ducking off for 12 days. See you later.
2: I'm just going to get some milk.
4: I'll leave him with the kids.
2: Yes.
5: Good idea.
2: Well, then you've got plenty of money for the casino. That's ding, ding, ding.
4: Oh, definitely.
5: Around the world and $15,000 in spending money. Good luck, Danielle.
2: Well done.
4: Awesome. Thank you.
5: All right. You can be like Danielle. All you have to do, just rate your star. Tell us what you would spend the money on, where you would go. Fill out your itinerary in 100 words or less. 911hotfm.com.au. An incredible prize valued at over $30,000.
2: I'd maybe slide over to Vienna quickly and catch Delta Goodrum singing in the grand final.
5: Oh, that is insane, isn't it?
2: I would love that.
5: If you're just tuning in, you're like, guys, what are you talking about? We'll actually tell you more details on that one next.
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5: If you love Eurovision, Delta Goodrum has performed this morning over in Vienna.
2: The semi-finals.
5: Yes.
2: Did she get through?
5: All right, if she gets through the grand final, this will be happening on Sunday.
2: Sunday morning our time.
5: All right, so Saturday their time, Sunday ours, and oh my goodness. All right, all the details coming up next. This is the-

0: 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Eurovision is on at the moment in Vienna.
1: Ding dong!
2: I still reckon,
0: yeah,
2: she could pull this out.
0: Can you not say pull this out and ding dong at the same time?
2: That's a child.
0: He's a psychopath.
2: You're a 15-year-old boy. Hang on. I'm the immature one here.
0: Okay, so Delta Goodrem has performed her semi-final this morning and the results are in.
2: She is a goddess. Now, semi-final, she was going into it with a little bit of favouritism. She was expected to make it into the grand final, which is happening Sunday morning our time.
0: Okay, now, before we get to the results and if she made it through, this is her singing her song Eclipse. She was on a grand piano. And then there's like a hydraulic that's come out of the grand piano. And
2: wind machines for days.
0: I just get goosebumps talking about her.
2: She's like a goddess.
0: Pure goddess. Like, if you have not seen this performance, this is unbelievable. One of the most amazing things I reckon I've ever seen a singer do. Like, nothing, just the aura, the presence that this woman carries is exceptional. I'm so proud to be Australian this morning. Have a listen to Delta.

0: The spork note. She hits the spork note.
1: Isn't it amazing?
0: She's amazing. And she looks fantastic. And she's been playing the game. We spoke to Clint Dysburg earlier.
1: Yeah. And he was actually got a little bit of a chat with Delta behind the scenes backstage. Have a listen to this.
2: Clint, I know. We were on tour with Shania Twain and we were backstage and you mentioned it to me. Now, in all these different moments, I could never have imagined to be standing here. So, Clint, you're definitely a part of this. I'm going to put you there. It's like all these years of seeding, and then it landed. But I was saying just before to people that, you know, Eurovision is such an icon in itself that I step into this very much with the respect and love to be able to be a part of something that has music and unifying nature. And that's really how I look at it. Like, I'm here to do what I love to do and be a part of something that is, you know, so iconic in itself, and I step into it very respectfully and lovingly.
1: Oh, he's like, I told you you'd be here one day, and there she is.
0: I've got goosies. She's so great. Mm. Yeah, she's a good ambassador, and I'm dead set. She just brings such good energy to that competition. She is, to me, the epitome of Eurovision.
1: Oh, absolutely.
0: I've always doubted our involvement in the past. I've gone, oh, I don't know if we belong. But when you've got Delta there, you kind of think, yep, you're representing global unification. Mm. Go, you good thing.
1: She was unbelievable, and furthermore, she has made it through to the grand final.
0: Yeah, girl.
1: Our girl, Delta Goodrum. She is going to be performing.
0: Super cool.
1: On the Eurovision final stage. We are 100% behind her. Don't forget to jump in and vote. Do what you've got to do. It's going to be unbelievable. I'm sure we'll have all the details for you Monday morning here at 91.1 Hot FM.
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0: and slowing through Markula slightly as well. It was a bit heavier, but it's cleared up. Got a 5-minute delay inbound through Mountain Creek and the Sunshine Motorway through Boccarina, slowing on the Nickel May School Zone. Speed limits in place and a little bit of traffic. Caloundra Road through Meriden Plains. Clear run for the Brewster Brizzy. When a child is in hospital, Ronald McDonald House gives their family a community of support, warm meals and a place to rest. Because when a child is sick or injured, family stays. 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
10: Good morning, Bruce Atkinson here, broadcasting from Cubby Cubby Country. A 31-year-old Perugian beach man has died in a single vehicle crash west of Gympie. The man, who was a passenger in a Holden Commodore, died at the scene of the crash on Gympie-Wooluga Road around 12:30 this morning. The driver, a 30-year-old Widgie man, has non-life-threatening injuries. Police are appealing to anyone who witnessed the crash or who has relevant dashcam vision or CCTV footage to contact them. Gympie residents are being invited to contribute to plans for key community spaces as part of Council's plan to improve the CBD. The projects include the planning and design of a replacement playground at Nelson Reserve and the expansion of Memorial Lane. Locals are being encouraged to get involved in the upcoming community workshops to provide input. In Super Netball, the Sunshine Coast Lightning haven't given up on their season, heading into tomorrow's game against the undefeated Vixens at UniSC Arena. The Lightning have won just 3 games from 9 this season and sit 6th on the ladder, 2 wins outside the top 4. Coach Belinda Reynolds says it's still mathematically possible to make the playoffs.
11: I think we play towards that, and I think there is a confidence within the group that we can beat any team on any given day, and what better way to do it than knock off the Vixens? No one's been able to do that this year, so we think it's a great challenge for us, and yeah, we do have that belief still.
10: And the Dolphins are looking to keep their momentum going against Souths in tonight's NRL Magic Round clash at Suncorp. A win would move the Finns into the top 8. Coach Christian Wolfe says they need to match an energised Bunnies outfit.
12: Now, they play to their strengths. They play a very disciplined style of footy, and they don't make many errors, and you know, they certainly don't beat themselves. So we've got to make sure that we've got a similar sort of mindset.
10: In national news, consumer groups say switching to E10 fuel could be a good way to save some money

0: but only if your car is compatible. Compare the Market says drivers could save $640 a year by moving from 98 to E10. However, that's not an option for high performance and most European cars. And opposition leader Angus Taylor is vowing to index income tax brackets to inflation as part of his first budget reply speech. He's also promised to slash welfare for non-citizens. And now with a look at all your sport, here's Phoebe Humphrey.
1: In sport, the Women's Origin Shield is returning to New South Wales following a 14-10 win over Queensland in Game 2 at Suncorp Stadium. Blues coach John Strange says they did the jersey proud.
2: Queensland kept coming, we knew they were going to, and these girls just didn't give up.
1: The Cats have won last night's AFL Grand Final rematch at the Gabba, thumping the Lions 117-76, Geelong booting 5 unanswered goals to start the third term. And the end of an era for Sam Kerr, with Chelsea confirming she'll depart at season's end after more than 6 years. That's the latest news and sport.
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5: 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Your weather today, partly cloudy, high chance of showers, rinse and repeat literally the whole week. It's been exactly the same, tops of 24.
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0: morning. It is 8:36. Freddie's Friday Fishing Report is back. This potentially could be the last one because he hasn't caught a fish. We've had a... How long has this been going? 3 months?
1: 3 months. And I thought the last one was the last one.
0: We gave him another chance. We met this guy at a pub. We said, yeah, sure, you can do a fishing report. Hasn't caught a fish yet. This could be his last one. We'll see how he went after Taylor Swift here at Hype.

0: Report! With Margi Aquatic, premium pontoon boats built for your on-water lifestyle.
1: Rightio, our boss said this is the very last segment that we do with Freddie unless he catches a fish today. No pressure, Freddie, but how are you feeling and did we catch a fish?
2: Hey, good morning, guys. You bloody betcha.
3: Oh! Clutch move, my brother.
2: Of course, mate. Have a bit of faith in old Frederick Hunt. I'll tell you that.
3: All right, mate. Take it away. Give us the detail of your adventure.
2: All right. Let me paint a little picture for you.
4: Okay. So, all right. Okay.
2: Yeah, the water, it was fairly still. Where I go, a little bit chop-chop, but, hey, the fish like a little bit of chop-chop every now and then, you know. So I've gone out to, I won't give the exact locations, but a little bit further east of Matimba Island there. So
1: yeah, I've
2: gone out there. Mind you, I've restored the bladder.
3: Well done.
2: I've recovered that.
3: Well done.
2: And the oars. So gone out there, and I'm using the droppers. Nice bit of pilchard stuff I had on the enemy line, dropping them in, you know, as I do out towards the bombies there. And, mate, it has hit hard. This bloody, I'm telling you now, it was a bloody tuna.
3: Nice.
1: Yeah.
2: Biting, mate, big yellowfin tuna, and it was heavy. Like this, my boat is tipping. It was tipping sideways, nearly getting water straight over the starboard side there.
1: Yeah.
2: And pulling him up. Bloody fighting hard, like I was probably going for 20 minutes fighting this tuna, pulling him in.
1: Yeah.
2: And I'll get it right up to the boat. I'm looking at it. I'm like, mate, this thing's bloody 50 pound at least, like 60 pound.
3: Nice.
2: And pulling him in, and mate, the tax man has just come up out of the depth, hit it so hard, chopped me line. See you later.
3: Oh no.
2: No tuna for me this morning, but not on that catch. But I've gone and restrung my line. I was a bit gutted because that was a lot of hard work
1: there. You know, you put your back into that.
3: Yeah, it does happen.
1: Yeah,
3: it does happen.
2: Absolutely. Old Freddie's lumbar spine is not what he used to be. Yeah. So anyway, but hey, don't forget, I'm a battler, so I've restrung. Restrung my line, gone in to try and find something very similar. Again, fought, but didn't fight as hard. Pulled this tuna in, and you know what I've told you, I'm going to produce some fishies for my friends, Ash and Sam.
1: Yeah.
2: And, so anyway, I've caught a tuna, brought it in. Yeah, so, hey, put your manners back in. Old Freddie's caught a fish.
3: Well done, mate.
1: Good on you.
3: Well done.
1: Oh, that's
3: very
1: awesome.
3: Happy
1: yes.
3: for you. Oh, well, let's get that sashimi on the plate. I'll get the wasabi ready.
2: Well, here's the thing. So I actually had some other friends waiting for me at the boat ramp there, and it was the fisheries.
1: Oh, don't.
3: Oh, no. Oh,
2: yeah, I had Freddie. The fisheries waiting for me.
1: Oh, mate.
2: Looked at the size of the fish. They didn't even have to grab their ruler out. And, old Freddie's caught a bit of a juvenile tuna, you know.
3: Oh,
2: so,
3: Freddie.
2: Yeah. So,
1: are you okay, mate?
2: Well, I'm actually reporting from Maroochydore Police Station at the moment. This is my one. So just to let everyone know that, I've got to go face magistrates, sometime this week. And
1: The fishy magistrates court.
2: Yeah, it's the fishy court.
3: Something's fishy. From the moment we met you, yeah. Frederick, this whole thing's been a bit fishy. My brother, I think we might have to call it there. We
1: I'm sad about this segment, though.
3: I know, but we're now in court.
1: Yeah. Now, this is where we're going to step away now, Freddie.
3: Yeah.
1: Okay?
3: All the best with that, brother. And, by all means, give us a call from time to time.
2: No worries, guys.
3: All right, mate.
2: From is and, look, once again, we'll see you in the deep blue. Be assured for that, huh?
1: Yes, we will.
3: See you in the deep, all right?
1: Thanks, mate. We appreciate all your hard work.
3: Mm. Thanks, Fred.
2: And if you got any connections with the solicitor, go
1: a
2: little bit cheap, mate.
1: Okay. We will do. Absolutely. Thanks, legend.
3: Thanks, Freddie.
2: All right, guys.
1: After the last time, it is Freddie's Friday fishing for a port at 91.1 on FM.

0: 91.1 on FM, Sam and Ash. You and I were just looking at our garments.
1: Yes. Yeah. What is... This is not fair, just quietly.
0: So, like...
1: You go and work the State of Origin last night. Yeah. You drive to Brisbane. You hang out with the chicks down there. You fail to get them over the line.
0: Oh, don't talk to me about that.
1: Bad luck there. No, that was a good game. Cracking game of footy. But... You go and work all night, then you get home at what time?
0: 11:09 to be precise.
1: Then you obviously, I'm presuming, shower and then get into bed.
0: I would have been asleep, I reckon, quarter to 12 maybe.
1: What does your Garmin say?
0: My Garmin says...
1: Tell us your sleep score.
0: My sleep score wasn't great last night for me. A 39 sleep score, because I've been nailing those 7-hour sleeps, so I've been doing really well. A 39 sleep score, 4 hours and 48 minutes.
1: Yep.
0: What does yours say, Seb?
1: I got a 35 sleep score, 4 hours, 41 minutes, quality poor. Short, poor quality, it says.
0: How?
1: I don't know. I was in bed by like 8 o'clock. The only thing I can put it down to is that...
0: Is your watch wrong or like have you got...
1: No, because my ribs are sore.
0: Yeah.
1: I think what I'm doing is... And I'm a tummy sleeper.
0: Okay.
1: And so I think I'm... Because whenever you get injured, you sleep on your back, right? You just lie down. And then you go to sleep because you have to. But I think I'm moving in the night and waking myself up. And then you wake up and you don't realize why you're awake because you don't hurt in your sleep. But then when you're... It's the hurt that wakes you up.
0: Yeah, I gotcha.
1: And then you're awake going, what's happened?
0: What's happened? What did I miss?
1: Oh, yeah. And you go back to sleep and... You do it again because you roll over or something.
0: Right.
1: 40, 35, and you got a 39 and you got home at midnight.
0: Yeah.
1: Not okay.
0: I know. Yeah, it's just, I think I was just on better sleeper than you.
1: Well.
0: Don't, I know what you're about to say. It's me, I'm telling you, good at something. It's 91.1 Hot FM.
1: I don't need to. You did.
2: G'day, it's Margaret and Al back this afternoon. It's Friday. That means it's Meat Tray Friday. $150 worth on the line from Mixed Meat Barn. And we'll meet another hopeful entrant in Around the World and 15K. 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
4: 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Sunny Coast Surf Report with local surfing legend Robbie Sherwell.
5: Good morning, south-southwest is at about 15 knots across the coast. Next tide is a low tide at about 12:30, and there is around that 1.2 metre plus of easterly swell at 8 to 9 second interval. Small waves on the outside points at Noosa. We're checking Coolum and the Bays, Maroochydore through to Alex, the Bluff, Point Cartwright on the southern end between Moffat's and Karramundi. 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
0: Blue Sky trying to peek through at the moment is 8.53. Those school zones up and about just for a little bit longer. Ross Noble, live at the Event Centre tonight. 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

0: 91.1 Hot FM, Sam Minaj. Hey, you and I are out of here. Have yourselves a fabulous weekend.
1: Yes, enjoy Magic Round. You've got a very big weekend ahead.
0: It's going to be hectic, yeah.
1: You let the girls down last night with the State of Origin. I'm not holding you personally responsible.
0: Can I say, and I'll have you know, that I did a Queenslander chant in the first half and second half, and every time I did a Queenslander chant and got Suncorp around them, they actually scored, including the very last try that was disallowed. So, okay, maybe we didn't get that one, but nearly. But that, come on, that was pretty borderline.
1: Well, if that's the case, you could have done a few more.
0: Yeah, why didn't I do more now? Now that you say it. All right, Magic Round, yes, it's going to be amazing. It's going to be
1: fun.
0: Huge. Catch it on Channel 9, KO, you know, all the usuals as well. Go Lightning, they play the Vixens tomorrow night as well. Have yourselves a fabulous weekend. Look after those ribs.
1: Yes, I will. I'm going to have a quiet one, I think.
0: Good advice.
1: But love you. Be thinking of you. Mm-hmm. Work hard and see you Monday.
0: Yeah, see you then. All right, it's 91.1 Hot FM.
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4: G'day, got a single vehicle crash, Nambour Connection Road, which is now closed near the Bruce Highway northbound as you head up towards Kalangoor. Nice run for the Bruce down to Brizzy this morning. The Sunshine Motorway getting a bit heavier inbound through Mountain Creek. It's about 5 minutes. And Kalangoor Road to Kwinana Way, Link Road roundabout Meriden Plain Slow. Very busy in Butter and Burnett Street and Main Street. Looking for a hands-on high school? 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
16: Good morning, Bruce Atkinson with you. Police are appealing for the driver of a dual cab ute involved in a crash that left a 13-year-old boy seriously injured to do the right thing and contact them. The Mooloolaba boy was hit by the white ute on the Sugar Road, Wises Road roundabout, just after 6 p.m. on May 7, and the driver didn't stop. Sergeant Sharon Klump from the Forensic Crash Unit says the boy has suffered life-altering leg injuries.
17: He's now undergone 4 major surgeries. I'm not talking about,
13: you know, inserting pins in a fracture. I'm talking about marathon surgeries that have gone on for 8 to 15 hours at a time in an attempt to save his leg.
16: You can see Vision of the White Ute on our Facebook page and website. The Sunshine Coast Business Council says the federal budget is disappointing for the region. Council Chair Sandy Zubrinick says there's no funding for critical infrastructure projects. She believes changes to property tax and discretionary trusts is also a negative.
17: From a business council point of view, we think that the big test of this budget is whether it will restore Australian standard of living, which over the last 4 years has experienced the biggest fall of most of the developed world, and whether it will restore industry productivity. So those are the couple of big tests.
16: Developer Stockland has announced the approval of a refreshed master plan for Batinia Central. Spanning approximately 28 hectares, Batinia Central is planned to deliver up to 2,600 homes alongside new retail, commercial, entertainment and community spaces. The development is adjacent to the Sunshine Coast Uni Hospital and will be connected with Brisbane and the Maroochydore Airport via the WAVE public transport system. Civil construction is expected to start late next year, subject to further approvals, with the first residents and commercial tenants expected from 2029. The Dolphins face a South side boosted by the return of Latrell Mitchell in tonight's NRL Magic Round showdown at Suncorp. Centre Jack Bostock gets the match up on the Rabbitohs superstar. Coach Christian Wolfe says he's up to the task.
18: Big task for him. Latrell's an outstanding player and there's no doubt that he's been one of the form centres of the competition and you know, he's a big in for them. But look, I'm really confident in Jack and really confident what he brings to our footy team, and you've seen over the last couple of weeks, you know, he's made a big difference to us.
16: In national news, it's still not clear what caused a bus crash in North Queensland that has killed one person and injured 19 others. The bus carrying mostly foreign tourists flipped on the Bruce Highway south of Ayre yesterday afternoon. Queensland Premier David Crisafulli has told Seven it's an awful situation.
19: It really, really is a tragedy, and it's something that will be felt for a long, long time to come.
16: And now with a look at all your sport, here's Phoebe Humphrey.
20: In sport, Lions coach Chris Fagan admits his side was outplayed by Geelong in their 41-point loss in the side's grand final rematch.
21: Credit to them. Yeah, I thought tonight too, a lot of our really good players didn't play as well as they normally do.
20: The Cats' win at the Gabba was set up by a third-quarter blitz in which they slotted five unanswered goals in the first 12 minutes. And New South Wales has claimed the Women's Origin Series for a second straight year with a thrilling four-point win over Queensland at Suncorp. That's the latest news in sport.
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24: Sunshine Coast weather with Noosa Toyota committed to our community. Tops of 23 around the coast. Plenty of showers, and those showers will continue over the weekend and into early next week as well. Overnight lows of 15.
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Hopefully Alex Warren recovered from the prank that his band pulled on him. He was performing a show and next minute the band started playing ABBA, Dancing Queen. Check it out on the socials. It's funny as. Harry Styles now.

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1: 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The ad 350. Let's continue that now. London Meat. We'll throw it back to 91 in 3 hits. 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

Now driving you home to Savo from 3, it's Meet Tray Friday. Thanks to Mix Meat Bar, Nicklin Way in Warana. After 3, give the boys a call, get yourself a lucky door ticket, and you can be starting your weekends with a beautiful Meat Tray worth $150. Huber Stank, the reason we played after Noah Kahan. Stuart Now, the Great Divide on 91.1 Hot FM, with the home of the biggest hits and the best throwbacks.

G'day, it's Nugget and Al back this afternoon. Scotty Hillier on the weekend boating and fishing. $150 meat tray because it's Meat Tray Friday, all thanks to Mixed Meat Barn. And we'll meet another very hopeful entrant in Around the World in 15K. Catch you from 3 for Clubhouse on Ocean Street. It's Nugget and Al, 91.1 Hot FM.

0: This is 91.1 Hot FM. We're the home of the biggest hits and the best throwbacks. Want to win yourself a trip around the world and 15K? I'm going to give you the details on how you could be getting that amazing prize. Stick around for that. The latest in the news. And of course, while you work, it's more of the biggest hits and the best throwbacks on a Friday. Lady A will play in three hits and we'll throw it back to 84 with Queen. It's all coming up next at 91.1 Hot FM.
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3: Still got that crash from a couple of hours ago, which is affecting Nambour Connection Road through Yandina at the moment. It's currently closed in both directions. Also seeing a little bit of a build for your run on Caloundra Road through Little Mountain and through Caloundra West. Sunshine Motorway is building up eastbound through Mountain Creek and Burnett Street and Main Street under speed through Budrum. Next week is National Road Safety Week. 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There's no text, backseat argument or hair emergency worth taking your eyes off the road for. 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It's Chris. Another update in an hour, 91.1 Hot FM.
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